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Enemy in Fimu. 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Any of a Rodavo. 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One fab one near me, yea, yen yaday, and Tammy. What all family bonny? Na aya can one of my yen. And not to me, drag to a yes, we got one. Or soft me meaning you got to why you say I know what you say. See you got to why you say I know what you say. I know what soft one. We be bad got to say dinanim kaka na wasam na sam tree yesu a wo dine sika ansa. I love one, but what matter now say? Yes, yeah, no say. But what you say? Yeah, no say. I know na me tie dan kamu yam sin the story. And I just sanity. Yes, no e dey we e den dey we for you as an asanya sanity. We tun ya sanity. O so fu die ni hono organ has here. Papa, when free baby and san we here dey, we buy. So for time, I do 3 pounds and what years you can do. I say, you work rasin. Once I win them, no abetia day, Esquan. Maybe a twin of your son, Yabetia, yes, Quamun. Now you clap to a yes. I don't want to process your Kayan bonnet or a day where you look off on it to me. So what the bonnet baby at the chip. Wait here, that one. I'm what the bonnet baby at the chip. And I'm Zagav, yes, sir. You got to a yes to say when you're on your bonnet chain or what you see. Any other ones of also will be brought to us. Dinner, you got to one some tree, yes, sir. So what I did on Sunday, Radu Yamabo. A healer who said, Yamuson for higher silver,

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I thought of the university member. Nyamia Faneswa Jini Pabibri. Ojuma Yemi, what did I come to have a year? Zana Papa Fata, the time will come and may be back. Mensum to my country will be a day, a baby. A male prof was what did I come to a woman or the ato. And Tia Katkis were pong. Edin a country of Pumano ato. When he won at Mamma Moshaw TikTok, I am a son for Papa Hefata. Facebook also at them Kakraka. Facebook also at Papa Hefata. It would be a Facebook also a TV no Bahaka Kraka. Papa Hefata, the TV used to say Kakraka. If you Facebook at Papa Hefata, Hefata, H A F A T A. H-E-F-E-T-A.

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Afe ye nya so famre cooperative credit union. She said bia wa wie SS ana utifie wini matro wa dia. 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Ye nya so famre cooperative credit union ehwehwe adwuma. Oma bie pro. E tia omo pe mo ba bankers. Mo ba bankers. Ye nya so press bi on man. Credit union we ehye ye press bi asore. Ye pe mo ba banking. 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
2: 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Saye TikTok, saye radio, saye Facebook, saye online. 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
0: So if you don't show us how to what we perform, so hey, let your mama why? 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
1: Crossfire, come here, man.
0: One bit in your cool, and now, dear Sudina, Miss Udi, yes, Sudi, and Namuno.

0: I love a car, brother, near me. Reverend Poku Jan, House of Faith. Sorry. The House
1: of Faith.
0: House. Not to say the fear GDO. Hey.
1: GDFU,
0: my son. And I'm now saying. I brought you to a woman. Say a GDFU, my son. Say a House of Faith ministry. And on your sanity.
1: And
0: one. Hey. If you do a wassory, will be a so was a GDFU. What you are saying? When he is sorry, a GDF won't go on there for the net to say, I can't even.
1: Maybe.
0: And talk about that. You have seen Naya Jehudi. What you say? You're Naya then. But what you say? Naya Jehudi, say fear Baku, a Busia Baku. Enti yadu doye ho ka amino enti House of Faith
1: na wante ay olidi se ay adie kaka wi kwa no e nipa bia pa no ka ese o mu so mu ti kristo
0: o mu de no se faith na so
1: o mu na yo
0: aha o mu de no faith na so
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0: Oh.
2: I'm going to go to the house.
0: I'm going to go to the police. Then if you do a man penny Muhammad go on him. Well by what is so abodi? What is so abodi? A man penny who for the buy a summer and
2: I have a buy subscribe more because Muhammad one now year D. Is you buy 1 year to me?
0: What is so abodi? Eh, can't cook on kitten kitty. And cook and they want to send this for can't cook on kitten kitty be. What kind of so cap politics? A man penny a truth wado. Ebebi mfie mwache Commander Sugar Factory Kye beti miya Felipa bro 100 Bata oti ase
2: Felipa bro 1000
0: Onabo atrema Ekujo tremanti Nane eshenensa Nibufu yana udi
2: Direct workers nige
0: Nibufu yano
2: Almost 600
0: Nibufu yano Ujan wano odija Yedima eyi Onabo KT Hamon Ozafu na mimi Follow me niye mao
2: Papa Kitty Amon.
0: Who jammy and some petty me a cow once a minute? Miss Swanson, you know me a couple of awesome said that it's all.
2: No, but I know
0: Jamie from when he said, program the course of a TV solo. And I'm a shed the genet TV name. Or shed in Fidiani Trat. And here near my, if you want, a two-quam penny hammer, a initiative.
2: papa mo wa se na wo pa si si abeto ma bi se mo wa se ah na papa wo na wo start e dwuma yi na se wo pa wali akwa twam bi se di ko tu
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2: debi enye na me kan say ye
0: so say papa if we dey complete option ene ma na ma for wea moto moto
2: you say me dey ya fi last year before say me
0: moto moto na bubo me say tractor e tractor be ten and the go any fidie fidie che say me dey ya
2: say last year before say one money
0: na when you for mo am
2: for you no be
0: for mo ya for mo hwe omo guide hon e ko be ni nsho
2: etu dai tata tai ni etu stia
0: what you say ye chai ato
2: we going them we go because
0: ye kia to say ye say ye wo dey ye be see market 24 na o be kejetia
2: eni paje o
0: kejetia ye bia na
2: anya kwada ye tu ye tu
0: olofu
2: Fiji ti akura kan se na yetu ai twedu.
0: God na sam no ho. Ozo fo ye yenyi fo anga na obi anga.
2: Commander factory.
0: Ozo fo ye.
2: Se na no ho na mi kosi e masi. 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
0: Ozo fo. On se obi ti obi ye NDC obi ye MPP ni. E ne kon do so ni e be bon pen ti anga ana.
2: Oh, that is papa say we dey un carbon.
0: Oh, that be.
2: That be where dey. Ah, he say empire na e bon na.
0: Ofu se ti.
2: Ni so man na nkoyi a.
0: Fuboye tabeso.
2: Ah.
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0: ya ekusi market 24

0: 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There was somebody. We will keep in this way negro. I'm a South Africa phone the air pull you pull you. Man penny one initiative for. Man penny Mahama.
1: Hey,
0: thank you, dear friend.
1: Na Ghana sugar factory ka direct job no ye.
0: Also
1: over 600.
0: We win na pe. O man penny aku for the party dem no fi buy. Party dem no fi buy. Ada na ho the okano. Party dem no fi MPP. Go for market. One a year, a year, don't go party.
1: The view.
0: And you want to want a neighborhood MPP party.
1: But be 8 years ago, young folk, a year so grand.
0: Let us a go for market every 20 years. But don't you see? Eh? So before you 60, before you 8 years. And I have Mahama be 4 years.
1: Only by Akame be child.
0: Over 4 years.
1: Be 8 years.
0: I'm be 8 years. Omi ani be try 8 years. Okay, omi be try 18. Ane kufu adu abedai. Abe try say
1: 8 years.
0: Is there say
1: 16? Ane Mahama say abe try 1 year for 2 years.
0: Oh, for 2 years. Ane that's
1: the same. If you say 2 years, for 18 years.
0: What do you say?
1: Is it?
0: Go for packet.
1: Think of when it grow.
0: Ane that's the same. One the initiative ni omo ampeni kufu. Aname bwa. 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What you are saying? Wa wun nya ana ase
1: market kakra
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1: bow.
0: Suffer. And I know my minister was a papa. Said Lucy Church and some more politics in him. What by ye ya? Eh? So many a Ghana for. Yanni at Yansu, a Ghana for. Say you're too good for. Kaame pa. Yes, when you pay what gun hay near Jumania day. And
1: you're
0: near against. So you're more muddy at Juma.
1: But no,
0: the question is, let him know what that. And I know more Ghana Hano over here. Eh? Who could get to an answer and be see for you? Got a woman, you man, you know. Eh? Well, we are more hinting and no more fed man in your day. Emma Womana, and I said, 3 days now you don't bedroom Ghana, Nana. Yen, Mumuse, Prakupe, Yentin, Katia, Dumania Day,
1: Emma
0: Wom. And only a friend Ghana for you. Ghana for you. Ghana for you. What's up with your mother? I didn't find you. I say, yes, you can't bet your hand. If you're ready and see any of the Yami, maybe bomb pen or giant day. Nancy, sorry, now, Coco, baby, and then Coconkitty. She said, Minty was in the moon. Okay. When now we knew young Coupon, a yet the year would be seen. Papa Kani and Kokani and Koyinchi,
1: Bravo. No.
0: Intin
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0: 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Papa was say
1: brofun easy to read version ERV was say. Then Zechariah, John's father, was filled with the Holy Spirit.
0: Luke 1:67.
1: I said, then Zechariah, John's father, was filled with the Holy Spirit and told the people a message from God. I say 68. I say, praise to the Lord, God of Israel. He has come to help his people.
0: To what's it? He has come.

0: su biara wo ye nyame dwuma ni esese ewurade tewa no
1: me dan me
0: ano ese osafo
2: ano se
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2: He has come to help his people.
0: He has come to help his people
2: and has given them freedom.
0: Was say he has come today giving them
2: freedom.
0: Freedom. Freedom.
2: Yes.
0: And no pay.
2: And no pay.
0: Bofwa.
2: Bofwa.
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0: Wadifa hudie.
2: Wadifa hudie.
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0: Sabofwa.
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2: Ewa di njini mwa.
0: Bofwa.
2: Yes Lord.
0: Bofwa.
2: Bofwa.
0: Waba.
2: Waba.
0: Wadi ayaresa.
2: Yes Lord.
0: Wadifa hudie.
2: Yes Lord.
0: Wadifa hudie.
2: Yes Lord.
0: Waba jow.
2: Waba jow.
0: Waba jow.
2: Waba jow.
0: Efri numi mwa.
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0: mwa. 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
0: Efri nkwaye
2: 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Efri nkwaye
0: mwa. Fahudie. Fahudie. That's a freedom.
2: Freedom.
0: That's a freedom.
2: Freedom.
0: That's a freedom. That's a I'm free.
2: I'm free.
0: I'm free.
2: I'm free.
0: I'm free.
2: I'm free.
0: I'm free.
2: I'm free.
0: I'm free.
2: I'm free.
0: I'm free.
2: I'm free.
0: And what Jesus did move.
2: Amen.

0: 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Me bow radem pious stress.
1: My God.
0: Said you watch your freedom. Eradima freedom ensi wo sikasim.
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0: Oh, chana fwa fako. 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You are not any book mudie. Akwati say say see politician for NDC for sin face here dey ekofom. 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Enu ye book mu asem. 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
0: Meji freedom.
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0: Meji fahudie.
1: Meji fahudie.
0: Emma meyere.
1: Emma meyere.
0: Meji fahudie.
1: Meji fahudie.
0: Emma mikuno.
1: Emma mikuno.
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0: 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Me pe fahundi ama mikra. Ananya sa. Ya. What was this? 69.
1: Was say he has given us a powerful savior from the family of
0: he has then given
1: us
0: a powerful savior. That's a powerful.
1: Powerful.
0: Powerful savior.
1: Powerful savior.
0: Powerful savior.
1: Powerful savior.
0: Ka-ame pa.
1: Amen.
0: What will be a to me?
1: Sir.
0: Eh? Ajankwabi. Adjem Kwabi,
1: yeah,
0: will cry to me.
1: Cry to me.
0: Pay
1: to me.
0: Adjem Kwanwa,
1: yes, Lord.
0: What did Jesus know?
1: Jesus.
0: What did Jesus know?
1: Jesus.
0: What did Jesus know?
1: Jesus.
0: One find it to me.
1: Jesus.
0: One find it to me.
1: Jesus.
0: One find you.
1: Jesus.
0: If you busia kwetu,
1: no
0: mi abusia.
1: Jesus.
0: Asra busia.
1: Jesus.
0: Beti abusia.
1: Jesus.
0: Ajoku abusia.
1: Jesus.
0: Yes, Lord.
1: Yes, Lord.
0: Save you, Lord.
1: Yes, Lord.
0: Save you, Lord.
1: Yes, Lord.
0: What in the power, Lord?
1: Yes, Lord.
0: What the joy?
1: Yes, Lord.
0: See about dia.
1: Yes, Lord.
0: Ya domeo.
1: Yes, Lord.
0: Ya keso.
1: Jesus.
0: Ya about dia.
1: Jesus.
0: No pay
1: what you are worried,
0: in the name of Jesus
1: Christ.
0: Patient radiation, also for patient, not just why you mean now. Naya now, a more shape program, no more part the big grace, Germany. Better ne or yama a patient at Tinedi. Pastor Radisha. Me both were them person. A patient. Sir Savior, no unfunny 2 minutes day and Joe.
1: Amen.
0: I know, sinning
1: to us from the family of his servant David. 17.
0: Remember, his family of the.
1: From the family of his servant David.
0: Not just say a quality free baby abusin.
1: Mission.
0: So busan baby no fee. A busana two film a more worry to say. Baba. A busana who film a more worry a day. At the same. A busana who film a musica some at the same. Eh? Was there about far away you go see my David DA. David is Bible say, in fact, Bible say David will be a no a Yamaswa a day, what Jana Kumasu. It's younger baby, a yes, a busia yes, you be a film. What he has said? A busia yes, Fimono, David, yes, Nina, Bible say what then Yamia day, Akumasu. Go so to Utiemi, part, and that's why I will show me Fedu. One and no summa conodi. 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
1: Wo
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1: Be jai.
0: 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None and none wine. 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

0: Pastor Fano, what's he saying?
1: Anna, verse 17, or say, this is what he promised through his holy prophet long ago.
0: Let us say, a young concept. At the Hodada, Kaahino,
1: Amen.
0: In Twosa Sakaria, me, yes, moon concept, Kranon, and yen. I don't know, won't concern a ban and up a send Nena, and I would be any day, Ebem. He will be a jar, sorry, co. Adaya, young Yashan and come and I watch an army into a miss of any day in me.

0: patient, Radin Shah. Wouldn't still you had there, but on TikTok, and also, oh, yes, who do you?
1: Oh, yeah.
0: Oh, Tribiara will promote to Jesus. The project to Jesus, no promote, will promote to Jesus. Yes, and you couldn't hope, Papa. Was a cell phone, you know, name, Yamini day, because you are.

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I'm coming, impatient about who you now surprise at home.

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1: Mente, mente.
0: Patient, me ya da patient. If you want me to meet with me free, you feel a thing as important. Shina my ba, every kid yato. If you want more your party near the Adeno Ninada, would you do the term so Plaza and Mozungu Plaza Jambe Testi Station? Say a cake, a meat pie, a drink, then na woke. What you say? So blue, ice cream cake, and
1: then. Oh, my
0: dear. Now, so at papa.
1: So green.
0: So. If you also have one among us, will be your party, make a dead day, maybe a cake. That's so funny. Yin, so Mozungu Station Honomona, one a patient, a
1: also
0: for Papa Kana,
2: this is what he has promised through his Holy Prophet.
0: When he was a no, was
2: Bosha no,
0: and Abasiba FM celebration month, no. And what's he say? What's that for?
2: 71. Also, he promised to save us from our enemies and from the power of all those who hate us.
0: What's so about? Say, over here, they were betting

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1: na ne eda
0: Also, for Papa Kana, ye is
2: this is what he has promised through his holy prophet.
0: When he was no Bosheno, Cassa Rade,
2: Erade,
0: and none of pay,
2: and none of pay,
0: Bosheno,
2: Boshen,
0: my boss on the man in room,
2: my
0: boss on the coffin, Boshen,
2: my
0: boss on the coffin,
2: Boshen,
0: Erade,
2: Erade,
0: and there are no pay,
2: and none of pay.
0: What some say,
2: what some
0: say, Chedia Betcher,
2: Chedia Betcher,
0: Chedia Betcher,
2: Chedia Betcher,
0: Anchor Hop,
2: Anchor Hop.
0: You may dear Cassia, we are beyond a brother Nado. You may dear Shasa or Angel FM. Yet the baby will massive radio AMC and Abbasiva FM. A celebration mountain on. And what's it say? Was a vote?
2: 71. Also, he promised to save us from our enemies and from the power of all those who hate us.
0: Was so by sell the head day. Wo beti yen every winesem eka yare okay when we 70 na me ka twi no na ye na some fancy take a number near 0240 0242 15 15 15 1521 2184 84 yeah Facebook no so eye papa hifata
2: papa hifata
0: TikTok no eye papa hifata God bless you for watching this powerful program. Everybody shall share the link to share.

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0: Uzahasia, air condition with Bohasia, air condition, and so unsafe fatal. Patients won't. 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

0: 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Luke chapter 1, verse 67. Pastor Dame Rade, by him Rade. 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Somebody celebrate the name of the Lord. Rabado shanda da baha. Ika pada da basian de le bada ba. Ia bada bo shanda da ba. Ia de le bo shanda da ba. Rabado shanda da basian de le bada ba. Pa si da me radio. 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Yabompaye, we are praying. Yabompaye, Yabompaye, Mopayara, Yabompaye, Machiara, Rabado, Shadabaha, Yabompaye, Yakatri, Radisa, no pay, Oman Unconco, Emekayaho, Oman Unconco, Emesayama, Oman Unconco, Mekayaho, Weyesodemo, Rabado, Shadabaha, Yadibo Shadabaha, may you be filled with the Holy Spirit, may the Holy Spirit, O God, O Lord, come upon Nasa, Unconco, Embrazue, Unconco, Embrace, Rabado, Shadabaha. Yabadaba Shadadaba, Yadabo Shadadaba, Indalabasian de Balaba, Rabado Shadadabaha, Yan de Balabasian de Balaba, Rabado Shadadabaha, Yanadabasian de Balaba, Rabado Shadadabaha. Yabadaba, bless, O God, Yabadaba Shadadabaha, be filled with the Holy Spirit, be filled with the Holy Spirit, may the Holy Spirit descend upon you, wherever you are, wherever you are, wherever you are, Rabado Shadabadaba, Yabadaba Shiandadaba, Ikapandadaba, Yabadaba, Yabadaba, Yabadaba, Yabadaba, patient tonight. Pray to the Lord that may the Holy Spirit come upon your life. Unkonkona emrawa and ana you find rabadabo shadaba iyabadaba iyadadabo shadaba iyandadabadaba siyandadabadaba rabado shadaba rabado shadabadaba iyandadabadaba siyandadabadaba rabado shadaba indalebe siyandadabadaba indande. name of Jesus Christ of Nazareth. Ye bompaye, ye bompaye, ye kachire wadi se, wase, praise be the Lord, the God of Israel. He has come to help his people. Tonight you did help us. And I do hear more. And I do hear more. And I do say what they pray. And you be on your bomb pay. You catch it what they say. And the honor pay. And the Ahmadi. And the swimmer. And the pay. And I do the swimmer. You swap for what they. You hear more with Mumuho. You hear more with Kasimho. You hear more with our enemy. You hear more away a Sitnamo. You hear more away a Bravo. Yamwa, and to menu, you know, your bomb pie anadi, your bomb pie ahmati, your bomb pie swap rebadi, your catcher rally say, Luke chapter 1, verse 68, was sitting at a radiaba, set over one in my, a radiaba, set over one in my, catcher rally say, whatever Guamanadi, a radiaba Guamanadi, a radiaba Guamanadi, a radiaba Guamanadi, a radiaba Guamu, and to my semi ho, and to my mo, and to my mo, my get on near my mo, my get. Twenty my more, a radi issue, and my more, a radi babwame, a radi babwame, a radi babwame, a radi babwame, a radi babwame, Rabadabadaba, Yadaba Shadaba, Yabadaba Shadaba, Yabadaba Shadaba, Yadaba Shadaba, Yadaba Shadaba, Yadaba Shadaba, Indalabas Yandelebalaba, Rabado Shandaba, Yabadaba Shadaba, Indelebes Yandelebalaba, Rabado Shadaba, Yandabas Yandelebalaba, lift up your voice. You are no dear Radicasa. 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I need your help. 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Oh God, oh Lord, oh God, oh Lord, I need your help. Rabado Shadabaha, Yabadabo Shadabaha, Yabadabo. Dion Wache, you need help from God. Oh, patient, you need help from God. You are calling unto the Lord. Father, oh God, Father, oh God, help me tonight. Help me tonight. Come to help me. Come to my aid. Come to my aid. Everybody, Bramimwa, everybody, Mihamwa. Radim Yamwa, Womajuemo, Womajuemo, Womajuemo, Rabado Shadaba, Yabadabaha, Yabadabadaba, Yadabadaba, Yandabadaba, Yandabadaba, Yabadabadaba, Yandabaha, Rabadabasha, Ikapandaba, Yabadabo Shadaba, Yadabo Shadaba, Yadabo Shadaba, Yadabo Shadaba. Number one, you need help. 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We need help, divine help. And Chumanmo, and Chumanmo, and Chumanmo, ye Yamwa, O Kachi Rade, Sufre Rade, Mamia Utie, Mamia Utie, Papa Utie, Sufre Rade, O Yamwa Wedwanamo, O Yamwa Wedwanamo, O Ni Rade Kasa, Rade Brame, Rade Brame, Rade Brame, Rade Babwame, Rade Babwame, Rade Babwame, Vampire no Pay, Vampire no Pay. 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You are happy now. God is helping you. God is helping you. God is helping you. God is helping you. Don Agboba, God help you. May God help you. May God help you. Eradimabwao, Eradimabwao, Eradimabwao. 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Chupre Radiso, Katsi Bade, Katsi Bade. Luke chapter 1. God is here to help you. God is here to help you. Lift up your voice. Prophesy tonight. Pray tonight. Pray tonight. That oh God, help me in my way. Help me in my way. Help me in my business. Help me in my business. In the name of Jesus Christ of Nazareth, who wait me after Abba, Brian Gusubompaera, who wait me after Abba, number wait me after Abba, so no, I'm not a 02 42 15 21 21 84 02 42 02 41 5 21 84 Papa me 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
3: God has come. God has come.
4: Papa, why now?
3: God has come.
4: Why now?
3: Jesus has come.
4: Yes, neither.
3: Christ has come.
4: Waba.
3: Has come.
4: Waba here.
3: Has come.
4: Will be our room.
3: Has come.
4: Will be a tumor.
3: Has come.
4: Will be sick as
3: has come.
4: Near our yard.
3: Has come.
4: Near your domino.
3: Has come.
4: Near our room.
3: Has come.
4: A radia day.
3: Has come.
4: Waba.
3: Waba.
4: It was your park so bubble and no be up ahead. Oh, my, before for my day.
3: Waba.
4: You go with the gold moon. Bon, you may do go, Muna, defend us.
3: Yajapo, empty pool. As I had a crowd of Wi-Fi, I said, Mamma,
4: what do you say? Oh, Mammy, too, crying, Waba. Not to park is over.
3: Oh, the grass is over.
4: Where are they?
3: Ah!
4: What's on the years? Why are they?
3: Waba!
4: Intiana, too. Can't you number six? Eh?
3: Sir,
4: Busum Raymond,
3: Busum Raymond,
4: a Susumasamo,
3: Susumasam,
4: you better be, you better be,
3: you better be,
4: and a buffo,
3: Susumasam,
4: buffo,
3: buffo,
4: and a buffo,
3: and a buffo,
4: buffo,
3: buffo,
4: and a buffo,
3: buffo,
4: and a buffo,
3: buffo,
4: and a
3: buffo,
4: and a
3: buffo,
4: and a buffo,
3: and a buffo,
4: and a buffo,
3: and a buffo,
4: and a buffo,
3: and a buffo,
4: and a buffo,
3: and a buffo,
4: and a buffo,
3: and a buffo,
4: and a buffo,
3: and a buffo,
4: and a buffo,
3: and a buffo,
4: and a buffo,
3: and a buffo,
4: and a buffo,
3: and a buffo,
4: and a buffo,
3: and a buffo,

0: Amansi Nation.
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1: 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You go 10K.
0: 10K. Nani yes. 7K. Next day, 7%.
1: Next day, 7,000.
0: You pass 7,000. And ship program.
1: 7,300.
0: If at a program.
1: But what? And you go 10K. Say, sister patient yet. In fact, sister patient. And we did the waffle flow be best. Side bench manu. And yet that say, waffle flow. A new grace, a new dawn of grace, and more for me about sister pressure. I said, we'll see share program. No, I hear some kitwa. Can Kubia swap a swap or born a woman? Can Kubia a rademabrow? A radino buff for rademabrow? Spell college a rademabrow, a radino buff for Luke chapter 1 verse 68. Was sitting there, what basset?
0: What be then? Ah, not papa. Politician for you to Abamo will be in here.
1: Oh,
0: be a boss, my bassa may be.
1: Maybe boa.
0: And I'm your son,
1: I say,
0: you call your chim. I forgot them. By your years, no dear, or see our yadden,
1: or your.
0: Yes,
1: no, or see a yadden.
0: What's your
1: yadden?
0: For see a dear young politician for Shabuan yadden,
1: many so.
0: MP, so when you're fine,
1: when you
0: was Mayamukam,
1: Mamukam,
0: or Bali, who son was me yadden,
1: when you're fine, Jeffin and Mekolobi.
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1: Passport number.
0: What the passport
1: number?
0: Passport number.
1: Passport number.
0: Passport number.
1: Passport number.
0: Passport number.
1: Passport number.
0: Passport number.
1: Passport number.
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1: Passport number.
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1: Passport number.
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1: Passport number.
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1: Passport number.

0: I like that word.
1: Wabase. He has come.
0: Okay. In fact, Moon Sanfre.
1: Zachariah, both Zachariah and the wife were well advanced.
0: Yeah.
1: The Bible can say well advanced. Yeah. Now say in age. Now say Papa, Obi, our 36 years.
0: Oh, asafo.
1: Obi, our 36 years.
0: Zachariah. You see, see, our debate 25 years.
1: Now say what 36 years. Well advanced means say what 36 years.
0: Mary Elizabeth and so. We so many then.
1: Harry.
0: But what for the buy you know? Niana wa ba kokra no
1: ni wa ba kokra no
0: obedane be ya
1: abranti
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1: ni wa ba brewa no
0: obedane ya baba wa
1: obedane ya brewa
0: e ti bafo ne ba ye
1: hey
0: wasi sekerie
1: sekerie
0: me di ba bi aba
1: me di ba bi aba
0: me di ba bi aba
1: me di ba bi aba
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1: ne ba na me di aba
0: ya friend you honey
1: ya friend you honey
0: obeya kesiye
1: obeya kesiye
0: obejiji
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0: odi elia ho
1: hey elia ho
0: odi elia ho ho
1: elia ho ho
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1: na no pe
0: mamia
1: mamia
0: Ubaku, Michael, I'm going to go to the house. I'm going to go to the house. I'm going to go to the house. I'm going to go to the house. I'm going to go to the house. I'm going to go to the house. I'm going to go to the house. I'm going to go to the house. I'm going to go to the house. I'm going to go to the house. I'm going to go to the house. I'm going to go to the house. I'm going to go to the house. I'm going to go to the house. I'm going to go to the house. I'm going to go to the house. I'm going to go to the house. I'm going to go to the house. I'm going to go to the house. I'm going to go to the house. I'm going to go to the house. I'm going to go to the house. I'm going to go to the house. I'm going to go to the house. I'm going to go to the house. I'm going to go to the house. I'm going to go to the house. I'm going to go to the house. I'm going to go to the house. I'm going to go to the house. I'm going to go to the house. I'm going to go to the house. I'm going to go to the house. I'm going to go to the house. I'm going to go to the house. I'm going to go to the house. I'm going to go to the house. I'm going to go to the house.

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0: Okay.
1: Enti mami patient. 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
0: Wabase, erade di.
1: Mr. Abase, with your visa no, Abraham.
0: My God,
1: you just need to invite him.
0: Okay, dear,
1: invite. Yes,
0: I mean, church.
1: You just need to invite.
0: Yeah, him. Over friends,
1: over friends,
0: over friends.
1: Yes,
0: dear, here is over friends.
1: You need, to invite him. Oh, give it to me.
0: I want to say, okay, Obi. Ebe o fie no wabopu
1: wabopu adi se yes
0: brem
1: se papa wa se mi na pune ti mi bom
0: adi se meti mi ensa ti temu e ho no
1: sa
0: wa se mi jina ko ma po ati
1: mi bom mi bom mi bom e ti ano pe Christo
0: wa ye
1: yes yes dia ne bisa dia wanturu wana wodi papa o ni se samre wo bi ti e broche wo bon tete o
0: ya
1: wo bon tete
0: tete
1: ti se wo ni se ye so di si mu ye so di pom ti pia ye ni be fie and the point Christo aba and katana e ready
0: Jesus
1: and katana e ready
0: my God
1: me se embassy wo ni ye un katana ma
0: o
1: Christo aye ready se wo di katana ma o and the point obi kata aye ready
0: amen
1: How do you say do? Yamin Stout. How do you say do? O Yamin Wayavi, Eradia Yavi, what Bill Cranabo, and you want to be Pijam Moroshua. How do you do with Radimo? And what did Pijet want to do the different level? And what put the part in what
0: you are about?
1: Ovi, and what did Pijet want to
0: write?
1: What do you want to do? God has come for you.
0: Jesus.
1: My patience, God have come for you. Oh, and this Rubiera is out of your way.
0: Yes.
1: All circles are out of your way.
0: Jesus.
1: Amen. Oh, this is Baba. Oh, Brad Martin. Martin 447. Promotion me back. John Guachi, promotion for me back. And a Christian Waka, Luke chapter 1, verse 67. And Radin Waka, Okanayo, John. God has come for your help. God has come to take you to a different level. Levels are changing right from
0: Amen.
1: Now. Okana, your levels are changing right
0: Amen.
1: From now. You will move to a different dimension.
0: Amen.
1: You will move to a different
0: Amen.
1: Elevation is coming.
0: Yes,
1: promotion is coming.
0: Yes, Lord.
1: Oh, you will fly higher. You will go higher.
0: Don,
1: Okana, God has come to help you. God has come to help you. Okana, God is here. Christ is here. Christ is here. He's here to help.
0: Yes, we have.
1: Kidney God has come. Kidney God has come.
0: Right
1: now. He's now here to help you. God is here now to help you. Screw the life, share the life. God is here to help you. To the glory of God, He's here to help you. Yeah, do I can't come here? Do 10k. Buana Shema is here. You could get do 10k when I come up. No power, no beba. Power, no quality. And yes, yeah. My new 10k. Or can I? Let's get to the 10k. Yes, yes, yes. just share, and then give us some roses. Just click on, and God is here to help you.
0: Oh.
1: And keep mommy, papa, and what get basso of a poor
0: man,
1: no payera, and what prayera, or what get Christo basso, what basso, or what you say, what basso, what be you say. Oh, somebody will be are you ready?
0: Yes,
1: you see, plot no thought watch it.
0: Yes,
1: what top plot no 5 years in it, 10 years in it, 15 years in it.
0: Yes,
1: sister, brother,
0: and what you say,
1: pray over for some couple of
0: this
1: sister. I feel we and what did you go to
0: the
1: market? Who be complete?
0: Who be two?
1: Who be sit down?
0: Who be sit down?
1: Who be two foundations? Who be foundation?
0: What
1: about
0: what?
1: Basha,
0: what
1: about
0: what? The who sit
1: up here?
0: What the who sit
1: up? Who do who sit up? And what did the who sit up?
0: Yes,
1: who be a boy from the bar? A boy from the bar from the bar?
0: Yes,
1: and then who be ship here? You will complete your own building. The land will not remain dormant.
0: Jesus,
1: the land will not remain dead.
0: Jesus,
1: the land will not be idle.
0: Jesus,
1: the land will not be afflicted.
0: Jesus,
1: the land will be built.
0: Jesus,
1: you will not sell the land.
0: Well, yes,
1: you will not sell out the land.
0: Yes,
1: because of debt, your debt is cleared out.
0: Da, bro,
1: right
0: da,
1: from
0: da,
1: now,
0: da, ba, da,
1: God is clearing away your debt. God is clearing away your debt.
0: I'm not going to be a crap.
1: Na so
0: we
1: dey ready dia.
0: We
1: see when na we dey
0: dia.
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1: 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Tibron Daniel, God bless you for joining and share the link for us. Michael, God bless you. God bless you for joining, share the link. Obudai, God bless you for joining. With money, God bless you. God bless you. Plus 275, God bless you. God bless you for joining. Isakapa, God bless you. God bless you for joining. Amen. William, God bless you for joining. We are entering again. Luke chapter 1, verse 71. Yeah, Bompae. Luke chapter 1, verse 71. Was it? He has promised to save us from our enemies. Was it? Bosha or Eden? Or Bete Eyefri Yatam Fonsem? Was it? 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Name me to make from me to my ego and rather the pay my power name set. What's the one basso open to me? Who bet to me for some money? Who bet to me for some honey? Who bet to me for some time for Nisem? And tell the pay about it to me. If you're by phobia, shirt him with Juma. If you're by phobia, shirt him a one year. Oh, you're going to be a shirt here with Juma Sam. You're going to be a shirt here with Nuanyam. You're going to be a shirt here with Ziba. See, brother, Uncutona Betty Matemi. Now, what Basset, Luke chapter 1, verse 71. What's some of Matias? Yes, what Basset? Who bet Jimmy every Matam for some? You have come to rescue me. You have come to save me. You have come to redeem me from my enemies. Ye bompae, wo catch you by the other pay. Wo se wadi yesu.
2: Ewadi yesu.
0: Ano payara.
2: Ano payara.
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1: 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Yes. 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You be Savior, if I say catch up on the phone, say a radia basso over
0: here. Over here.
1: About Georgina, a dear Neradi, dear Naya, or town for Neradi, new Fiji, a dear, I got my meeting.

0: You want to pray. 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
1: Rescue now.
0: In the name of Jesus Christ of Nazareth.
1: Fire.
0: Jesus Christ of Nazareth, Maxwell, Max Billion, God bless you, local champion, God bless you, God bless you, sister patient, God bless you, no 9, no 10, God bless you, last paper, God bless you for joining, God bless you, God bless you, God bless you.

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1: Koko don't ya.
0: On so boom at time. On TV, bro. What you say? And penny for such uncle who near them.
1: Hey, did he?
0: And yes, so be a media tier to be a super. 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
0: Oh, Penny, when we buy a tour, and that's what we have for our business. If you saw such a bono, a crowd, now a toy, send your TV out to a bayer day. A beco. 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
1: na se we see
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1: say for a moment
0: thank you cake oh man penny before say a man in my head a clear man in my mouth was him now you can was someone yes a home run papa who bet you know you say now one living the band woman penny can say yet what nay at this futu asamne hu
1: oh yeah
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0: I'm a family in your chairman, Kwame, I'm sister with the gospel music, demo, shama, help, oh, yeah, it's a meme, moa. 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
1: yo, what's up, Kumasi, madam, Kumpanini, Adam. 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
1: ah
0: so for obu so say so for mu isa oh I am a roho hallelujah senegana so for e so confirm so e so obu so so
1: Nebuchadnezzar confirm
0: my god
1: say
0: we say
1: tinyame bia ni
0: my god the telecom paye na go where we che me bo
1: na tie
0: 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You want me to say?
1: Wasena mrani ba se won kuma
0: nyina. 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
1: Wase Daniel.
0: Fe
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0: My God.
1: Woku
0: Daniel.
1: Ana Daniel de kasapa.
0: Maria.
1: Kasapa. 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
0: Nyansa.
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1: kwenti. 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
0: Munchie. 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
1: Daniel.
0: Wase kwedi.
1: Dabi.
0: Wase papa.
1: Dabi.
0: What's the Georgia?
1: Debbie.
0: What's the Georgia?
1: Debbie.
0: Oh my God, what's the Georgia?
1: What's the Georgia? What's the Georgia?
0: What's the Georgia? What's the Georgia? What's the Georgia? What's the Georgia?
1: What's the Georgia?
0: My God.
1: Now one said that and then fell for us. Come back, Ben. And
0: so, man, then a young pound.
1: Then
0: a young
1: pound.
0: Each said Daniel. O sin shanko fonyo kwene wadi.
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1: Sin nyansa.
0: Sharia.
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1: Tabi.
0: Any abuso som?
1: Debbie.
0: When you go to Mankey?
1: Debbie.
0: When you show Molo?
1: Debbie.
0: Nyansa, which is any Yamisro?
1: Hallelujah.
0: Nyansa, I can quench him.
1: More
0: frassy. Chakun Kruna,
1: Tracy
0: Mush. Then I know what I say. Cosiano, yet you do. We can look at
1: your decision.
0: And what's that?
1: Your decision.
0: I'm going to bring a
1: problem. Your decision.
0: Ah,
1: and a bunch of Jano Crow
0: to me, Joe Cosiano. Babu, ayo to me.
1: Get to me.
0: What's every Jasiano?
1: Amen.
0: Now, Pombo Sunia Sass.
1: Amen.
0: Neboa, look at your way. No, bad, the other thing is Sachira.
1: Amen.
0: Why Sachira was so many? Amen.
1: Then yes, you
0: can send it to me.
1: Anuna ewo
0: na yema ten wai. Nyansa to me
1: wai. Anuna ewo.
0: Ewo konfuo. Ewo Yesu.
1: Na anuna was such a bread.
0: Wanda hallelujah. Nyama na such a bread na o.
1: Otuwa him for so.
0: Where ya?
1: Otuwa him for so.
0: Otuwa nado.
1: Na ama him for so.
0: Otuwa nado na. Oya se oya faba.
1: Aye.
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1: Ama nyansa for
0: Yesu. Ama nyansa ane mi bamba ye.
1: Hey.
0: Wa Yesu di mo.
1: Ame pa.
0: Uche hati wa fema.
1: Amen.
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0: 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So Yesu no ai.
1: O se wo ma him for so.
0: O pagya info.
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0: 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So ku ni me bua.
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0: 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Miss Camilla, Sumi,
1: aye,
0: what? To go to the music, to the cat,
1: come here,
0: Biatim. 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What can we do to our bonus with the atom? But see about the atom.

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0: 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Sozin. Sozin. 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
0: 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Sia kai. Yesu ba. Such a you was
1: it?
0: Man, you was it and come to her.
1: Then you are so much and young upon.
0: Let Jeremy and
1: then I don't see me.
0: I don't say no pay. I am
1: so
0: I say yes, you want
1: me. So, mommy,
0: young, I'm a
1: now, for what you do,
0: so for your
1: swan,
0: for your swan, wouldn't mean yansa. What can I say? We are soon. We are committed to one. Bomb is a yansa phono.
1: Never
0: say yes, you want to go.
1: Ah,
0: but the memoir. Ne ne wo ne bo so so wo na konfo so malam fo so ana bo fo wo fu bi anche market da e bo ni hwe
1: ai
0: wo de o suru ye fake
1: ko
0: chodo india chodo benin na mu sie nkwa
1: bo
0: fa
1: ba e
0: ti wo je yesu din bo wo cha yesu din bo e bo bo su midi se yesu din amwa wo badam so we are u di koko na nyoda check your incentive
1: I'm a pro.
0: Baby, Munyamino, how?
1: Bejiway,
0: but you know, you're not crunch.
1: Yamimu,
0: what's it? A womb? What's it? Yam, Kosua,
1: Yami. Because now, Sonia could
0: probably was Sura,
1: Sura, you dear,
0: oh, yes,
1: dear,
0: Yabu, dear,
1: yes, somebody, dear.
0: Tell me, Payo, then come on, Payo, or boy, yes, you did.
1: That was Sonia Coupon.
0: What's on the council, Oyne? Oyne, Yamakunkuno.
1: Was it so you could probably
0: walk from what's
1: wrong?
0: In testament,
1: I watch you in the book at Nez and
0: the best. They see you now. Then I had a chance. I was one.
1: Come for that. If we're dancing away,
0: you're my girl.
1: The Bayer now, what's that? Why,
0: that's it.
1: You know, well, I'll come
0: on Daniel and to what passy. Daniel, didn't you? Don't you know me?
1: Who are Henny?
0: Maria, who are Henny? Copital in your every uncle, you met him. Count 10-1. Ian Soap, Bosom, Ian Somo. Ma so from my day. Ma go to the Nona, money kick and some years no more. Amen.
1: Amen.
0: Sedoko Mangana. Shagana, a tro amamuebu. Can't let me inquire the Peterka.
1: First Peter 4:14.
0: God bless you,
1: Christo. Lord, Christo didn't
0: you? So do my tell what?
1: In Sanemo.
0: I mean, I'm ye. I was in a bra, fellow, any Mosiano. I was saying, Mosere.
1: Most of the end
0: can conquer for the end. Says the Bia, confirmary, sir. But so for your drew Elijah, the two, and conquer Balkon for
1: Concan.
0: Ganaya, Amelia, Confodamwa, Miamica say, Bonamaco, one concan.
1: A concan.
0: Oconamo, one prisoner of woe.
1: Oh,
0: but damn papa. Now so with that so far. Now I'm on my sound po. Hallelujah. Who are he? Confort, who are he? What do I he? Kami kese ni kwa tuwa hede hii. 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
0: 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Amen.
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1: Sa urade si niye.
0: Hani kase. 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
1: Asimu.
0: Oh. Sa ne wade si niye.
1: Nabi.
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0: Sa ne urade yamba kaniye.
1: Simon Shire, Manama, Quine,
0: Monsieur, Monsieur, was on someone.
1: Who's slow,
0: slow, sent an impian?
1: Me, a man of mine,
0: see,
1: me a slow honum.
0: A man of mine, yes, a four, and a slow bosom, a slow comfort, a slow pape, a slow galeria, Messiah bosom. No confio can swa, almost a most of a catari, ami, me a sono. A bit of a day, and I be a cocomosi, me a sono. A bit of a comment here, me a suomo. Can a crash now? When you make the getting a musuna, a sound passino, the moon is sano, the moment we were talking about Bono, I was a brabrano, and sir, you said what's it?
1: Amen.
0: A commissar, you said what's it?
1: Amen.
0: Can a crash now? Missy and Jungle Mom. Tell me, say, Jungle Mom.
1: I'm
0: saying what they own. Nagana Sintra. You're crazy.
1: Come, say, we die.
0: To make up, call me a person. Can you know it? And quite
1: a sinner,
0: I'm mine.
1: Atru mudie.
0: Oma de ya.
1: Atru.
0: Oma na tumu die.
1: Ah.
0: Ewu die.
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0: 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Ya busu. 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Al sofu no. Akotu oduro.
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0: 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Ana ho sumu no.
1: Odonfo nsa aye tuma.
0: My God.
1: What did that die?
0: Eya. Sika na de aje ho.
1: What did it?
0: What is sika?
1: Ai
0: sa sa busu no.
1: Na wa de na dua.
0: Wa de na dua.
1: Ani.
0: Asa say bena busuno
1: ampo
0: ebubena so ta busuno
1: what is say free from kaka
0: gana for me kana kretini say busuno ni munyama kokofo ni munyama konfo gada ni busuno anse no
1: wa se na
0: akome so mechiao akome so wosudo wo say dan wo open down eja for say busuno
1: agada
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1: da bia
0: na so boy so dia wa ya so dia mo
1: amen
0: e si vi o ye buo
1: e buo
0: e di me che yesu ni
1: ai
0: di me che yesu ni
1: bia ni wo
0: mi di nyen ko
1: da bio
0: eh Jesus
1: amen
0: what me can I say mon
1: amen
0: mo boni pa mo boni pa wati mo sha banu fa sa de
1: wa se wa te se fra fuo mu ka ka mo tobi
0: te
1: won ka sa
0: ade ya
1: won ka
0: sa bo su mo no
1: te se ka ka mo tobi
0: sa ni wo tu fo
1: ka ka
0: wo sa won gu no what is that? Kakamoto bi.
1: Oni
0: wo sha
1: ko. Oni ankasa.
0: Ankasa.
1: So na wo so wo.
0: Yes o mo.
1: If he say.
0: Yes o dare.
1: To me and amon.
0: O tu yere.
1: O
0: tu anamo.
1: Mo so wo.
0: Mo so gana fuo.
1: Mo so wo.
0: Mo so bu sumbi ade.
1: O so to me and te.
0: Pa cho me. Me I say ma bishop. I go do ya. Papa no me pense.
1: Amen.
0: Yes o. Ye wo ya no nche Yesu.
1: There be.
0: Hallelujah. Ye da mo. Mo nyuma ne tan. Mo nyuma ne tan. Do you care? Sing it with the 218 now. What's that? Binimu dani bije diye de.
1: Ebu
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0: 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O so breaking a pot. obi kuku no hu ye
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0: wo so wo
1: if he said
0: what say from me and kakabutu o tu re na mo
1: na mo nsu
0: o na kana fo
1: nsu
0: o so fo
1: nsu o
0: mo nsu mo da
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1: amen
0: o so ye ma shi no so mi wa ne so one says you use a bar, one man pray with yes,
1: amen, amen, amen, amen. Amen.
0: Kuta, what there? Kuta, see there. Kuta, Bonia. And our chantilwa. Or so what we see our Timia. Who is yes, what's in chain? So one says here, when no man can with yes,
1: amen.
0: No matter.
1: Mansa,
0: what you are doing?
1: Mansa,
0: what are you, Sonny?
1: Mansa,
0: what says no man can with yes,
1: Sonny?
0: Or so we cast on flat.
1: Yeah,
0: can you
1: know?
0: One day, a day, na, my dad, my sir. So far, that's all. Guys, the one says, "Son of a boy." Guys, the one says, "Son of a chosen mommy." That to become a pentampa. Come here, brother, my brother. I don't see, I don't see. Oh, so far, I ain't here. I don't see. Open, open, sir. Papa, so far, before I chow. I don't see. I'm open, sir. For years, so far.
1: What
0: did you? What did you do?
1: What did you do?
0: Come on, now. Can't you wait? Guys, the one says.
1: Was it a young man?
0: Come here, Chimon,
1: Chimon, Tems,
0: Gana, so for a monger pa,
1: Chimon, Tems,
0: my chimon, and I want to
1: agree,
0: and I'll be a penny for
1: a question, Papa,
0: and we have a petty milk, John.
1: I'm
0: a quarrier, some mediani,
1: Papa,
0: mediani,
1: a swing us and Papa Frubia,
0: Mibia,
1: Nemon,
0: Medico, Mediman
1: King, yes, and Papa,
0: yes, and Bien, big in a pot.
1: Nemo,
0: we
1: probably were what?
0: They are Gana, so for
1: a
0: Gana, so for be a sort of mother,
1: Hammo.
0: Mo ha so mo
1: do.
0: Mo tie gayam prenda.
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0: demon. 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
1: Emma, what would you want
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2: 0595221339
0: Wonderful, and as you can
2: see, baby, I will be asking you.
0: And I, what Nana, and that's what boy you. Nana, what
2: you, and what you, too.
0: Even if you're not up to
3: work, and come on, so step out of the brain. Near the back of sweat, you.
0: That's a
3: plum of kind of great demon, also.
0: I am also. Oh,
3: oh, my phone on that door,
0: snap, but just a castle. But you wait. Na ne sia pro ne sia be sia ne sia ti
3: no e ba ma monsuma pre because they say nipa mpe no kre
0: ani kre
3: adada fa be beti wi
0: me wi
3: bra ne be sia
0: ya ban
3: na say
0: nipa
3: igu so na ma mo kanu kre sia ne dia papa mo pre
0: ya ti ase pa
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3: pa e de be ko so e ti mu
0: amen na info na mo se mi info we mo say Sumania, Diabo, breaking the yoke, breaking the curses, Hallelujah, and you have an altar. Yeah, what are you breaking? Tamwa, breaking the altars, breaking the near yoke, the near. Hey, Jesus, Jesus, one pen for your uncle. 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
2: name, Crufasses, 1339.
0: Nothing more, anything for you.
2: 0518,
0: I'm
2: your son.
0: Hey mama, let me show. My can.
2: Okay, Papa. I don't know so answer.
0: I ready yes, you get what say.
2: Papa
0: Crawford, Papa Fala.
2: Okay, Yemfa, we no enter to. Good morning.
4: Good morning.
2: Mama, in bacho with you.
4: Bacho, sir, mama,
0: I'm fresh. God bless
2: you. Yenin komo.
0: Kada fine. Ni
4: papa.
0: No wonder. Hey, and I mean, because we're going to you. I know ni ba, cause corner so brand here. Saying about if you can't so no liba. But you know about if you can't so media deal. Yanka's a fish, I love you so my uncle.
4: Amen.
0: Amen.

Okay, so my name is Tiro Tishini, a panel of the Great Hope Ministries International. Mahona Osofu Osahini Babu Hunu, Onina Dia Shemu. Number near 0595221339. Yeah, but it's here near the Silver News, Tuesday edition, Diana Bro. Only Penya Kwame Edumata. 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Aha, waba, aba, aba.

0: Yamati for Yanache, don't see a bo, a brass society a day, or memo, and a park as you buy a buono, you did too many. Aba forgotten profidia internet, no, Yankasi boy and I'm so. A month for Betty B. were chilly and the bench, and some idea so more, sir. No, sir, Brabu Cassia Bono. Mampani had this a beer to ya, a face so. Yababa, quite a year, Confanache, a buyer, Sabia, doctor for a share, you must say, and now one of the suit if you. Any more and some Nano Yadi Bro, your friend will depend on your Kwame, a Dumata Fay, any Brenner, Yanko, and Sava Hudun. None of my done about two just a nipple buffer, so a warrior Confanache, emergency ward home. And I'm so be Emma, Doctor Pacosi, Educa, Sadia, and Emma Nicitiano. As I say, one more day hospital in Shia, Jumenti, one more atomica who be my so far or no share. Yapom did so as open, you know, quite of us who do two son among our moa. And don't see what you know, since then, I watch you mean, naturally, no. And our doctor for one more confanacha by us, I saw Montias, and then what dear, then you sank it to a crowd, and this is what sorry was so than they just say. And your monkwa and a year, Juma, I saw Moyo, a mono, Moko, Juma, Mamma, for so upon the visa, our doctor for new to your moka. It is as I say, one more two son among honor. The child doctor for you soon who cry, and I'm so a mom of this semi about to judge. I said, Health Minister, you know, as we know, or so for our Dano cyber cancer, and being an old church, the wood you tear with you, Rano. Then, one more chess, say, yeah, doctor for any of our honey, you know, any account, any mobile, any side, I'm also suspending the unit, any almost no mobile cost strike, and look in our community, you know, never balance out. Oma Behemcro for now, Oba, Kofanacha by us, I'll be our doctor near, or no, at that doctor for the Nano. One Cabo Mukuno, one on a penny, Doctor Michael Elet. A year let. Now, Papa, one bomb, my papa. One woman, to feed this. Oh, hobby. Listen.
1: From there, the start was the decision taken by the group. So we presented it to the client. So assistance down there, so we're still taking steps to make sure we go back to our people, talk to them through more discussion. So as you can see, I'm in my theater here, going to the theater and going to treat.
0: Dr. Michael Letna Yatene Kain Kada, one more president, no no. And what did you move by saying, you know, I care more about me to Santa Mono. A idea be a na emwa, a shibiana, a womukoswa, manukoswa. Omunim yada pra will be the bequakosa will be then also your half of a bunch of two Santa Mono. Now, send me Dr. Frank Amoko in his wood, you want to trip Bia, no dinner, no two more, or chess or vessel. Umu se opinion on your man, who you be an answer or vessel. When they had me to Nakas, I entered your own to chill.
2: I was very, very much telling the issues that have been happening. I spoke with the health minister, and I'm in direction to take steps to see how best we can have these issues resolved. We came to meet with the union leaders to get their perspective and see how best we'll be able to resolve it. Thankfully, we've reached a resolution. However, they make the communication themselves. So I'm sure that in the course of time, they do that communication. Once they do the communication, then we'll carry that from there. But I want to assure the public that Ashanti region is central when it comes to health delivery. But we carry the burden of both the northern, the middle, and the Ashanti itself. So if we have our only tertiary hospital breakdown in this manner, then most definitely it will affect us. So we're taking all the steps in making sure that these issues are de-escalated, most importantly. Because once the members on the education are so far, so that we'll be able to have that. So I want to thank the health minister, the union leaders for their cooperation in this whole issue, and thank the ICC team for joining us in this resolution. So we communicate the resolution to the health minister. The union leaders will also come out, then as soon as possible, we will implement the issues there.
3: One other issue that came up was Syria and Japan. What is that stumbling block?
2: And also for Afari, Trebe, everything. We are doing equipment installation. We are getting some funds for the contractors so that they do the finishing work in terms of the construction related issues. The Roadmap Health Directorate is also doing staff rationalization and deployment so that we'll be able to open it. As early as possible, we'll open it so that we'll be able to take on the pressure from information. Beyond that, we are planning on or we're working on a concept where you could have various referrals. So you can also expect to manage the situation, they get the person to confirmation. You've been able to stabilize the patient for a certain number of days. Can you do a reverse referral so that the patient can stay in there and recover from there instead of adding to the numbers in here? Or if you're looking at a concept where instead of referring patients here, can you refer our consultants there? Can you refer our residents there? So these are all issues we are looking at. So the health directorate is mapping out the region. After all these are done, we will hold an engagement with the public and let them know that if you bring the patient to confirmation after assessment, realize that you can let the patient go to, say, Tafo Municipal, or say, go to any of these district hospitals. It really looks like they have a person and that's how they approach. And then they understand that it is all part of the coordination to make sure we are not progressing. But most importantly, the president and the health ministry and the health minister, we are looking at seriously on the severe trouble in the country.
0: Wọn wọ yẹ nsusu bi a wọde kọto cabinet anim na se cabinet ji tu mu a yihia ne se baba ba yẹ mra ne nyina ne se mensi na hobo nu mu na wọ bẹmọ ntu mi a obi pẹsẹ o ji tu mi ni wọde yẹ form agudio mu 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emante
4: and so you can say I had yes said. It may crack at the near the institutions I saw a regulatory issues and minerals commission, any weird. A quite bad or most we are going to man. I share with said you may be to sneak a clown. Never the same than an anchor with two acquaintances. Now why? Poor no if you are grand. Ọbaya, as I say, we have no license in the year. Now, Wamaha, Obi, I mean, you have been there. A plan there sooner will be planned, can I? Am I the license? That I never got with the guys who say, yes, it's sending it out. They've been marathon from since I'm brand new to cabinet. They have brand new to the PA Parliament. They have a brand in here. There will be a member of the District Mining Committee. Obi had to be your license. This recommendation for license. Say the dear officer we are mining. Wake up, Nana. Any of the mining in our assemblyman cover will be at home. They are yet to use their mining or have to train. They are yet to use it for Obi at home. Obi is your draw. Oh, how do you hear me? A man fast one. Now, the air crowd, yeah, we are bring for a percentage better, yes, we are here. The academic in Ali, a Yitumwa. Now, my man, the recommendation, no, and son of Minerals Commission, and to be higher, who are you? And I'm sorry, folks, we are here. But why are the accountants and they say I was small.
0: Olumanya for Emmanuel Amako Fibu and Nina Yati, Nina no Fagaram says, and Semuna Brim no. I hear DC or Honosu the Atuja watches or best repairs. A quafufra, I am paying for a person of fashion nearly two for a good yano. A bet to me, Abuayan Pa, Achinko to cook, Ewa Apoe, Mantamu, and Numuana DC, Ejasu, Adi Atuja watches. Said the AC, Shishi, and Yamania to Tia, and Yamakron, and who are Papu here? Sir, ya dibi biya bi gwa kwa mu yeni ya ye ni ma yene tu mi abwa ura Hakim Ahmed no no Hakim Abdullah ana wade ensemi etuja.
5: We have built our homes, paid our school fees, and carried many families through difficult seasons. But COVID has also taught us hard lessons. When mining forgets the people, the land cries, rivers turn against us, and the future goes dim. Today, I am delighted we are choosing the same path. We are declaring the progress and preservation work together. As I always say, we cannot eat cold, but we can drink clean water. Let us mine in a way that protect both. My dear ladies and gentlemen, today's program is more than a policy. It is a covenant with our people, a covenant with our farmers, that their cocoa will not die, so that gold can live. A covenant with our mothers, that the rivers they depend on will not become the poison. A covenant with our youth, that their lives are worth far more than any ones of gold. If a farmer loses his life, the gold loses its value. Let us read from this day forward, responsible mining means dignified work, safe pits, trained hands, and communities that are protected, not displayed. It means that when the machines move on, the land can still feed our children. From this cause that I go out my heart to His Excellency, the President of the Republic of Ghana, John Dramani Mahama, taking a bold initiative that is a direct response and a pragmatic solution to our fight against illegal mining. Honorable Regional Minister, my dear miners and fellow citizens, as your Deputy Chief Executive, I take this responsibility personally. The Criminal of Defeat Assembly will not save on this duty. We will enforce our mining ban laws without fear or favor, because the law that is not enforced just good advice. You will work hand in hand with Nananum, because no one plants a tree for himself alone. We plant for generations we may never meet. Australia, Dr. Fripo Manso, we will partner with the Ministry of Lands and Natural
0: Resources. We are brave enough. I can't share for our dark mainstream Nananum. You're free on your concern for from Mampani Abedi Achille. Open for more Kunin Jinna now for Quachman and Nea Yakasay. What they about to go watch yourself. A day a bugu, yeah, or a veno honor. And who being yes will be and who bones handsome will be and your trainer so if you say. When you pan one fuck on Papa so any two son of mine. As I say, if we are say, Shashaya, you this year dino, who see a bansura, I want Shashaya, yeah, to her. Sasa bansuro no akofom ne mu ye den na pilles no so ya kese ye etin suo to awia bo ejira di ejira na so nya sa na te ho akoyia se seso bia de no hwem na ye tu sa ne bo ne ye no ase na e ho ave no na e da yi gburu.
6: There are many things you can all prevent. And it's about doing the right things. We know that we don't need to wait. As we are standing here, we are told that somebody is trapped in there. Why should this happen? Because somebody didn't do the right thing. You see, when people step out to do the right thing, all of us will support them. Sometimes we don't. We even isolate them and we make the world believe that they are rather the ones doing the wrong thing. What is worse than somebody trapped in you? Even if you are trapped in your car, how will it feel? So please, all I'm saying is that let's abide by the rules. I said only yesterday or so that rules never make sense. Nobody likes rules. But we need rules. Otherwise, nothing will function. And we need to do proper investigation. We must all open ourselves to be held to account. It's all of us. This really maybe needn't have happened. But what could we have done? What do we do to ensure that going forward we are not seeing many like this? We all know the right things to do. Let us make them possible. That's all I want to say now. But I want to thank everybody who is here, the press, our ministers, all of us, our security people, fire service, police, who else? All of us. What are the lessons learned? When things like this happen, it's not so much that we are standing here and talking about them. How do we ensure that going forward we see less, and in fact that we eliminate them? It depends on all of us. I want to plead with all of us to
0: Weya mampanyi abediachi ena yatinini obemfuni okuni jenana opoku ajimana yemra kumasi kopo beja ya opanyi odano ena wode atuja opanyi zuba wachasa sesei wapesu obu obia maniese ensamansamai esanya 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
3: before the onset of the rain we started budgeting most of the rivers and the river bodies that normally gives us headache whenever it rains. And it's not even ended. We are budgeting so when we realize that the rains have come down. We've done a lot of work in the Agafwa area, in the Azuparimampo area. Even this week, we have done a lot of dredging on the Akwetia line by airport. But this week, we are going back again to that stretch. So what we are doing is that we want to make sure that we create channels for the water to find proper access wherever it rains. Because there is when the water doesn't get good access, like it finds its own way and it brings about flooding. So the reason we have directed that we embark on serious dredging program. So that's what we're doing. Now, I know there have been some arrests because people are still dumping, like a number of people in there, but they are still dumping there.
0: We are opening our dark game, and no, and I yet think I return to full watch. I said, we say one more beside the air and some no, Ababuna, et to me, Ababuay, Jansen, we should not. And a part no, Sianca, say about your boy, no, you're the dinner, as yes, sorry. You may wear a lavish sea, or better to us, or your mamma, Paduma, you know, Edmund, to a firm on the penny, Kwame, Edward, to a firm or some Pacania, Magistrate, Yaman Munitia, Adena.
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Father, please walk with us through the bad times as well as the good. May we be heard and understood from the suburbs to the hood. May you judge us by our hearts and not by our mistakes. And see that we get a breakthrough, however long that it takes. May you fill that void in our souls that will lay our fears to rest. Because there's no way we can live for Jesus when we're living in the flesh. So I pray that you allow our spirits to be born, grow strong, move on, know right from wrong. 1 John chapter 2, verse 15. Do not love the world or anything in the world. And we know what that means. But listen, we know the distance we need to be away from fire to keep it missing. That doesn't mean we'll listen. Lord, you take care of fools and babies. You teach women to honor their men and men respect their ladies. But lately, so many of us have gone astray, doing wrong for so long that we've forgotten the way. Please bring us back home, instill in us the word, which is our backbone, which is children that act grown. There is so much that we're entitled to, yet we receive so little. Because in this time of spiritual warfare, we're comfortable in the middle. So I pray that you open our eyes, give us the anointing to recognize the devil and his lies. If we keep our actions wise and our prayers sincere, our heads to the sky, you will diminish our fears. In Jesus' mighty name we have prayed. Amen and amen.

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1: Oh, Mr.
0: Yeah, they are here for the answer. I'm what you can afford to pay at all. Since you are talking about two for sales in a second, I'm not going to be a sales. I'm not going to Nah, the minimum so be out of China. Ah, see, I'm a kind of before the show on the 9th of June 2026. I'm a fast one. I'm a good one. So, we'll see what we're going to be asked for summer. We're going to be asked for summer. 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

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Love is what we give. It is so important to get

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As all human beings are, in my view, creatures of God's design, I must respect all other human beings. That does not mean you have to agree with their choices or agree with your opinion. But indeed, respect them as human beings. In traffic, in the office, at church, within our vicinity. I've nothing against respecting people who live before. And we also need to chat up. So as we step into a brand new day, we'll send

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When you have both family under your belt, it's called real power. All the most sincere forms of respect. It's actually listening what another has to say. So in all you're getting today, I'm saying, put premium on respect for one another. Welcome to Tuesday morning. Omunja Kwaba. I'm telling you, I'm going to my tank. I say, what is it? Morning, Tibian, the Saba, how did the Boka jump with the prison? Munida, I have Romania here. I'm going to say, I'm going to say, I'm going to say, I'm going to say, I'm going to say, I'm going to say, I'm going to say, I'm going to say, I'm going to say, I'm going to say, I'm going to say, I'm going to say, I'm going to say, I'm going to say, I'm going to say, I'm going to say, I'm going to say, I'm going to say, I'm going to say, I'm going to say, I'm going to say, I'm going to say, I'm going to say, I'm going to say, I'm going to say, I'm going to say, I'm going to say, I'm going to say, I'm going to say, I'm going to say, I'm going to say, I'm going to say, I'm going to say, I'm going to say, I'm going to say, I'm going to say, I'm going to say, I'm going to say, I'm going to say, I'm going to say, I'm going to say, I'm going to say, I'm going to say, I'm going to say, I'm going to say, I'm going to say, I'm going to say, I'm going to say, I'm going to say, I'm going to say, I'm going to say, I'm going to say, I'm going to say, I'm going to say, I'm going to say, I'm going

to be able to work. And the pendant come on here. I'm a penny job, I see what is a half for organizing awards. And the minister away what you want, minister away what you want. I see Jubilee House organizing award. We are from here. If you celebrate for what would you mean? I am minister, and I say see you, and I come in a point. I don't hold back from Zano Manu. And then I can't go. I'm correct. Because you'll be a new free side. I want. What's it because you go to what's our contract? Wow, quota award that. You want to know what you have in Chassis? Are you bottom scar? Thank you. That's your award. What's our contract? Now, what else is it? That's how you can call us. That's a different way. I said, I'm going to anyway, what about all the yes, and some of but I can't discussions for morning show no what about me or another plan for I'll be saying around here cool no I come and no so morning show no so nano point I feel you know what empire confirm not today. And the pair massacre, and the massacre, and the way, and not like a credit, you are a shaper. This is the crown.

0: to be Jennifer Engo.
1: Dr. Michael Lech say, "A omuna na a sergeant will omun jina jina say ni say nipa no dos. Enti e wose ye ye ni biem to o ma aka ne yefo mu ko ba bi fofo. 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
0: to se bia na ne ma ne bi o
1: na e hu ni ma bi a e ko. But they say, head minister, no, yet the all year. Obama, you my phone, I walk home for not chamber, and Sabia, and you are. But because
0: I say, I was a Zobian, but my course is here, you sure by indeed 10 minutes.
1: I say, son, Baba. Because,
0: how do you?
1: Doctor, I'm walking him by him. Only a doctor for the Cassa.
0: I'm with
1: you, Yantias.
0: I'm with you, Crown Minister. I'm in the trapeza crowd.
1: Head minister, ascend it. A defend this suspension in the entire of my suspension. Suspend the engine. I said, the doctors and all. I must have more because I'm not on no guana. I'm more no guan for the team. Well, you're winning now. You go for more, but you're winning now. I'm so winning. It's a moment to me and your doctors for the other. Now, your best way, communicators are more communicating about a year of financial issue. Omunye very careful. Enu amitie.
0: Enu adi oba hari kasa yi pa.
1: Enu amitie oba akubi. Said you see kasa yi.
0: Ewo ya ha, ewo fia.
1: Menye jose fia. 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
0: So onti hewa si. 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
1: 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Yeni edi omu ko school.
0: Okay.
1: Udi omu ko school wye eno. Omu ye omu house man shi mwina.
0: Una otu ane who selfish man. Oh. Ene wani biyo ha. Ema bufoni mwa mkotu.
1: What ya se? Eti se uka. Kasa say a chere obi a ya ye bibi atia ni ne mpro eh
0: ya so do kokoro ti ko yi a
1: owi e no say in fact one wa ye ne say ya suspend VRA a chief executive officer engineer say wa gana nyina ansori anka so mo pension o si engineers we e ye doctor engineer for
0: mamenya ne simple man VRA ya suspend VRA penny on ma
1: obi fufu
0: mu fi e kan ya ne bedu mu fi e kan ya bedu but o suspend doctor for na nipa wo want win some money back that's the common sense in what the whole thing ntiti munti wana so that's the common sense in VRA ni kan ya bedu ya ho ba shi ampa but who you doctor ifu nipa ni who are you can't bring the person back nti ya na nya so anko nipa ni bitim kakra
1: doctor juma no
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1: Yamiado minu anu bi e.
0: Usi konyana ni na kasa ni e no.
1: Minu anu bi ya doctor for me wona for no bi shimu so ya doctor for.
0: Ye ya ho wo go baro.
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0: Ye ya ho wo yo. Ye nu anu se help. Ye nu se health issues your problem be bri.
1: Ha? Ba se wo de e yesa me suspend no na. E de na person wo chire. Wo chire so wo person chire se wo ye juma na. Da bi.
0: Because of say why am I?
1: Why am I?
0: Why am I?
1: Because I am.
0: Seven pedras. On the

0: Mendi kapa kwa de se mendi adon gade do mensi ase onye ne se
1: si ena eye prafo
0: aha
1: obi moja betimi akoka obi hu abra
0: HIV
1: shebu
0: Ebola so nyam system
1: betimi aye
0: atabaro
1: na we de
0: o cha se
1: ora mi nta kando adwuma no de wo ye but we de what to put it to sabra biem na ma doctor fo na omo je nko fo nkwansi ho
0: I know I'm going to say because Wabu president directives to Sudan say okay fine. So Wabu president directives to Sudan as soon as you bimpo and as a bikra wa eh mo amuni pamana wadada.
1: I didn't
0: know say mutimi ye bibi na
1: di pa fa hu. Debi Adan Wabu president directives
0: Obi na
1: na say ni pa no kasa na. Omo mo wo feel the ni say eho ayema.
0: Ayema. You also ba demai. Na di ni pa to na be good demai say ya.
1: How possible?
0: What would
1: that condition made the victim yourself? No, but you're Ghana for na indiscipline wo ye mu a enu ti e ma esu ni ye enu ti se enu na da bia ma mi mi gire kire am kase amanyofo no ka no kran kire omanfo no no ye nya ye ho ti ase se enye bibia 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
1: so many
0: dey go do ho ah won't you say
1: and me ka kire mo say won hear ba kakra kra wo yele ne ayi empaso grumpo om the politics be we na bi agana ye ye politics
0: ya kudu nu
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0: kra be change
1: Climate change about it. She said 1 million.
0: You see, now new set of it. I said, but talk double. I said, more.
1: I said, sir.
0: If you understand that body, I said, for more.
1: And she said, as I see you, dear, dear, dear, not any of my hoodos. I say, Yabu, you mean you know. Yabu, you know. I
0: think that's your genuine.
1: It is
0: only a problem. I think you're genuine. And you're genuine. If you're not, you're a far cry. Se e hofua
1: no bi asa atwa
0: ya sa
1: na ya bodi ya dia
0: nua so mi was car kwa de no mu
1: 10 million ya dia nua 100
0: za fi we say something say be say bi
1: ah
0: e say bi bi
1: we say dia
0: ya friend penny for no make tell you
1: na
0: ya
1: dia
0: na e hofua
1: o de
0: ya dia ya so bi don na no ya move no but e foot anywhere no football e kwa de challenge na abu
1: ya ya sa never boy
0: eh eh sad
1: eh ti ya dia ya ya nkase ko ni ye da
0: Oh, that's it.
1: Cry
0: to me, cry.
1: Cry to me, other than I can say.
0: But yes, Saka, you're crying. Yes, Saka, you're not. Saka, you're crying.
1: I dream what I dream away in Timon and the Sassy Jan.
0: That's it. We need to be the mindset. I'll say national psyche. I will say change
1: it. SOB agency.
0: Because
1: I say, Yen, you know, I dream, said the young couple on the Amway and say, Yen, you know. Ah, I don't know. I saw how the Amani Yabarias. Because when you go we are sending my you see, we ti ena me oho. We should be ti na oho. We need santi as ye ya. We call you. Now we ya wadu in sense. We you be we you be adia. Shall we do in sense? Sense any pano. When we are sad, any diwa. How are you going to feel it?
0: We will phone sir.
1: No assure di. We will so catch it. We will say we will kasa. Okasa dwene mi nu a oni di wa tem.
0: David, ehia pa. Oni ni panati.
1: Yes, oni ni panati. Bibi aye di ni panai. 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
0: Ene kasi enku obi ama nko anta wi ase anko, anko anti bi.
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0: 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Nko a ni pa wa de ho wi ase nyapa ni nyina ye ria tofa.
1: Evangelist Ajibu Achi.
0: Yeah, send up yourself, Philip.
1: Evangelist Ajibu Achi, your prayer network for director. Can't send me. Was say, but then you be there one more. Was say, a car no konano na metisena yika. Come now, Rep. Was say, a car no konano be a yasumi pen.
0: Nakonuka.
1: Nakonuka. Onama, near you, we shall say. We shall say.
0: What a man was saying.
1: I said, no, don't want to go.
0: Yes, I never got them.
1: Yeah.
0: But it's a daily graphic woman, Nima. Daily guide, Waha, Mammy family, my chronicle, Waha, Daybreak. Ning now, Auntie, Mamma Tuma, Raja, Sumo, Amavaka, those are GBC. Amavaka, somewhere, not fire to do. But the corner has
1: Masomo,
0: Opokuncha, Mesa, has for intimacy.
1: Masomo, I was a boy, I'm not paying any co-occurrence. How do I ensack our video to when we are loving see what was on one and a big of 40 movies in Pinsimo. Now, a chronicle co-occurrence, and I know my dear brother has you on a pen or the up to jar. Ochemu said. Premise a whole Senkayano, how much as they say, how much me I recover 4.6 million. Now, no chimney, no, and I'm audit, one coverage on the two jam. I was 2016, Echo C 2024. Sika, a father, be an any grand say, Ekurono, Roman Sa, a to me, Akan. And a opening in team for you, or software in team for you, you phone me at Daha. And I walk as a no, send me John come on. Anti LGBTQ plus nonsense, and you say, yes, sir, Bill, no. One more shack can wash them to one of the near Bripa, what can wash them, says, say, Sadiel, a hymn fan, and an echo. Church, SHS, almost say, or would you should move a ban, a chronicle say, or mona, I yes, I should move, and she will say, Church, and the American person in the headmaster, local government, it just was the sanitation and all was a community crowd. And your
0: crowd, I'm going
1: to be a citizen. I may also the tank as a bow.
0: Emma Brandy or Bob Kamakama in Sultra, Akra Kumasi.
1: Oh, this is a good idea. Aye, Ura Kwam Bafu, I don't know about in Samran, in front of Bronya DC. In front of the house, he said, your chest, what in the passport, you know, Aqua to court, and this is in the bill, no, I feed the air, and the bill, no, eh, yeah, Juma. Now, KGL4 and such as a NLA, 173 million beer. Now, a more air cassis, a set or mokani nabum, a quayam for phobia, or the wound you mabba. Sell and pay for you, your bone, yeah. Audit firm, dear, or which I say we are seeing now. Oh, yeah, the pana. I don't know. A cocka was a baby, or will you be? You're a Samaja official among your papa. And they are no bar, Bam, or will you be? Or see the whole world, KGL4. South Love, sir, a audit firm. You be a seeing now, Joe Matthew.
0: Oh, we are good. Program actually, Omoya nice things, Omoya great.
1: That and yet I great to know Omoya. I buy for also. Oh, yeah, your politics, but it's the same on the animal, the moon, maybe Anna. What a tractor you do? Everything in the NDC. What a tractor you do? What to me plenty of Adiwana Mokas and Mupenti Mufitana and yet.
0: Omoya, they may catch up. What? And this in MPP, they may catch up, I'm going to say. who are Ghana na pejo ni hesro a ye okro bi ho ana o man bi o friend of Burkina Faso mu hede ekoso ho Ghana mruso
1: ah
0: o ntia futu amre be mo mo anu
1: sane ma ne dia na wo mu de se
0: o fanya wu nya me me nya be bi be ye
1: obi ai
0: na para na ni Wallace
1: asemwe
0: go nya de na na cha de ye kan nyina no
1: ne wu
0: e che like ade no ma bi won ma he de fye kwe kwe go fara je de ko e se ni pe wu because of obi this is me our take
1: I'm going to go to the government. 50,000 When I take to use what we do to I now see or the doctor a park was see a new infernia but to have a partner we have a process I don't see you know why I'm not to be I've done it now from where I am from
0: or I come gentleman
1: very very gentle
0: silent to that because normally in car political I had to say come with a game which is
1: a
0: whole body and then me what we found my own as well
1: sir
0: and then I started doctors next
1: one let's and then a chair or no so na dwuma a wonne workers na
0: e chese ona omuti yi
1: ona omuti yi e wi aso ba bi a wo bi ana na yesi osoje ni osra ni bi wakoku obi ti sese bi ya chem katafato susia e wo guide ni sa e kebe daily guide ni obeti ni akankan fe despite ko wakata na bi sem bi aba a kgm fo no omo sam no e da ha e na wodi atuja wo chese 2025 for financial year, 29 companies. Oh, okay. 29 companies. 29. And now, it's just to be more or more necessary. I can almost hide it, but you. When you know more, more do ma. When you know more, now we are sick up with you, we are on from now. Then to curse you. How much is it? The power of a shaman, penny and I, a war. And this year, my economy, I had him. It is to say, Ama, Womo, Diabedia, and Toko, Shasia, the Bendu. And yes, and to a couple of factors in the local house in 7 years. Now, Obama, yes, country and nine men are wake up with your bay, and nobody among you are more family before
0: you. Ghana, I would.
1: Yeah, oh, yeah. Almost Spain, France,
0: uh-huh.
1: Argentina, and Nasa, Portugal. Benefson, Lady Abana, with the football, the Benefson to meet with the two. I wonder,
0: how there's a politics.
1: I wonder, no, I am my daily sister. I can crunch it. I crack, I know, and also the about Mahama, Astro Poor Ministers, and say, hey, Mamma, what you want to be a ensure uniform prof one or more GG award.
0: I said, man, no,
1: victory by
0: the way, ministers award. There's someone enough for some more as a job for them. RTPM. Manko Bida.
1: I'm going to go to the award.
0: Okay, Bradley is not ready this amount for tomorrow. Sports one time last week. They said, I'm going to run last
1: week.
0: They said, Ghana.
1: Yeah, I'm from
0: Ghana. Namasa, Kofi Kinata, you know, I said, what did you do? correct papa
1: and yeah what's this like
0: on the black side is
1: behind
0: the
1: power ah oh and yeah say oh yeah you didn't
0: know who had the power
1: BTA bia na sabrant
0: is a boss my baby of Obama
1: sabrant yeah me dear one one and yeah kuku one am swa to tumeburu nufu ama yeah na yeah sadia
0: Bossman.
1: Keepers wa ho.
0: Mammy reasons.
1: Keepers wa ho. Keeper bia wonim go de bia te se Sami Ajayi mo. 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Omo kombi se die si ban especially. Eye wa dwin se on tibu na go no e wo international front a. Ade obeye no. Ebeye o. Bo a obetimi ye yi no. 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Enti omo ma no sa exposure ya wonye. No from proven theory as in as we very good keeper, eh? Na say no o ye training bi. O
0: say o ti nka ba be ho video no because video ba ko ye rough rough. Enti gabi o ti nka be here no once I hear last day. So as na asha se.
1: Say o ye.
0: So sra sra kabi. Ye ka ye si go keeper den den.
1: O sra ka.
0: Ma ti bu nga ma bi. You don't say I go to a camp.
1: See, say we keep an eye. Say the ball no turn one. Won't you move the ball one? You go that heading. Did you say? Oh, keepers echo to a penalty kicks. Oh, we are very good. Oh, we are very good.
0: I don't know nations for keeper no one.
1: Ah, say we will be on the football sense because say we watch you ball. There's no way. Say just a beer. Say keepers no. Deflection goes in the show. Shaka Cassias. Tell me who is the national part of the Liban. What are on to me? Because a shop or a shop player. Keep your keeper and your player, there be a vessel. Tino woman would be tempting a woman for a woman. Naya Nays, I aquatintini, Oliver Campbell. Send me a signal.
0: Boss, no, Olelena, Abadamun. Let me do what you for that time, I'm in Germany. Match, I'm only liver far pussy. That day, Ghana station behind your commentary. Because that day, answer me a number that's available. I'm your commentary, my cousin for. Because I'm a Jacob and make and my craft for name Queen. We don't go for an iron. I walk out. Oh, you're commenting now. Queer my cousin for Kumas and I'm saying, we come back. I'm
2: saying,
0: Kumas. Now that day, we we'll go up. Kinsen, then I Black Star versus for instance Stuttgart, L Germany, Umborn or Wolfman.
2: Samia
0: that day,
2: Samia J.
0: And easy
2: when you go to Dustin, only little bit.
0: But that day, no,
2: but
0: who are you dying?
2: The air can't go, you know. This is 2016 versus this year. At this year, number one goalkeeper on one of them against Panama, on one of them. Against England, on one. Against Croatia, on one better.
0: That's the same way. Now, the million will come out. I debate that for cars.
3: Oh, there are better. This is better. As soon as grow up, check if you let me go to bring them up. If you are F4, no, I think the ne that you're free. Banner legend, I know what you and a cashier starter. Saint Gallen one order no. And yesterday we have to
0: or them was the best keeper. Yes, was the best keeper.
3: What is
0: it? Or to best keeper or Susan.
3: On yesterday,
0: now be the best keeper of Ghana.
3: There be a Konya best keeper.
0: Now you're a co worker.
3: You get up with your boy. You get up with your boy. But you must have your best keeper. Hmm. Who not Dari? No. No. Oh, so I'm saying, Betty, you can't see a cut keeper. No, that's Urugonida. But Ghana Premier, your boy Ghana Premier League, you can't do your saves, Cassie. You're making impadinity, you're here. And you're making a sorry.
0: Yeah, so the me sorry kwa na macho mswa. Musu bi sa me say love you see one and a pool ma. Musu me kasa yatizigi. Why? No ma mino. One. But your wall stage ni yenya go. Anya so ndu go da. Onu go da pa ba ni yebet machine. Example, the bet mama ni machine.
3: O we no ko. 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
0: No me ka siga samso. Se Ghana form na ehwe Ghana ni Mexico. Jamaica ni si wo.
3: Yeah,
0: well, you're not just say or Bobo and I come back to Adam and I say that is sad. So when you do salavu,
3: you do it. It's a bayon. Now, if one careful, tell
0: me, since the Nippon is here, because America, they're there, but back on. Sir, who didn't go on the year and as only experience, I will
2: show you. Oh, mom could be a worker. Be our first time. I think in the first time of the year, 2020.
3: Yes,
2: my first time.
0: No, but no, you were already. I'm going to go down. On her second match, on her third match, if you walk on a third in the bar, you'll be okay.
3: Legend.
0: Because they didn't have
2: a favorite say, walk up, you're fine, and you'll be on your finger. So, this is going to be a walk up.
0: By Bakun, Kata.
2: Qualifies in Norway. I don't know why my dad
0: might. No, how bad, but Kumasi, you're not going to do
3: Benjamin,
2: sorry, I'm not campaigning for Benjamin. Sir. But what I'm trying to say, me Benjamin, my catcher, say, the spirit, you know,
0: and you're the spirit, no, for me,
2: too.
0: And you are saying, I did a simple, eh? We are sitting there, we are sitting there, But exposure, your word, you say exposure.
3: I don't say.
0: You know, crown.
3: The legend say coach. Let me at this game. I better not be a man now.
0: Don't
3: go free. Come in, you go free.
0: That's my first day. Over radio, so to say. Can I have any reason? No, and you found me. You, who do you have? Who have you? You give my from first day about radio. And you found me.
2: The first day, the man shake you because now.
0: But I'm busy. I'm a chance. Who quad the ending for the first time? Now, only you used to her.
2: Keeper Bakwa, one man Ghana, uncle, and
3: money. Samia
2: Jesus nim ground so no onim
0: Ghana for
2: Samia Jesus nim Jackson do do anu zeme nya house of folk ni
0: me me hunu samu
2: uji jamaica ni
0: so me hunu
3: samu nya house of folk ni na ya sha wa mu
0: me hunu samu
2: jamaica je ni olele
0: ah
2: uwe tu olele
0: abe tu olele
2: ahead of samia je
3: e si da mi se hunu
2: me je
0: ni tamu na ko ba ka se e nya olele
2: anya da vu and I'm say but as you say ni ya sem ya kai

0: Yes, Abusia, your young chancer, and I'll pay life from Silver. Ninchi Doctor FM. Akasima, na walk up on a bounce. Na America Bedepa. Na Namea, drama life coming to our drummers too, fiancé. And into Governor Justice there and Hotel Mobuki Diamano. Aha, and you know, so we are where they wouldn't see a bookie justice Hotel Diamano. Aha, and you know, what's I'm in front, my friend, my invite you. We invite you. They don't want to look at justice. To say, who told your book your mom? And to walk up, you know, after life coming to Bayer Juma, I may be beyond trying to come up. No, and your bedroom ever walk up and cover, may invite you, Bravidi, and you. Who? Abra. No, they say, who knows all room or Bavidi? Room number 35. And why, oh dear?
1: I didn't
0: know.
1: Who about Thursday?
0: Yeah.
1: Thursday,
0: Anajo, 7. On the 7th, we'll be not just here. Na, yeah, name of a cracker, sir. And you know, kick off, no, and ask him, open up game, no, a young man or so.
1: No, I'm the best. I'm at one time.
0: 7.
1: 7.
0: Okay. And you know, 7, they say, no, it's an
1: hour. I remember.
0: Bibian, so I
1: come out here, no, corner, and TV, and I know what could be a dime.
0: And you know. Oh, better.
1: Because
0: you know, it's an idea. Now, Mexico versus South Africa, 7 p.m. and 11 June, Thursday, yeah. And South Korea against Czech Republic, and also 2 a.m. You've been commenting
1: 2 a.m. Then I'm a man.
0: Yeah, I'll be 2 a.m.
1: Someone
0: will be 7.
1: There'll be 7 in there. Someone will be.
0: Yeah.
1: Also, or you open one.
0: Okay.
1: And one I'm telling my baba be yet.
0: You will be here.
1: Say until I make my baby yet.
0: 2 dear. 2 dear. About 7 p.m. Canada and Bosnia and
1: Herzegovina.
0: Rotation policy by Juma. 13 June, U.S. against Paraguay. And here 1 a.m. Samsung Qatar and Switzerland. 7 p.m. Brazil and Morocco. 10 p.m. 4 June, no, Haiti against Scotland. And also 1 and the Australia against Turkey, and also 4 a.m.
1: Yes, and this is
0: Germany against Curacao, and also 5 p.m. Netherlands against Japan.
1: Could you change 4 and 5?
0: Aye, 4 and 5.
1: I said 4 and 5, you know, I'm going to say
0: 4 and 5.
1: I said 4, you just want to match, and you're going to lose 2 hours.
0: I said 4 and 5 p.m., you're going to lose
1: 2
0: a.m. p.m.
1: Yes, also what kind of me, yeah, say?
0: Debbie.
1: Okay.
0: Netherlands in Japan, yeah. Ivy Coast in Ecuador, and it's your and you know, as Hannah said, no, my bobo suka catch from me.
1: Ah, see, yeah, since the honey, but
0: you know, Samsuna, Sweden, and Tunisia, and you see 2 a.m., much cheaper. Spain against Cabo Verde, and we 4 p.m., Belgium against Egypt, and you 7 p.m., Saudi Arabia, and Uruguay, and also 10. I know.
1: South Africa,
0: Saudi, Uruguay, Iran, and New Zealand, France against Senegal,
1: and
0: so we're back. So now, who's a lion, Tribune, Tabama for sure.
1: Yes.
0: You know, France against Senegal at 7 p.m., France against Senegal at 7 p.m., and after Argentina against Algeria, and also at 1 a.m., Australia, where Austria against Jordan. And also 4 a.m. Portugal against DR Congo, and also 8 p.m. Sorry, 5 p.m. Mm-hmm. England against Croatia, 8 p.m. Ghana against Panama, and also 11 p.m.
1: And it's all
0: live comment to Beba and the Tamukuchu, Uzbekistan airborne Colombia, and where Rajaman Pacao Garcia Zanati and Tigre,
1: James Rodriguez,
0: David James Rodriguez, Rubio Kukuta, James Rodriguez, Mono. On se Fakao de ono zo I am real.
1: Yes,
0: person near for Fakao.
1: That I have more moment to make Fakao de kuti.
0: Me so mo vizu o mo de Sunday Olise.
1: Ah, me so ko ba ko fo le be say be ka chiro. O ko te chima so dia. Me se ba dia me tu te chima ne fim chimia si Ronaldo.
0: E bro se.
1: Chimia si Ronaldo. Ah, o nya bi say ona ampem da ko football.
0: We are just on my video. Na Obapa fie nya confirmation center e won tru bon ho. Obapa fie nya confirmation center. Na Lion, go for it. Any of you joining church on Sansa Mumuni, why you know?
1: Now, coffee blaster, just from Mutu Machine.
0: Just in your back with you.
1: As our grass and party, saying, yeah, just me, yeah, best team, a bad Jesse.
0: Managers of the Broby, managers of the Broby.
1: And Omra, Penny and Sandy,
0: over Broby.
1: No, coffee, just nothing.
0: Who drank Francis, so I, Francis, and Debra.
1: Ade.
0: Omo assembly member wo.
1: Oh.
0: O ti akunya so afirimo. 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
0: board management dabi ya akwa se no for bi e dey
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1: yes so you never say me chere ana be bia me kan yen e be fo no ade ba kwan ye bia chere mo aye ni se ye pe wo na wo ye adwuma na wo ye MBA ana o she be watch on
0: o do pa so we board we o mo dissolve na
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1: na na nya so no mo he chike ke we de afeni aya to board yes afeni aya to board
0: be no mo to board an kasa then you know ye de ni aso bia de ni aso ko chokobe jina ni aso
1: yes
0: na e bia e for Africa Kotoko Wom, we are Confederation Champions League. I know the most important attempt. And you know, me the minions and be a breaker. The minions are Kotoko best and sorry, John. Now, so you defend also if you do any man's name, maybe.
1: Yeah,
0: only a man say,
1: Quail,
0: Fossil, Kumasia, Santa Kotoko, or Mobile Sea Contrain, so that's all. He needs to be a kid. And it is an attack. Cabra, on this note, my main fancy, and now. Mammy Chem is the Jonas on a pay.
1: Yeah,
0: Mammy Chem. I don't make tone catch, I don't. And say, Mamma, phone was we at you. It's Mammy Tonka. Cozy, Cozy, justice or tone catcher. Into a tuba. Yamay, I drum my Thursday, 7 p.m. Live commentary. Mexico against South Africa. My local fruits.
1: And a two-year-old, yes.
0: South Korea. Check. Why in China?
1: Check. Money question. I check. I want money check.
0: Check.
1: Today I can't come check.
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0: 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I know so. 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
1: 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the Nurses, and now I am confirmed. So I'm sure you want a BMO FC, Amu I am newly promoted team, I'm also every second division, I'm a promo first division, Pro Sports Academy, I'm also a newly promoted, and a Fettingham United, I'm also a newly promoted team,
2: 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Never to just know a Dutch manager. Was as my former professional player, not as a goalkeeper. Now, if I just say a Tuma, the name is Solenam National Team, how an Open News ultimate manager. Now, Ocha Nayina, Yawono, I para Maribo. I was sorry, I only a team of Wono. Now, Ocha, my team's already at Dadano, 1984. 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to yeda dani e de obi de oti server 98.3 FM. It's only a perfect parish. Oh, my boy, no, I also am my mother. So, I'm a director of football. No, Kotokon, so Jimakuro, I'm a mother, and so at me, Aquaculanim, I'm a Kotokono, Omano, not just the NSU Emu SM. So, I'm a part of the Benny, and so the movie Pierre Rotier server 98.3 FM. No, Konako Piermo Suria, not NSU Emu SM. So, I'm a Atuja, it's an NSU Munsania dead, and the movie Pierre Rotier server. 98.3 FM. Now, Konako Pima, boss secretary de ma Kotoko. Opinion Dini Alex Kofi Ose Ousu. Honorable Massa, I was a young man, Santa Cana, also infant Tremo. Kotoko Fodia, Massa, Casa Moose, some more fat and in the foire. I went to me for papa, papa. To Opinion Dini Alex Kofi Ose Ousu. Now, Ocean Edna also, or your MBA, barrister at law. Now, you tell us, and honorable Otimiko Piamo, our Otimiko Piamo, a bar. 2002 and then admitting is ultimate member of IA law 2002 on graduating from the University of Ghana first 1983 business administration and then in banking and finance later and also later 2002 and also MBA ascend to the bar after 2 years qualifying with a preliminary law certificate and professional law course our Ghana School of Law ever to just say or charge my money as to echo school our Alliance Francaise du Accra on a coin of advanced proficiency certificate in French, our Goethe Institute for Practical, our Germany, on also start for Ghana Institute of Journalism for Public Relations, and a penny way as a starting career, also my mother's as it's a copy of the law firm of 2002, Akufu Addo Prempe and Co. in 2002, and also I am a law firm of 2014. It's a penny way so. One point, my pop, pop, pop, pop, pop, pop, pop, pop, pop, pop, pop, pop, pop, pop, pop, pop, pop, pop, pop, pop, pop, pop, pop, pop, pop, pop, pop, pop, pop, pop, pop, pop, pop, pop, pop, pop, pop, pop, pop, pop, pop, pop, pop, pop, pop, pop, pop, pop, pop, pop, pop, pop, pop, pop, pop, pop, pop, pop, pop, pop, pop, pop, pop, pop, pop, pop, pop, pop, pop, pop, pop, pop, pop, pop, pop, pop, pop, pop, pop, pop, pop, pop, pop, pop, pop, pop, pop, pop, pop, pop, pop, pop, pop, pop, pop, pop, pop, pop, pop, pop, pop, pop, pop, pop, pop, pop, pop, pop, pop, pop, pop, pop, pop, pop, pop, pop, pop, pop, pop, pop, pop, pop, pop, pop, pop, pop I'm not for any before papa papa as you never PM as you ever a two tier opinion then Alex Kofusua which I don't know about Kosemo Chet to say Juma de Kitana, Nazakota Kosomoba, Omobasa Kakai, and also MSM so and Yadi Etuja and Ubia Rotia Silva 98.3 FM and so Etimi Evo, Nakoroko Piemo Sudia, and also MSM to know. Nayanfa air transfer storage Bakumi Etimi Chim, Nako Piema. Heart of France for S player and then the air Quadra Opin Junior to send a free agent. My free agent, no, club is for Ethiopia. Any pressure on Matimia, the service of Air Quadra Opin Junior, almost any Matimia J, it's Quadra Opin Junior, Ebina Weber, 2026-2027. So Yahoo, Ghana Premier League, Ma, Quadra Opin Junior, and Ako PMU, and so Etimo Ethiopian Club Cyberco, and also SM so, and the air to that. 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na and also MSM to no. Now, and was not camp also at me aye day. Now, camp also at me, I don't know, not Ruko Pima, where FIFA World Cup, na breast camp no. Not the same, pay for that to Matrasi. Not as a FIFA, every for more effort for move referee, and who says sport integrity. And I will feel for no sessions, and let me affirm. Many say FMT referee, also say go to power. So I want to punish it for key injury. And you just run it, Uta. Va equipment my card not really excessive be bra and so etimi atumaba and so nim emu ensemsoa and so etimi tum na kopie mo so na Henry Asante Chima ono so GF communication director na ono so etimi ewo ho na ko kopie mo so dia na eno so emu ensemsoa no na se we appear ano je se okoye ano bo modern ebo ano je se seven appear no bo modern e kopie mo enso ewo aye je se Ghana Blasters camp. I need to manage to see a football assistant be brave. Enti on a small catch on Mose. I'm going to have a tray. Now, but you know, I'm take it be time by time. No more fighting for everything. Our park and so. Enti, I don't know, SOS, the player catch a place in the chair. They should focus their mind. Follow my Tia Montesem. No more making sure some match if you're a bono. I'm going to take your mumbre. No more so and fight it. I'm going to fight this side just as a mono. To win a summer seven appears to edit two. I have blasters players in enemy. Now, we also football today and yet back years ago. I said, name football and yet maybe I came a bono mono. So, say football, it will be BBB, the Piabet to me. I see a pierce to every bonnet ball. It is somebody to me. You say, I'm going to be a maintain key, I'm going to maintain a focus. Not want to be a making sure, say. Juma di enjoy with the PM no. I'm also eating on protein. It's when Ensema Steven appear. As you edit to him. Now, dear for communication director, Henry Asante Chum. As you have to just say, English media phone, I am man games on a mobile. I'm also saying, I'm more every assembly to Ghana press in him. So the Bambasia, a year in Ganda. I'm not my say a father, Abaya. I'm a Siano, and Yaltia, I'm more every theater Thomas Tepate. Tomun Tim Thomas Tepate no. I'm more come up at Abaya style. Send a better place, what company will pass it to me? I am the other to me. I am no matter me and destabilize your team. No, not just your team. Also, I'm a model. And so, at me, I perform the 20 and summer Thomas Tepate. And so, Eddie F2 Jai, Henry Asante Chum. And so, Eddie F2 Jai, Eddie M. Obi Pia with Tier Silver 98.3 FM. Not enough to Piano Sudia. Na and also emu SM so any edi etuja eti and also emu samso and so anono eti and also estimate to get your fro no more day and so and for a filter to me see na portrait to form an SM kakra wabo banos is it me de bia with your silver 98.3 FM to the time of Kamba because postman and so everything about

Não pode sair cara na bora, nem cagar. This is the Focaccia from the 5th of June in Nkania, El Kumasi Asebi. Anybody is happening today?

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0: 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Yes, Jebo, say, Nami Adma Yawada, and our World Cup ring, our best at sea, our American, Mexico, and Canada. Now, we are Ghana, the Nobon national team, the idea, or see Bissau, and that, yes, our interest, and Hunu saying, your preparation, if you are Hunu saying, you betra Koyadi, a Hini Hili and Tritzen.
1: Well, that's a good month, you know, I'm going to and he said, my assets, you know, a difficult kakra, but the bit my crown is a entered Minyana, Minyana like Kakra, you know, she say, but we say, and we say, after the country, we only well organized attack and the matter and cricket up, and at the same time, the new coach is over now. And say, we send him to be answering, so no, and also, no fun and difficult. If you put it down, we need to move it now. We must wake up. No, the person is go to, and I said, wake up. We need to move it now. Two more. I said, we die. One, so not to the new place of monastery to be, but you really answer to it. And we cannot have it soon. But you'll be told more, I said, Dropuno. Nayan Katibia, President in Akura, and you know, they didn't call wake up, not only Pia Bona, a dear with the team. And then you need me here, can you know? But I am what? I need to know. And
0: see, the old kind of says, you jive Brody, you saw Yana Jumadia. It was my idea.
1: I don't know. So there is a tournament to be here, 30 million and we will be here in Kombo. Again, opponent, you know, the enemy Kombo, or no sprint, or no machine. Then you have to have to be a plan, so that you have to overcome Kombo. And to me, I say, oh my, I feel me now, don't want to be a professional player. And to me, I mean, the first animal we say, no, and we will be able to travel, so now, only a one who at least, and then I'm going to call you a man who over here. Oh, my, work up from the move in the event.
0: You now, you should say, among your new group, any Croatia, any England, any Panama, and that there at least as if you have 5 points, we're waiting to be free on Marco next round. Quite many emphasis, say, your Panama, your England, your Croatia. So now you coach up because it's our coach. So when I go crazy, now, Cassana, Sena is our strategizing. Matches me and say.
1: Lovin, I'm a in the Blaster team in Ankatano. From say after any of my friends in my team, we will be here. If you to say, let him be there for my team at the end of the day, anything.
0: But may Castle, yeah, World Cup draw. Na Ghana, any England, any Croatia, any Panama, and now one group. Now, said you need a qualified from one.
1: Lano Katakati Panty. Now, man, no money,
0: Sisiya ya mino wakasayi Grupa ye womuno Yene Almighty England Croatia Panama Ene o sa enye enaya ehoye ene ingana ne Croatia ne Panama no enye dia o se mienu ene qualify for group no yiti ya de ba mien sa ba fa se mienu ne qualify kwan ba ne betimi afa so asenka wo na o ye coach ne sapewa wo de Ghana ekwa enka se na be sia fosi matches yi mien sa ekobo yi se ba e betimi qualify ko yi
1: The day after principal player in the party, no. Now, country beer, Puma, or the Kumu, no, I say, Kunabe. I want to go on, or the team is not going to be able to walk. But this time, I'm going to also go to the for a farm out there. In the big time, football, maybe, if the country is playing one, they walk for a walk up for me. If you name blind played, we put a beer in the front one day to you. Young Nikita, okay. That Panama from someone we are from Milano. Only Milano, you can't find you in the group. Yeah, I said, so look at only a good nature. You can acquire in the front one, you put it here. You be training on your step, and I look like you're going to be a show. The country at time, you're called Cote d'Ivoire. It's a four. You could not a Gia with your group. I am here, Africa Cup of Nation. No, Gia, I will group. Nigeria, your group. Malawi, I will group. But not my Kumai or Gia for Nuguan. But if you can't, you know, or Gia for Chayen, Nigeria for Chayen, who may finish a night in Malawi, if you get any player tenor, last match. 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

pastors who are about few win now, that's a winner who's in Jawumpa. If you were the abandoned, we're not ready. Now, Kofi Kinata abandoned the new idea. As a mama, Kofi Kinata had a new idea. You will, I tell you, you will come with the money visa. I'm a chat ticket, man. 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This is a camera, a camera. This is our listeners. I'm a little bit of a blaster camp. Bless anybody, pal.

Enche bia ne be politics na me nyi me commercial sin for na say. E ko ba ni ko so for South Vegan Food. 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Ma mo ko fe bo ni bi ni but omo America East Coast of America. South Vegan Food e hono mo be vegetarian guy. 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Who wants an American? But our South Vegan Food, more Virginia, Maryland, now Washington DC. But the animal team is a party

$30, $40. It will be any part 20 boom, 50 boom, 100 boom. And no more plantain trees. This $30, $30. And so much will be any part from 5 to 20 plus. But some offices in Virginia, Maryland, and Washington DC. How are along the East Coast of America, from Bitbaho. It is all New York and New Jersey and Washington DC and Delaware and Maryland, and they call Connecticut, Massachusetts, Rhode Island, and the blast off on the boot. So I can swing now from Bitbaho. I'm not money. No fair from outside Ghana. Now fair from Ghana. I see. 001574 460 7300.

Come on, come on, with Vincent. Sponsors of the World Cup. Man, a sponsor of Konya, Chairman, and CIL, Morocco, and Senegal for Nigeria. Can you live international? Go to Tobodo sponsor at Rexona. Advanced protection, 72 hours. I was here. 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For this spray. And the world's number one deal brand. 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Rexon. In Europe, for the man, I'm going to sign Lux. And you just be a cost of Sabra Binoca say. Auto Lux and Auto Rexona. Put when they are Cheddar's room. Put when the hotel book in the US. Put when the flight ticket money. Put when the ball need be a ticket. I got to read you. A surprise I live for the day, but just. Because I'm your sponsor since. Remember, I could really call my name the original one now. Lux, no matter who's here, I mean, some of the liquid soup.

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My bear present now by Amaja to Mavas, America cannot take my boy here from Kaya Canada and Mexico. I'm so with my ears. I'm so with my ears. And now I feel I'm about basketball. And now that you're about basketball finals, America. But I'm not your fans. Trump. Connect to Zubu. America for them. Basketball on the blacks in the tab. Best was in the offer. For yourself, best was. Before I run that, we'll be back on TV interview America. So I said, yeah, come on. About the bizarre questions, I know I took the microphone left in the jacket. You know, sorry, president. I must have a kind of blame for me. In a mini party of the day, in a mini party of the day. Who in a mini party of the day?

I'm also saying Cancel Ben Cancel. If I'm in Ocasal Crown, I'm saying Nahumachi and then Tanka Bini, Tipa Track Ben Yasin, and go to Windows. Majato Manashi. I did about call Mammy PMP for us and who Master Munsian, son of a bonkai. I'm going to tell you, Shalun said, be a camp you for us. I'm going to call us. I said, Every police and one of friend, National Petrol Authority for numbers on the Jamal High. But we are from maximum respect for that. Number is 0545-006-111. And 0545-006-112. And 0302-550-380. And I'm going to free number 0800-123-00. That's our Petrol Authority. So stay safe. 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Life is

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It's a Nija Bahon, also in Kanjo, the World Cup. 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Excellent service in Jobo Dasuye. Royal Basin Resort.

and the hotel Africa crowd, the Hellas Africa crowd, the Hellas Africa crowd, the Hellas Africa crowd, the Hellas Africa crowd, the Hellas Africa crowd, the Hellas Africa crowd, the Hellas Africa crowd, the Hellas Africa crowd, the Hellas Africa crowd, the Hellas Africa crowd, the Hellas Africa crowd, the Hellas Africa crowd, the Hellas Africa crowd, the Hellas Africa crowd, the Hellas Africa crowd, the Hellas Africa crowd, Muna mane boy for power. Ntu pe bia o hoba ju obi an betwa wona. Abena su bi parta na ti wani. Rabbis in wisdom. Amuna ma 0540112865 0540 121252 Now 0550

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Bumu One Way. I'm not going to hear what this one. I feel like a branch. I was so bad. I was super dry when you have a problem. So, what's me? Yes, I won't feel you between 18 and 25. You be the range you need to be a our sofer no ba ba ba ba ba ba ba ba ba ba ba ba ba ba ba ba ba ba ba ba ba ba ba ba ba ba ba ba ba ba ba ba ba ba ba ba ba ba ba ba ba ba ba ba ba ba ba ba ba ba ba 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

and you're coming to work. 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And the hotel Faker Crab, you're also a Faker Crab. You can see a 260. 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Huh? You Coca-Cola. I'm going to catch us a fire for this. I'm a number 0540-112-865 0540-122-865 0550-244-242 Royal Basin Resort, Kumasi, Ghana. 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I'm not going to hear what this one is. For your brand, I was so bad. I was super dry when you have a purpose of what we have. It's a room for you between 18 and 25. What does that range really be a patch of? Power so family. It's a sign to Bantama and I'll report on Santasia and Patasia and an officer dress up for so family. Press our number, we'll be here. 0240-645-434. Now 0244-576-181. So if you're between 18 and 25, now we'll call Wasi Resort and a certificate. That's all to Bantama, Abri Port, Fantastic, Fantastic, Robson, Jesu, and that's around. If you're between 18 and 25, then it's upon you. Rainbow Hotel, I will Bantama, watch us send a second game. I also wait for the World Cup review. Ghana first match, we create there by. Create there by Anadu. It's America for you know what time. Match is come on for now. The first match in Panama. I will Toronto and Canada. I see no answer. We create there by 17 June. Wait for the Rainbow Hotel. Samba generator 24/7. If you are in local and continental, yes, if you are local and continental, yes, if you are in the middle of the day, you are in the middle of the day, you are in the middle of the day, you are in the middle of the day, you are in the middle of the day, you are in the middle of the day, you are in the middle of the day, Chat some of Alexa. Yeah, Korea. I'm in town. I blast out for school. If you get out of here, you empower bonds. You say, Mama. What you go, Sammy? The Babe Bapak. The money said, I'm going to go to the second half. That's how I'm going to go. The money said, I'm going to go to the second half. It's a Ghana league, no. Ghana area, no. Ghana league, no. 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

0: summer really my son but another go keep a deal or house or someone
1: perform.
0: Share no summer time of your
1: company.
0: Is that keep my friend Solomon Brazil? We got a phone perform. Body in bed 3. As I can force who play a beat, we got touch number 25. This is a great vibe. It's a friend of Chris who's there. Remember, how do you have a year? I'm a house or a car, so I don't need a house. I'm a friend of Carlos, a grand friend. I'm a new Bobo Pan. I rasta this is a great. This is where near the triple answer. Next is for Africa. Yes, I can say I'm going to Azak.
1: Azak
0: Simpson. Anyway,

0: We move.
1: Yeah, the world say move.
0: Move.
1: You
0: are the
1: same.
0: Anthony
1: Obiabo Nkoma. Wahab Samson Kasa Edema NDC. Anthony Kusi Kasa Edema MPP. Abdul Salam Kasa Edema CPP. And if you Wahab Samson Kasa Edema. The Kasa Edema Konfanachi. I'm not moving some of the mobile machine. If I make a I'm going to be a good I'm going to be a little bit of a

0: What's it called? Yeah, seconds. We'll be to move. The boss has a mean. Now, so you're mad, you're crunching. Be a giant sovereign, you want to feel that can be with my cracker. The books are different, guy, got a man with my cracker. The cock would
1: die so he dies.
0: The punk, what do
1: you
0: call? I'm talking about born on the bed. You had this, you're so quiet for this little grand and I said, you know, I'm in the

0: president so on prime minister sir
1: ya cha ya
0: ma come mama awards
1: you
0: man kasa no money president ya 100% I'm come bonus so hot and the three now here asa me kwa mpia para fo yakosa komo no
2: National Petroleum Authority say ma wo pambo ho hia o kane entino stay back and stay safe. 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
3: no ra me da say eh me bi a twem ko say no hard me ti asi ya asi me
0: Mm.
3: You don't know

0: I don't know if you are not and I said, took me to Adi. I said, Refi and Kai. Even Yan has a serious. But I got a number there, 5 years, 5 years.
1: I said, the police is who they will grow power, who they got their back.
0: But
1: I just say, yeah, that's supposed to be there, that's supposed to do.
0: I don't know, 80s, late 80s, 90s,
1: oh, how do you?
0: Photo players, house players, Ghana players, make match, football player, cut, and no more money here, but the name, I said, party and human meeting, not going to use it. The last time they had a, once they mentioned to me, they have to want to do things, they have to, I'm a player, I'm a player.
1: But send us even whether we like it or not. Ghana flag, yeah. This is America. Yempo, Ghana national anthem, you're born America. What would tell me? Upo, oh my Ghana, no. It is a Sabi. What about to a grandpa for move? Say, oh, the bear hunger was so good to move. Whatever I've been in piano, I'm with you. Facebook and our social media no Ghana for the training. Producer I got to say many are there. Perform for Ghana the pressure on Musu.
0: Selection.

0: So far, I'm coaching up them jerseys. And coaching is the time of the Bayern. What makes that bad?
1: I coach them. Those are the two that what? Those are my Aban Musha did it because we said Ghana and Austria Kobo and Austria for one say 5-1 and the 2 days are in Germany Kobo and Germany say 2-1 and one and who said sports minister was a massa Utuadu Nyadia and you are called for some Aban. I said it's some Aban and some probably was a massa they be a pen in Brazil be a Tino and I Hona and Tempa Muya say MP coach now in Aban. Now I'm in charge and so we know so Aban. Yes, Obi only made an air can instead of no atrocious Abbey. Obi are coaching Real Madrid and the Portugal national team there. Sabi and Sam, who is as well, you coach and I will coach. Obi are coaching Real Madrid named Portugal national team. Portugal national team are coaching 2 times. And then Colani de Rini and Real Madrid is Real Madrid's only a good few crowd. And Tino is a honor, but the way I can say, a man or you good by a mountain. My answer to the 5 minutes.
0: Imagine more education. So, yeah, if you want to hear any of your new things, but you start going to the end of the and then I also see the market. But I'm very sure more. Like I said, you grow to the end of the market. And you say, Ghana.
1: I'm going to go to the hospital.

0: at least my mum could gain mercy. I knew you're very important. I was saying, yeah, respect you.
1: Selection to them,
0: Silver Media 983 boom. So he apart from zero radio, so the sound was going to be out. And see, my Mbisa Kusi so Mbisa Sonso Kusi Kaya also by Pepo Kakao. Now, who was the number two and number six? I'm going to have Kukura Kukura. Now, what position? And I'm going to be
2: defender.
0: Sir, and then I'll go to you.
2: Two
0: to five. Ah, Michelle Hyde, that's a Frank Amakwa. Daddy Chelsea Park is a little bit. Oh, Daddy Chelsea, the Your brother will be a master now, a growth room details to first and then years in as a fatigue to a master. Players or whole, Ababu, Tafu, like, players, I'm not players. Now, I said, I was in Munema.
2: To me, much like, friendly much last in your boy,
0: the
2: last one, your boy, maybe.
0: Any wills.
2: Wills. She said, "Na Maradona, Gina Supa, na Cameroon, Argentina. That time, Baba Bona, if you say one, you be crying. If you say Maradona, Baba Park was born. Or they are too not betting. Or betting about Totasu. And on that, about not betting about Totasu. Peja. You should measure by 100 crowns. But we are Cameroon someone. And as Senegal versus France was. And see, me the team boy, I am in the family room now. Google man, we are going to be especially Ghana. We are going to I go casco and be for a tenia fina. If you are coming, I didn't have a kind. That's who you say. Oh, said American. But yeah, as a more young time, I'm 2000.
0: Six, and it's not that I
2: don't have any news that you could do a very big
0: deal.
2: I thought I said, you can pay a chalet or something. Thank God, okay, for 5 o'clock.
0: I go semi-final.
2: So that's it. What the American?
0: I was a good friend. It is all the old woman. Say, as a career, Emma, and Jenna, I'm only a rough.
2: 18 and Yamia Duma, Ukraine and Ghana, Robert first man. But welcome to the start here with the Ochinachi Yawaday, Ochina Wednesday, Yawaday, and welcome to the start. First match on the bona for your head here, Kona for your everybody's Wednesday, the Robert first match. We don't have a amount for your energy. Miss Amai Vimkaka, I will be able to come and come. Yeah, Yamra and Nankomono soon, Semikacha Munu, we have something they will have for the NDC and Anthony Kusisua for the MPP. Abdul Salam is sure say baby a traffic in Tibo head on Peruba. Wahab, yeah, it's here the HSMV conference. And the permit by me found in the big room. And we round after me round. We actually make a call when you got a set of voice in the back. Unko Monarch is a moon. Starting out, I say, and said I knew your boss, I grab going there for this.
1: Yeah, no, I'm not asking. I'm going to go to the health minister. Suspending our opinion. Suspending our health workers.

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So now, you be being so much. See you on a dear no away. I will can say, come for much. Emergency center, I said, I'm not going to be able to do it.

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I don't know so why I said no. I'm not saying no. We are here to find ourselves. We are not saying no. But over a bunting, one of the cancer has the same way. Who's who pretty fear and panic? Sebi, professional woman, who are Emra woman? Emra na a woman stressed. What situation DM? Should be a woman. I'm not saying we will ever do one. Also, we will save life, no matter what. Yeah. It's a woman. Necessary. If you are a work on you, okay. Only no matter what, but you need five hundred of edging out. You're moving on the marriage. But you will see you. Now I will say, which you keep on a movie, I don't want.

Brano Brano man, your how air over. 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Nti sasemiba na ya sendada ni ti prepare mabedwa emeka.

0: si o na ban afa no mo nurses ne doctors ni aban afa mo otu amuka enti se ade no enye mo salary ho asem am doctor strike ne yo eye zero asem ye kan ehun hia se mo beka se mo doctor strike se si e
1: mo mo se o mo se ohun ni nana e bopo like o mo ni si o ni nana about your professor say ade no si si si ne ko
0: enti o mo ka se
1: just say one number with one voice.
0: If you want to say, if you want to be a young man, and you put here on ethics as professionals, no matter the situation, no matter the situation, you have to save lives. And only one more ethics, and one more man is an HR. Into my seminar will become a meaning of war. But you see, I come here, I say, Tim Biano, you might improve for me, and you may be not a question, a queer political. It's a queer political. If you see, one year in this year, you are NDC for it in the back. You understand? Inti Emma and some be saying who can win out here. Now, see you. Where am I from? The new person can cast us in because any ethics of your job. So, you want my job. Now, who says in one? In some doctors, you need to be necessary to be cast and into a little airport striking. About also a money away. I must say, I then could be a family, military hospital, any other hospital. I know that. So, Obi Kukasa is in the group because they don't have politics now. We are. What are they doing here? Because after a military hospital, when I started, oh, Mali, John Dramani Muhammad, okay, how many years? Boss,
1: how many years?
0: Obi Kasa will be in the group by the local young church. There'll be men and I can send you to the group by the local. Mr. John Dramani Muhammad, and the year. Simple as ABC. Now, MPP Barber, me come ready, abo papun, that is who's when. Only Captain Smart, no co affair. A good picture, pictures, go here, video, say, or move a year, 8 good years, more than 2 years, at that time, come for not a teaching hospital. Nanny Pa, Mustafa Woman, Nan also, sir. Mut me a can once, mut me call strike. I'm with it, and over share, Mumu strike, and move, come say, and look at me. And your politics, and I'm with an idea. And your politics na more again, and more health professionals are more grand. Ibinom. You are so much too much to the sense. Mudia, you and you, and see what I'm watching. Your memoir,

0: But mo dia ase yen kamasem. 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Nkwa je wonya nsem. Ye won nurse fo ma twa nkwa fo omowu. Ye wa doctor fo ma twa nkwa fo omowu. 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Me ye teacher ni, na se me teacher director. Wa kwe bibi ni ya man suspension. Who you show the teacher focus eh? Ye enu ti ye co striker. I will phone you on my agenda. Oh, my woman. And fire.
1: Because no, you know. No, but you know, Susan, so. No, but you know, Susan, so. No, but you know, you have a classroom. Maybe I'll be a week for about. And I'll be a headmaster. And this is a year, come on, Mr. David. They say, me teacher, for a week for about, they'll be a boom. So I tell you, there's a month to be in family for me, my teacher, for so much. That'll be a cream, for any idea. That teacher, for a cousin, they'll be say, Papa, Casama, and tomorrow, you'll be a certain fear. So, when you like a moment, like it was very moment.
0: You need it.
1: It's not cause of suspension.
0: Into your mom, I didn't see some cost right. See, Papa Nadia, I'm going to see you, Madia. They should remember, say, there are so many nurses, or multi few. Mom, Mutimu, your mother's heart. Mr. Omegman and Ranison. Who put teaching professor?
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0: Yo, I did a friend improvisation. Improvisation, actually. But if you're a woman, you can improvise. Let me see how... Redwood, my work quadrimu. O person, O chap, Rabina said, and no more women you are. You can improvise, you make me be ya. Mewa, every form I shall not say, I just say, wear a microphone. That is improvisation. It is a more health, we are CEO. That's a problem, but that's a unt me in trouble. Never about public domain. I beg us and you know, will be who are only now. Are you professional enough? Lawyers, will be lawyer between who is a way, will differ. But as I say, any profession you need, but you look at what you're doing, you could panel. That's a profession. And you may not catch them say, I want my choke, a friendly pass of 60, but Nippa never approached into a monk of you, no monk who are. What could Nippa? I can't remember COVID time. Yeah, lockdown by your man could phobia. A queen and say, only to make my call. Not health professionals, no more gamble. I didn't know another father, Anka said.
1: No, son, I are once in
0: the air.
1: And almost never saw your end.
0: Ain't you say, ain't you a doctor? That's a BBC bar. Oh, Cassini Panic Coffee. Oh, Cassini Panic Coffee, because why too? It's what you know,
1: but some are seven minutes and Nippon ever see a shady infant in train. I want to
0: see, you see,
1: Nippanaba, something you are, but love you see a doctor. Maybe Bakuman find, but some share something. A damn unwell, may find in train. Seven with me following me, say, hey,
0: you see, communication, A chairman, they say, oh, no, I'm the same to phone you up right now, no, I'm referring to other hospitals. So, who is a woman now? Over? I didn't see a 1 year underground, not over public, because AVN could phone you on one, no emergency one. Right now, I'm not coming, I'm with me, I'm referring to other hospitals. We talk to the family, say, oh, and you say, they never have a kiss, they didn't put it on. Psychologically, maybe after 10 minutes, but Macomo didn't get to put it on now. So, you bet me, I said, all these things were there. No one to me, I'm a cast answer me, but rather one thing. Simply because this minister, a candle, most of them, some of them, health professionals, they don't respect him. They don't respect him because your guy said, Papa, we buy a CI or any head professional, and you know, Yano Emu Bukaka said, we require it from Nanya. But when you're a management lawyer, it doesn't necessarily mean that also a head professional. Yeah, woman, woman, you do a more your head professionals, a minister, deputy ministers, and Kosipi. And this man is doing his job. Or by a new man, my friend, John Dramani, his excellency. I didn't manifest in some kind. The brave Papa Yasha may implement it. Simple because home penance. But the guy is doing his job. It's media comfort, not teaching hospitals. Apart from CEO, doctors and nurses now on post-writing. omuni basis bia eso on the top right omuni basis bia enti papa na ehwe ni se mu se see se ye the attendance group e check wo mu a omu ba adwuma 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your 2-4 hospital. Or the boy or mine, Abua Santiman. MPP are buying all that also Satan, Dr. Mahmoud Bamian and Neku Fabi. A young Shahima is the K, the two Sanyo Moso, our port. Minus and Equa Yanazi. Sassu Yaka. At that time, where were the nurses and the doctors? A confronted Hayan in Yabo. It is Abraham. And in those facilities, Anna, private man, make us a working for private man, or the Baba Buana, Mabumu, or the Baba Buana, Maba Wasua, Multitask Toto, a Toso, a man who, and then Gibia said, no, we can SNK tax free. No, went back on strike that time. The movie by Taka said, politics, Namoya, Namoya, me, me, I can't do America. Remember, I cannot sit a year to my well, we are nurse and not doctor. Be now one merger within that period. No, you have to go home. Other people are there. And you'll be on the bed, the moon, because the Nipa Wuna and your candle on the Ecobon of football and your money above football. Because that is the ethics of your job. That is the ethics of your job. Make I cover time. Who said school for your moment? Who's in my school for time? That time, when children are not going to be easy. Who is in my teacher's school? From the teachers. In that time, I'm coming and moving to the moment. I'm checking for an hour. I don't tell him, I can say, because of COVID, you need to be born. But that time, emergency nurse, you hear me what? Some of the teachers were in the house. They didn't say anything. It is a woman, health professionals. That's a man for a woman. Money about bombs of war, money about bombs of war, and me say, me, send me a minister now, and I will use that and then register. Come and sack you.
1: I will just say, what to ask?
0: Not even
1: I will say, Oko fara ban but the ohun no awon experience sa wele there's a difference
0: you see anya all what was it anya nurses ni nyane esa e bi anya doctors ni nyane sa ko fono mo anya experience na omo ba no mo experience
1: no you start from somewhere but you kakaka kranya
0: first sa no bisu ba onu start from somewhere
1: because you throw one ne then emergency two onu mo ne and fa hu books ni eya wa ye o university masa hu babu
0: but you will be
1: also from kakaka
0: so you will be training
1: aha
0: and you
1: will be just say my you will know the fufu aban ne ya
0: so omo ye no omo ye sad and you next bia na e be this answer you you will next you are no me reasonable enough you can say I have to save life than to follow the CEO I have to save life than to follow the CEO and at the end of the day but the CEO no and the chamaka it's the government of the day who pays you.
1: Anyway, my mentee million and so they don't know where I come from the other side. I'll pass a wrap up.
0: Mammy wrap up. Intermediate. MPP for Momu Mekasa will be Mekasa or move the boat will be a cheap because money, mo doctors now, and mo nurses, so called mo nurses now, Moko striking.
1: And she's a CIA, Minokasa. Doctor for the nurse for only a voice of Moko striking in Uzumina and before.
0: Magana, I didn't know your politics.
1: Everybody, they convert to Munaya.
0: Make Omunyamu,
1: Omunyamu, Omunyamu, Omunyamu, Omunyamu, Omunyamu, Omunyamu, Omunyamu, Omunyamu, Omunyamu, Omunyamu, Omunyamu, Omunyamu, Omunyamu, Omunyamu, Omunyamu, Omunyamu, Omunyamu, Omunyamu, Omunyamu, 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
0: because elsewhere some doctors are working. And sometimes you can say, oh, we doctor here or private here or here because of their private work. And you think that most of them are doing this. Once I have a convention after you, and you think that's what cost price. And my question to them is, a bro too for, or then you know, man, I'm a face left. Ah, MPP, I buy the tax to the year 204, name me, man. That time, no more, no, and so we could never, you know, say politics and more. Yeah, Odika politics, a bit my party politics, a bit myself will be crowned on Penasem, if your health minister crowned on Penasem. And my show say some of the health professionals, they don't like the man, but the man is doing the job. It's an idea. I'm not here, I'm on chance, and money could do maybe. I'm better.
1: What have Samson, Kazan the man easy? What's it? I have professionals acquire a remote in a man of Sudan. Mammy Tokus is Kusi. Okra, there's a Okra, my other minority crowds added than Robert. But send us a situation of a lunch at the moment. Be over minutes off our own one, but made a member for on the pay.
4: The end is our guns of power. Hey! It has cut up on deputy as a woman. Our guns of power. Hey! The end is for power. I want to know more position. What does it? NDC opposition, you know. No, I'm not going to say. Hey! Hey, mama! It's me, everyone wants to lose NDC because I'm really ding! Hey, mama! Say, I feel here. Next, I follow the hospital. I find the doctor's no more call. There's a strike in the IMB before. Wow! Wow! You know, anybody have seen one about the MPP, Professor, I don't know. You want to hear if you were doing NDC ever. And I don't know, I'm going to tell you, you know, you're going to NDC. Logically, and couple of cans had ya. I don't know, I say, or NDC, NDC appointing. It is a woman who called you up for me and this before. Captain Kawankasa. Nothing you know that me before because of so walk up. I'm a buying already the bonnity. Yes, I don't know. Sano was watching it. Umia, there's some bit of a check. So, what will be able to say? She has a Swiss Indian. What do you say? NDC, a central region, huh? My mama better than 4 years, you see, and then 5 years ago, 6 years ago. Hospital, my mama started doing yoga as a girl. The whole Ashanti region. Hospital, my mama, everybody started doing yoga. Say, we're going to go to the Ashanti region. I'm going to go to the Ashanti region. I'm going to go to the Ashanti region. And I say, I'm going to go to the Ashanti region. Hospital, my mama. Yes, your mama started before 4 years of travel. And then 1 year and a half year by, what started with that? Sometimes, I'm going to go to the Ashanti region. I'm you can't say politicians. What do you say? Someone away you can't come back with the wood. Who can't decision come take you? Can be different from there. Sometimes, what do you say? Mimia, COVID by sacrifice, I'm sacrifice the more man. Mimia, now, promises are in this promise. A event, a health sector. I'm with you on my way. I'm with you back up to cry with my boy. I'm with you on the movie. On by a fence, I eat my mama care. She can walk with free health insurance. A fence, I would do more better. Mama care. On of our business. Hospital, present for frequency, there's emergency. There's an indice for Ankamba. I did some indice for Ankamba. The fence, you know. Would you know that? Because the mama is here for you. When you want to check it, when checking the records, suffer for hospital, there's a mama in the Saturday. There's a good time in the Saturday. Project, you know, may catch them. What does it? Come on, hospital. And this is for 23. Scam what is a good way. What's some way is a good way? And we have a cool hospital. I'm going to acquire research. I'm not going to say a import. I mean, why? Why? What's 60 something billion? I'm going to acquire research. Say, don't be very nice for me. My sister can't. No, no. Yeah, don't be a mechanic. What's that? I can't go. You're the first time here always in you. And maybe I had a fence, a idea. 37 be SMC ya rap for some easy ya eh o ka chenye se for so so mo ka ni ni no bi ma o ba o yi ya wo e fen sai time nurses wo mo ko form mo bo e juma ni wa sometimes real as me do how many jersey as wo ye o ya ban as as manager ma wo say dey open out here and you said it you we be sweat me me also say wo responsibility also the same thing we dey come to come Entrance gana utia nekano. 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Yasi people, I say different hospitals ni mbwa. We are your body. Mumia. Silent thing, the Bako Cassassin. Just suspended. Eh? Mumia, you know, I say, if you come was with your channel, if you are a good one, you want to be out of it, you can't go. It is the Bako. I need to move the room call. The same person, all doctors, and we didn't go home for him. What if I say, the same hospital, we wait to go home. Eh? After hospital, you are a channel, I'm moving from the Bako. Sometimes, no, we be class myself in the hospital. Hospital. Now, for you, know, regional hospital. From for a regional hospital. A teaching hospital. It is sometimes, no, you can say, and Cassa said to me, yeah, you say, send us a police teacher for, and if I say, go for her back. Maybe only you could use the other side of the going to Yak. Who will be a stress or who go through as one of doctors and nurses? Eh, Mina, I did hear of him. Adisuya eda fom. Ah, sometimes na se ye ade ase ni otu mi. Ani ni wodi, ani ya yi se ni na suspend do, ana pa ori o papa, o kwa attenders in, o wa try de, ni wodi. Na wodi de so what when you do yana. O gbe de professor. You no necessary for any Ghana for. Doctor some o tu ko ga ye fa se, bi ma so wa mo ye fa better than zero mo ha. Eh? Ni mi aga o gbe ti no ye, no ye, no ye di mo ha. Ni mi aga no ye di mo ha, da bi an ba mi kanji. For your human harm, more than 10 years. We said, Port to Kwa went to me. I could do lending. We did 1.5 years. We have fears of this. Sometimes, I don't know if you may not say, you know, where. It just gave me a minute gun for a minute to me before. You can't have a hard struggle. We are going to school. I'm going to degree. I'm going to go. And I'm saying, I'm buying only appointing the BAG. And the constitution actually, I can come for it here. I didn't think I'm buying appointing the Baba. Ese ka system na na wen na de. O da se. Ti se we, o ko ti si hospital ni na ya point. To be about political, your opponent wey o. Na ka system na me ke yi ti wu do. 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U pe do mba hon e bu hospital na ho de so. O ti enti mi ni bi mo se.
1: Dear na face the solution this is here.
4: Because when you see this hospital
1: me dey hear me fight solution because ade che time ne take ko ni nyina no enkwa
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4: 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Sends you a walker one. It's really a matter of going to be too much. As a passport in this one, city emergency department also my work. Now, what do you think when you work? I was for today's evening. Come with me. Send you one see you, no seat. Sometimes politics and airing too much. What does it? City power suspension. Suspension, suspension, and this is the best suspension.
1: And what time do I have? What time do I have for third party? Because a jam be there, they say, Mummy, a jam crossfire.
4: Sometimes in
1: that program, you are doing a crossfire back in the day, those times.
4: Hospitals, almost
1: we
4: old.
1: I know.
4: It's quite young.
1: A hypocritic of the young.
4: That's it.
1: Anti-bad, young,
4: my, MP when you say MPPA, you need a gun by a head secretary, you know. Ambulance, MPP about gun and an ambulance or gun and as 307 in your cabal, you gun her. Two compounds for whole white set there, put the whole gun.
1: Ambulance and Anasian and Fonis Musa Mudia Bubuya. I am Bulas.
4: I don't make us
1: ambulance.
4: Last 2 weeks.
1: Yes, the whole Ghana, 35 million population, ambulance 300 and something. No more. Because the Abuja are kind of supplementing with outskirts. And I know CNN. And
4: let me say, last week, fortunately for me, we could be in the way of the cooking. Then this week,
1: I mean, ambulance, I mean,
4: I'm going to go.
1: Kwame Nkrumah na dia starting here. Who now starting Ghana? Who starting the same way? Abdul Salam no CPP. FPP then is it? I'm not going to brand here. I'm not going system. We can't wear power. Now CPP watching. On the penny of you. I'm just penny. Who now dia starting Ghana? What was your plan for Ghana? I never be angry. Now what we are seeing.
5: Let me try. The air cost on the health sector.
6: I wish a president that because every police should grow ambulance. But the economy is in cry one the community, but they are by a year back. I subscribe to that because I would to master which ambulance also for a group is in one. And the best could probably send area. The bottom line is access to him and the other challenge. But to the issue of friends, it is open much.
1: I go so possible. Come over, I don't know. Mimi sisi ana yidi aba meba enu ana ye kakra enu ana nipa wo kakra ba enne de mehwe ya chali
6: na ka se understand
1: here social declare support that's right but girls body is air joining a mu ye
6: de that's 4,000. Kolebu and Confonation Choir for 60. Now, over Kolebu, there were 2,000 beds. Patient attendance a day, 1,200. No, 1,200. And out of 1,200, they admit 250 every day, average. Over a hospital in the Confonation, 1,200 beds. Patients attendant, that's a 2025, 1,003 a day. They admit 150. It means, sir, compare it that way. Sir, I'm going to find 150, I'm going to 150, 10 days out. Capacity of the body is a bed now. I'm not talking about patients that are under order. And to ask for bed, maybe a short term. Let me say, since 2025, how many beds are we added? Beds said, you know, sir. I'm a very good person, issue about no best in the room, but when I am, or we, or more, as a for now, or we are implementing bed behind me. President Kassan wants one bed sent me Amba Mugos. But I said, I'm going to tell you about the man, and your Ministry of Health not governor to him. So I cannot wash himself out of the directives. But part of it. Since that time, I cannot say, I'm an improvement of what you say, when they teach us in Bishia, and I make you say, emergency will be supported.

0: I was some of system, yeah. Mumu party the free revolution, just some yes, CIA type, and the people will be able to free ban in Joseph, come up a hand or Sahon. It will be an amu, which any panel by you know, but you know, now example, I'm going to be or they are from Mama Abu Salam Zongo Sidaya Chin, or this is it. Now, something like that must happen. Not Ghana for you, and go for Mukasa reset up.
1: Only in Kofubi, maybe you or Maru.
0: I know there's all your words, Malabo, be a Ghana for Krabba Bajim, who say, ah, reset no Omuka and Pamu.
1: Only most criminals and ADU or Maru. I want to tell you, I said, politicians in there, corrupt Naya.
0: Civil service, I'm going to work. I did
1: this. Public accountability. Who's here? And your ma air force one. Who can say politician? Who can say politician? Who's here? No air force. Sika, I am from Kuba. I go to the animal. Face it is funny. Nay, you did this. Can I go for baby? You did go for a soon
0: chef.
1: Who be so much as well? You need to accounted.
0: But the sad thing is that. We want to move on to an area where is our. How much is added? Salam. Yeah, who's added? Account public account. But if you go to another issue, now your hearing is okay. It's okay. It's okay.
1: Don't go.
0: Come on.
1: Many of you say public account.
0: The hearing never see this.
1: I say your mom ra. I'm going to prosecute. Many of me fools are. So we plan our day as a cinema. Every day as a cinema, there 10, 15 years of change. What people need to be able to help them. So the issue is sad and we don't work. Now we know we don't cook to money. But if we need to do that, we need to do that. We need to do that. We need to do that. We need to do that. We need to do that. We need to do that. We need to do that. We need to do that. We need to do that. We need to do that. We need to do that. We need to do that. We need to do
0: Salam, may I know? I want to say, me do say, yes, the latest na yego. A latest style of building. Ah, ya try. I tell you say, yeah, nza. Emu and I say, if you try, and I say, yeah, you kwa ni shabo is bomusi umsosa umota ni as kachomu umota disi dan. I mean, like I don't get it. But that type of man, eh, be brave, wa kwa ni temane, kwa kumasi ya.
1: Iti ni na no mumu. Na mumu say. Adibakuni, omu si dan. I think it's a supervision here for. Yeah, because loving see work. And now the other thing is a former.
0: Shining is the man. Especially a bruce for the tires.
1: Only out there more will be so omu si dan. Inti, nipana or no, yet he's a cannabis.

0: media a Google idea. We support 100%, no matter who you are. We president, Prana said, if you are, everything you Google. Now, young fam Ramra said, one more, yes, I don't know. Yen Chomo, because a Danny Bugua, a Kumi Papa, and almost seen a catechism zoo, almost seen a ten.
1: Before for it to happen within 2 days, I will cry. With like within 2 days, when I die to him, how many patriots were? And why was it?
0: Because it's a big MCB shame.
1: Last you cried about who every year, but then you'll be a wood year, but I'm not to be in the panic room. I think that was last week. Now, another one time. AI, too much.
0: A big grand proposal here. Then you sorry that.
1: But Danny be on my wow, and I'm sure to use it. What two on us is as I say, also. Was Danny be a wow, who are top, like who do nursing for whom's as I say? I say,

0: 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we
1: me ho na that's why my that is why my argument is we need so say empo mo musi dani bina mi so ma mi go men chase
0: supervision so for
1: I don't know what's going on me
0: supervision
1: for dano musi the plan no nyina na say kwade say dani nyina adani rectangular first na e budget but say must be nyina adani triangle troubles say say nyina asase musa na ba so sabe boy see sinfia na adaka adaka adaka ze chance ni ko yefu
0: and I want say chance ni ko mo de boss ni pam ze ne papa
1: let's
0: o je come ko ma mo de for most in jesus I want say yeah housing buildings mo de sleep to be
1: asbestos
0: yeah and still a bit there and one of that was so but who prefer the extensions I hear you do with this is now with my boy I know it just say you not in here you so you say ẹni mọ̀ ní ẹ bẹ̀jì mi bẹ̀rẹ̀ pàáwò ẹni mìíràn mọ̀ ẹni mọ̀ ayé fún wa ẹni mi bìbí à wọ́n sì yìí nìyẹn yìí nìyẹn yìí.
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1: 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I don't want to, but who why I ask for dini? I know that's me. What am I heading for? As a layman, who is a dini dini? And Anna air prove a bubu so I mean you know a dini one pay. Because I ask for dini Abdulsalam. Now chef the cook room dini. Bantama help. Get the order is here. Is it going? Now the first couple boy then he how it?
0: Intermediate. Ghana no. I'm saying. And Rana give me some. 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
1: 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You ain't discipline. If you say, if you put a gat in one, not a gas man, and a fire pot. If you're glad here, you know, maybe I'm going to say, almost say, you should come to Kumasi and learn from you. If Kumasi, yeah, Kumasi, I knew.
0: I don't know. I mean, kind of last time I may call and can confirm with your donor. No, don't know what that's on that. That's what a whooping, sir. And I see you, sir.
1: I don't know.
0: I no, we come from that side. I had a hunt coming plan.
1: Yeah.
0: But last time I'm in Huyen, like I was expecting to say, because after at that time, I say flooding be by. Time if you say, I'm a mocker, so I'm going to see my crowd in the machine because see acting or something. And I was expecting to say, come back, Katasu. Nanka be about. And I saw, oh, by Wendy. Possibly, you know, Katarina. But if only there were cutters who were just, let's say, I'm from other people. Call it the West soon. Apart from say, a month for A is a month for two more gum. A bassa pine, the bassa pine, tum tum like all the other. A saw close to Fifi.
1: So, in this is the end of the car. Now, I'm running the edge, my dear, dear, you would be a brat, you would be funny. You support 100 is your moon. Obi obede de on ye na me party ni e na ma ban ban ye bugu agu masa wa ban ban da na wetin de viewers ni ye ye bugu ye bugu agu wa send ye ni wo wo pa support support di ma wa wo di ama wo ye ni ama wo so a ye wa wa se
0: I tell him
2: you see the issue about this flag
0: and
2: there are two kind things also kind of it's either caused by the land or by the integrity and the discipline of society. Okay? The same with various of the people. I can tell you, solely in Ghana, then I have thoughts as well. Okay? Your land, oh, you is a mean Muslim. Your land will be a friend of the a closer to a greater. Maybe. A whole, any other people, you know, land, they ain't at all. One who belongs to a king, a monarch, the best as a truth. Not that land national shall buy himself. Rather, we can't land. I was a hassle says that. I never see that. So I have a ton land, I hope you get a person. Wet up, right? Lots of people soon. But you got a lot of

0: him the abai a yi sika fi o he me bia no na da bra nti abai wono kontu mo sia sa ko plan e wo madi area abai no ka onto mo onto mo be no so ma da hanu o he me go fresh o ya ba ni so be na be so ba yi ya sa sa na ma no wi a o yi de kama o so be no sia sa yi de kama no wa yi de wa yi e facilitation e bi bia hospital market police station. That's what I said. Obi and Pelami. I'm not saying that you're not born to move from 5,000, 10,000. Now you do 100,000. Now, sir, now first you know, okay? What is it? What is it? Sanitation, clean money. No, too hard man. No at all. And they say most of even our areas they need sanitation. Sorry, you know, coming to be home, baby, I did boil a book.
1: Yeah.
0: Now I say, so because I said, no, you're from so-called loose administration, sanitation.
1: That's how bro, for me, I'm going to buy. They say, say, who's doing it?
0: Oh, so that's how much Obi are going to feel. I mean, the public will finish it on a beam. And the worst part of it is that the government also produce permits. So let's see that. Produce permit for the air floor. Produce permit for the second floor. Produce permit for the third floor. I can put a bubble. I press on the produce permit. And that's all. So say here, tell me. Here, I can say human beings. Say if you need move after me. Here, I can say if you feel air. And here, doing it is here. You're selfish. You should not know. On the journey, a real war and can feel it. The message in the funnel. He said to no bear for Porto Pano or soon see. No more new goose and airport. He doesn't care. Provide us a journey feeling in the new world already. The message will be a funnel. So, well, you are in self discipline yourself. You are in training one. The baby. And I like it, but every day, I said, I'm telling you about 2 things. I'm not telling you about 4. Can anyone say it's a tangas? Ah, what is tangas? Bah. We may hope several. What's a compound house? But I'm near Nigeria. This tangas. What do we factor? Any question? Any question? Anything? Because those tangas are machina.
1: Come on, watch.
0: I'm for top one. Any question? I'm there. This tangas is going to who? I'm going to see him. Any problem with that? We are buying a gata manu. Want to churro manu crying fino? And our own fino. But can anyone tangas one? Anapa? Me come bola. When you are about to go to the road, and to make a couple today needs. Let a grandpa go to school,
1: and you go to the road.
0: Every gutter could be a ball of trouble. And who could be a grand with me and so teachers bear name would overcome a profit as a discipline in society. So, you understand us and love it. We are very weak. We are not disciplined. A fear effect.
1: So, Daniana, you but Jacob can get the Lucas.
0: Yet the last
1: time, I had a Suban. Now, say, yes, I'll say, yet, see me and Uncle Afrenia Baham.
0: Before car,
1: would be I focus enough for your
0: bar. No, sorry, but before I have many to fill up as a family. Yes, in the midst of me because I said, I was my watch on the moon, I was on Janet Hugh. And the person done a few watch was then. I have one on Dubu. I'm a point to my own Dubu, a tenant to another, a chibon and a lot of. And I tell you, So I was in Shasier, me call before CRC. Sorry, look at them. So look, we can't almost say, but let's honest when they were all quiet. Because so look, the era of land I have to turn on. So here if I saw land, I'm going to catch up. I said, land is in the summer. And if you go, but in fact, never in the location, in which you say, maybe I don't want to say a turn on.
1: I say, a bank for no cry, corrupt, cratch.
0: No, but the point is that a bank cannot sell two lands. What was on the wind? What were hundreds of thousands of them? Or in the wind? I saw a private one. And we didn't think about future. Look, and right, there were no people like that. Let's commit and move
1: on.
0: I don't know, so it's a bomb who made another dining. And I never knew.
1: I was room.
0: What's it? And
1: I was not saying, yeah,
0: I don't know. If you a Jew, you have to come out. I was also music. I am no music.
1: As I
0: said, move from Fort Penema. Because it can only able to hold the weight. So we need to be very sincere. See, if we start fighting this flat Nadina, we need to be disciplined. And somebody has to enforce us. We also be a generation. But if you say, you said you want to go to school, you want to go to school. But it's one of the best games we are here. When you want discipline means, commission in the book and all, but in the flat Nadina, not at all. You got to go to my bar. I'm not for. Obi a fixing table here. Obi a baby. Tell my local judge that all the gates to market table will be nice open. But if you move a China, we buy that stuff. Block on the container scene. That's a kitchen with a baby. So we have to be disciplined. You make a
1: mistake. Salam. Before we go on, President Mama, I can't be here. I say awards. We didn't know my bias.
0: Oh, I think.
1: I want for ten times no matter
0: what. I think I will be. And one of my caro sister, old brother, shows you come back. Say and one. I'm going to do an end. You ask yourself, how can a private person give award to public office holders? What's the criteria? One man update because every office be with you and shining someone here. To the behind the woo and a chess away idea. You went behind the scene and chess away idea. But we better want no more. It should be the chief of staff. I'm not the old holder of our now, only I see they have a big Ghana event. I'm not going to go that. Then the worst part of it may be Dr. Pesawat Kai. So one of them say, who's one we need you? But we need to be in TBM, over 250 times. Ah, this is not the so good to be 50 times over 25,014. This will be, so my idea number some of my
1: Men, some of Jessica. Not for award, then either.
0: Among a performer award of me now, because my idea, me to me, our sense of money, I'm a boy. I'm a boy as a minister for land and natural resources. I'm not going to give a result. Best CEO here, Professor Jumbo. Now promising DVA, promising CEO, a DVA boss. Obi any who can say from the car, no plate could have been you. On the promise you. So none of you are saying, man, I want to know him, so I promise CEO here. But you are the DJ promise you. And let's hope Obi Abaka is one of the final CEO Ghana. Yeah, Samija. But because Samija is ending in contest, I'm going to give you a bank account. Because they want money. So they want those who are flag bearer. Open a reappointment. Open now, my buy 50,000.
1: I soon never
0: see
1: MP. MP, you know, MP, me perhaps more add your messages about ahead of
0: see your crown of 50,000. Come one of my ministers, especially finance minister. I don't know if you're going to want to know honest. So maybe if you said someone, President Kayan, it is affected. Say, oh, you look and say, where's our one woman minister? And nobody should dare go to that event again. Or no, our crowns are there. The person, an analysis as well. Imagine say I can say be a best minister. na che brand so much sam because all brands out there no akwa is where best out there me one na brand say you know where no yadi but now so quick come be to see where yadi then the problem brand your government all these guys feel say they are swollen headed hey enemy see if they sit they are safe because they are casting their best president to be that shouldn't be the case if not be the question is if it was advertised who stepped in that's where a officer of chief of staff were he sleeping were the officer were sleeping
1: also omunyina was say mama reserve like reserve and I'm crying over and I'm crying over
0: loving
1: just a mahuna mu
0: because I'm proactive tell my mom say I want the also chief of staff order say obiye no officer was there because when I was assessing you know outside me say what is it but they all quiet
2: Mas isso está subindo na via para o abai via isso é o governo sim o reason que a minha bomba não sei aí Obama ba Ghana o baia não cansando lá sabem o que se né africanos na Ghana já não fazem isso você é dia
1: devia ir antes assim
2: você é dia strong institutions é dia strong man só cai ampa é feliz. What did I say? The Ghana, there were strong men, but we don't have strong institutions.

0: see as if you feel like you're a trap or why you need to go in our family in our family. Because institutions, you know, they are all corrupt. So, in our camp, see it, which they go high in the sea, they be seen in it, and yet, a culture home, top work, produce permits.
1: At that time, Square Island, we part of it, I don't want to show. Say the repping the job. John, no, I mean, I miss me. The secret of Academy Amateur, stop work, produce work. And two bands, so came up ahead. Let me go to the secret. The connects are much natural. The two
0: bands are all over.
1: We are not painting on my pencil.
0: Thank you.
1: I'm a real.
0: And that's what plaster for now. You see, people say, a diamond, I trust stop work, you know. Because the stage in the world now could become sad and we done. Oh, why is it diamond?
1: Yeah, we are. Now say, sir, fiana. Oh, what is this? I'm going to share. Now, I'm sure that this is what you say. Well, from my book, I say, pa, would you grab it?
0: What's the first thing? Not even you. The diamond is when I say, it will have pa, and from one Thomas and as I'm from on the air, but you get me a day. Maybe 200 and some idea of you down there. What do I say? But when you say, dear, you say, me, and okay, yes, we feel very good and can't be hardly paid. You say, but dear, the end was from on the bar of what you did, but no. The moment to do is a damn desert and good work. So,
1: I say, about who we are by a police here, about who we are by a carrier last year. Ah, Master Barra
0: Pigapoda.
1: Because from a Vivian CNN, from a bad like straight.
0: Ah, see, Vivian, what about you?
1: Pegan, if you have got two
0: pounds,
1: but this is from a Banyan Crank, where we are from.
0: Send me an only a CBI. Mistress, I'll buy your own kind of set. But you be a mere citizen.
1: But the problem, I'm telling me wrong, who you say. A mood journey, I know. You are paying for a mood or two from the mood journey, but a mood journey and an echo frowns and a kind of hoof. A mood down, no mad dog. What was it? If you are in the middle of the road, I'm in the middle of the road. But I'm more proud.
0: I thought what your woman was at.
1: I'm more proud. What's an idea? Because I'm half full into no. Now, yeah, the others who didn't know I'm training in Afra. So, is it called the journal called? That was like the year behind us. I could have first. Why am I mentioned?
0: Africa, you could do. To be like your mama can't reset your agenda.
1: I
0: want
1: to
0: be a reset.
1: This is assembly man, MPP, unit committee. I saw more about my.
0: What is it?
1: No, we are best of a train in some day. Any who?
0: The cousin of
1: you. We are a train in some day. Any problem?
0: Number cousin of you, unit committee member. Number good from yours. Now, the view of one man, the idea is who are missing me, the time of the secretary, missing the premier. Because who could be a dead medicine of him is so sure back. Now, missing him. But we have unit committee in assembly man. Say we two meet
1: them.
0: We do assembly man because imagine we do them.
1: Assembly.
0: We have been. I feel that wow, this assembly in Kawo. We can call your baby. Oh, here for another call. Uncle, yeah,
1: happen. It was all open in account.
0: What is it? I am a car. So, what of me was having say, come on to mommy. When you put on your fighting, said the warrior and you fighting. You don't
1: want to. I'm a customer. I had the Wii,
0: my brother, and you call my brother. One time because of that, I'm saying good because who said you're going to be and you're right. So, that's it.
1: I was ready to say,
0: I was going to say, so, and this is before the day, only means that you beat the 8 years solid.
1: What is it? Nana, did you look for 1 yard?
0: On Hong Kong, did you have a crumb so maybe we bought it
1: 1 yard? You said you bought a 2 hour, I'm a sitting number sister in hand because I'm a mother of my sister upon Ben Foyata. The sitting team now upon my sister in fact. It's just a sister,
0: just
1: a sister to be Japan. More better, I'll come here striking. The six in the car 4 months, my concern coaching, you know, my sis.
0: The open had this overcrow would change you.
1: Aye,
0: change the events at my wood minister. Put to the car with
1: ah, what is that short time?
0: That's 7 months. No,
1: I have my inflation
0: into Shafa.
1: Inflation drop speed about that.
0: Then come on, can I cap my majority MPs? Look, I say, now come on, this time for years, Adna, Kabyanka,
1: Kabyanka,
0: wanted to be in Kenya. For the same, because I should buy a more boy. Unse oba iye na sa ayi
1: oya dia pa bantu ma logo
0: o da se e ko ni bebe
1: bantu ma ayi
0: o da se bebe
1: ayi ayi ayi ayi ha num di
0: e ti e ba se mi de president mama o sa for the to se ana o so kwado mo ma de ti so wa onu kwado wa nyere sa for ten to ma e so por ko o ye be 3 times kwa na mo problem ti go wa nyere sa wa o ministers bi bi bi no mo be handicap
1: e na he sa so that's how they sit up for there
0: because the president wa nyere juma ye pe e be kan I don't brush summer. One home, one home, I don't want party. You go look at all the party went down for you. You go home empty. All battle empty. I didn't have my home for you. But minister, I don't want. Somebody may say they sent President Mama says, why? Yes, I did. And I'm buying and was what. Yes.
1: Well, what part of the moon I was? The FIF on the US. What do you cook for my mother? We cook no one. No, so cook for my. The scow upon the Viana. One of us was there. Champion awards, who's one of you? I don't go for one in your wood.

0: I don't know, Mikey. No. I'm young, man. I'm blue. Never want to go on. You're a young guy. And I moved to this one because we knew why. I don't know why.
1: Alright,
2: Check my background. I'm wearing. You can say me credible enough, and I say me credible. Yet, to put it through there, you'll be anymore. My brother is a man. Oh, now, you're putting on my word. Now, who move the award? So I see the penitentiary. Then say, I didn't know we're not confronting here. I didn't know. Because open my word.
0: Sir, I'm on my side. Then, now, me can say, I'm on the side. Then, be by radio. I'm on my radio. Man, I tell my mono. I want somebody. I'm say really funny. We say mafia no more. Me can't say me free no about. I'm here and me did you matter about religion? Me can't just obey. Did me dim back copy paper. And I'm here. I want me can't just do dim. See a shower. Then I pick up. Let me see a money. Then I put there. Then I get to work. But I call up him. Then I mark. Then I pay wash it. How style? I'm just say what did me dim back copy shower. What am I? Me dey be bad. Me far. Me bad straight. I'm so much ready. I'm so jam. And I'm here. Me dim free free. Sanu manu. You got nothing to say. Near credible. I'm here. Who is supposed to have a fair occupant? Ghana, some other to you as not to do you know? Yeah, we are sorry for your polyethic. You found out to be sorry for the court for the other time. We'll be a query if you pass a war. We'll be a war by physical beyond who will be a problem. But
2: when you're last, say, come out, I'll say, I Anna, on my prison, I want to know what palm.
0: And I'm more soon Ghana for it. I'm more Ghana for the moon. I say, okay, yeah, share my way, yard. Yeah, some more soon. Yeah, dinner. Mouse and Martin Hammer, I have a final call West Africa Parliament, home of the Apomani Post. And I'm West Africa Parliament, I'm our deputy.
2: The reason,
0: yeah. Yeah, yeah, Robert, yeah.
2: The reason, yeah.
0: just me ma ka ha na me
2: guy. She's more than qualified.
0: Because me tama na say me ka man for year, but tama to rent him the buy na defense free mo. Na me say na when they say defense over to man because me ka so muzo na one only papa room to play na ma use. I at least over who want to get that. Honey health.
2: Bra. Na so say community from every bar say ya sister. Me ko fe no. Ebi anam fu se se e ya ba e se den to nanyo kwa na na ko e wa na mi fu se friends dey e den ana so mon fa ko judge fi tan ko ni ma na so kuba ba be assistant minister e se mo dey is not able to that's me na but part no be a wanna change and mun na so e dey for
0: it is a meme all as of MPs like you are two man man about our parliament
2: fu se you dey ban as me that is my choice would you go jebe you person we be I didn't think I was going to say because of choice. It's an idea. You will be any, you will be able to enemy in your but I was saying, let's have an idea. You will be able to be free. Any people will come.
0: You will comment.
2: If you are on my film, I'll be able
0: to be my bread.
2: If you will
0: tell me, I'll be a bread. And I'll be super difference. I'll say,
2: I'm a financial, and this is like a major, even time I'm more position, I'm not sure.
0: Politics.
2: And this is for expertise. That's what expertise is. Reach out for bed. Everybody. Ebana kasa omo nye e na party people so kwa na omo nwo omo. O ko bi officer do mbe ya chiro kwa na. Let me tell you.
0: Ebi mo suffer as that status are MP for so many be friend of.
2: And let me say this.
0: MP for so ba kwa de wo position no friend of. To masa we. O friend as o friend nye unya unya unya kra.
3: MP ministers don do mbe ya di.
0: Most of them prefer some kasa won kan change some kasa kumas. Ana be kasa omu na attention wa kra more than. So akra ni friend of ko se. Akra ni ko be so ahun ati kra ko ozi ai. 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One one one. Obi o kra o, he doesn't want to use it in him kra. That's why say kumas ne sa lai wa wi mu to abama no. 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
2: mi se mo tu

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0: Πού φρουριόζομουν. 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
0: No, no, yo. 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
0: Hard drink cry is it? It's all almost like this. Obi Timi so free. I can see Muba. Yeah, check and Kubia fan. What was that? Started to cry and said, normally, so we friend no association. I mean, normally, the army associations, sir, templates, no? Call me and I text me and I will be here. You have me, because I say, meet me. Aha, to text here. Aha, no, because I said before, but you text, aha, but cry the other one.
2: I'm going to go for a super.

0: 11 photo for Nadia Korea, and nobody was in the movie.
1: And I buy some because scanning with 20 years was half one.
0: What is it? That's what we see now with the government and in the ASI for agent demand. Also, for
1: now,
0: we
1: are not the last time this is not a
0: movie. And I don't think that the Tamil Cross are making people go and get this. So, what you have to imagine. Once your stage will have been made there, semi final. I hope that our 3 games win now. Because 3 games win, so the new team are won by.
1: And again, so back for Canada, back for because they're going to come with three
0: points. And your boy yet, Adichie and here. Yes. Now for example, all this long. Now so you know, we are government appointee one man. And maybe a move. And what more? I'm going to play now. They are going to raise their names. CEO, the announcement minister, we are going to keep on with them. The rest of the names, I'm going to get them. The president to sack you. Whether we are here, Mess and Asa Ronaldo. Where did you go?
1: I'm going to go for a moment.

I'm going to go to the house.

Sometimes call the big you, you know what I mean, I said in a pia. One thing, when we reward the Dalia, when I never mago go mutu go back ya ground, you back share monam na musha dalabia. Baby, I'm a person that you don't so make up, you make free me, you do not say me now. Yo, maybe you suck a fan, the Sadana for what the boy, and me, the good and me thing, I wish it. Can't fit me, Jimmy Pan, so I forget a palm, if you see me who my dad is a share, so make a CM for my son, we jam, my chair boss, what is it, you be a pan, my jam, crowd of me, dear, you do one. Clinton, crowd on a group fan. You bring a community to the city for me, if you I can you turn up from a good dog black star sing I die as a more champion your number one striker is your what you drop your number one diver you say me the cost you be 50 cents I'm ready now for me tear career do it this you are some one move for living with us Ghana for me and you and you tell your son come with fa and shoot me time because this is one of you wish you need me this can't come as a trend jam I'm about to fuck me and you tell me go and you see me and you you want to have a bag you see you see when I beba free you see you see when call I beba you see you see you my guy on a block you want to Baba let's say you're just silly. I'm a dear brother, not your boy than Billy. I assure you, I say you shall really. Some

0: really see you smashed it with that black boys thing, you know?
1: No, blood, respect for that, man. You know I got a rep for the black.
0: Of course,
1: people.
0: All day. Not only that beat though, fam. Trying to bust a black star version out here still.
1: What, you want to meet him?
0: Yeah, G.
1: Alright then.
0: I need the MP3, fam.
1: What, all the Ghanaians, yeah?
0: Trust me, G.
1: Yo, man, it's done, man. It's your boy, Bashy and Sway, man. Shout out all the Ghanaians to me.
2: Sway, I'm from a place where the capital is Accra, and in the middle of the flag we have a black star. GH, nah, this ain't about race, this is more about racing. I spin up in that black car. Can't see him in Britain, he's cool. Can't see him, he's pretty useful. Ripping for Ghanaians in Britain and Charlie, UK's number one rapper. Ghana became independent. Every month we rave independent. Celebrate some of the names we're gonna mention, starting with Noah, I stayed independent. GCS, Congo, Jane, and the Pendant.

just wait, I made a mark like a pussy, now I'm trying to get a Grammy. That's why I'm always recording like Vertex and Sammy. Shout out to any girl called Joyce or Mandy, Priscilla or Nana, they're Brody from Cali. MC, you're bad, I'll be the cruise, then you can be like I'm a caterer, but sit

Twenty-eight, Camille, Beyonce.

是心态呀。

0: messed up with that black West team, you know.
1: No, blood, respect for that, man. You know I got a rep for the black.
0: Serious, all day. But you not only that beat though, fam. Shallow bust a black style version of it still.
1: What, you want me, yeah?
0: Yeah, G.
1: Alright then.
0: And you need to MP3, fam.
1: What, all the Ghanaians, yeah?
0: Yes, my G.
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2: Sway, from a place where the capital is Accra, and in the middle of the flag we have a black star. GH, nah, this ain't about race, this is more about race, and I spin off in that black car. 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
1: If you allow us to have a party, I want to assemble them. My party, I have the official planning committee. The official planning committee. I have the department. So, if you know, I'm not encore one. The last week I have that meeting. I'm not encore one. I'm just talking to someone for 82 of them. Now, they should make and show us. I'm more the representative of the committee with all permits. So, I'm not going to be here. Because I'm sorry, I'm going to be here. I'm going to be here. I'm not going to be here. I'm going to be here. I'm going to be here. I'm going to be here. I'm going to be here. Because I'm not my they be a little joke, I'm not a and I'm not my with him, and I'm not a father, not a joke of you, a film. And some of the same, they said, some money now, in the past now, we are so. We are my whole family, but I'm a young, I'm a dependent, not only a bar, I'm a bit more. Your old man, it gets really off. And you say, yeah, my uncle, I'm a little bit, and they see a real full time, not only you and the country, but I think. I'm not going to be able to do it. I'm not going to be able to do it. I'm not going to be able to do it. ọ̀nkẹ́ni ẹ̀yẹ ni wọ ẹ̀sìn yẹn sẹ ẹ ma amánfọ ẹ n jíjẹ ọbẹ ìkọ kanọ ẹ nà ẹmẹ ẹbí ntaya ẹni kumasi a ọmọ wọn ti ọmọ ẹfẹsẹ tó ẹ kọkọ yàtọ àfẹsẹ ní ẹmà ni bẹbí yẹ ntí yàtọ àfẹ ama ẹyẹ victor planning ẹyẹ unit ẹni ẹyẹ event department ní sẹ ọmọ nsẹ sẹ sáà jùmọdúnyẹ yà yẹtọ àwọn àtẹmí amáfẹ mi bí sàdá yẹn ọmọ nsẹ bẹ nyẹ ẹnkà
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1: 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After 2 weeks, you never start to say assembly or hobby and you never start to say court to be a dream. And you say, I need a mile 22nd June.
2: Yeah, back up.
1: You're not jipa. So you can't say you need an army country. You're not jipa. Send your call and you're not jipa. Because if you follow this, you say, ah, I'm going to be a quiet number for some beer, some beer. But in your hope, you say, IGP is a war on your enemy's IGP. You say, so you know, you need a son, you're a baby.
2: But then you make a submission to your victim.
1: And I drink normal big grip. What's that? Be no, be no more greedy.
2: The foot in Nayo, a damn good on my greedy and I do not.
1: And I do not know what the proof.
2: On no more, when the Padubone, I could be all in to know, not including claiming.
1: It is any Amaya, do not need to court.
2: Ah, court is a summer.
1: Why,
2: any other boy yesterday, attend to me and you do not.
0: Attend to me and you a juma. We a landlord association of Penny or Casa at the moment at your tenant. Can you watch him? And I will be or no. Where estate developer, fire puncher for that eagle eyesight, Ura Patrick in Dibu, one also in central for Cassano, the other Sedium, and the 2IGP and himself. One shan one was in a bay, or Bemma Bambo in my carry. It was that in Fatima Sans, the idea chin and the thing, and the phone gets us all until the end.
1: Oh, yeah, Juman and Wedge,
2: and the master I mean, Yahoo Prepper.
1: And you must IG Christian to you,
2: especially till now, they are good enough.
1: Hey, good,
2: but I believe, sir,
1: bring them to be more affected,
2: the young
1: and its environment.
2: The Jews say, I have you here,
1: a regional commander, this may be into the boy of us only, Korea, Mecca, and Korea, Mecca, because,
2: yeah,
1: one hour, the GM, I'm not a man for no one to me.
2: When he says, send it this signal and warning, the LGCPs,
1: our more electoral constituencies, a bell, and you, a little more even.
2: I would just say, yeah, west, and I would just say, yeah, east.
1: So, when you're very careful,
0: we wrap Patrick Indigo, one on a penny pancher for water, a eagle eyesight, and no a construction company, one also, and a day, nano, a two movie, and I if you want them, not Yanko PMO, ever in some before, when I bath and check mantamon. Penny Quancher for our drop my twins Eagle Foundation, no, a rare Patricia Patton. But then I know actually be set in full talk, not a uniform man for a young hard paper papa. Now, I dear Yana, a year Yanis will be our own condition, no, not what the inferior operate the Japa dinner in civility at any point. Now, a combat sex that any passion and crown, a way in civility media, not any passion within papa. Bread with a gun of film, not come home, not yet to me a year, cherry mom for not yet to me a year, who a free side in Sujidam, a day or month for a court in Sedum. But the side is serving my entry in Jamon, not when I'm wanting so air border we hear in here, set all the collection bargain or go back to Napa. No one can suffer critical be a bit to me, I am many, not in for Bassa de Biano, or the collection bargain and a bay agent. Any man who don't know a could be a so I can't it's an idea. Yes, one more come from back to you. We can back at any lady to Susan, no Tony Melk could turn a moment. Tony says, I want. Or by Penny, Jaw, the lady, the goose of her fair fit would be due to your friend for down here, made the market in a boo, may you bunch and cook their face, just so, and Eddie and Tessam. Walk on in 7 minutes with Tony, or Tommy called Beggy Politan by, or Tony had a Beggy Politan by, and to make perfume, not just a Robert's little brain. No, we know so, what two Eddie, a good baby, I'm a photographer, a bassa, not if you really end a day bar. For such a movie, I'm saying, I dear by a point a year, Bush and his pan the same. Any pan or take care of him, what top here, what Tabetan, or Beggy Robber. Or to your gotra, or bedding rubber, or be anywhere jail with cannon. It's the way I need to slow step, a gumus and lamp, or not to pia, or the wood a pemo. Meaning now, and the can will be Emma is leading, Eba, Emma, a month for so eton and ever in Sierra. And one or the other said, dear, add the two gun of food in any thing. Yen, I am worrying for any of them before. It's an idea, I am a patient, so let it bar. Meaning now, and I am not a kind.
3: 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Where it is sanitation education. Nah, your Makaya, Wafa sanitation is not to us. You so good draw any environment, collection bag, especially you know, any clothes are rubber, boxes, and Yafa. And all now my about say, the air sanitation patient, I have to be sunk off. Ah, it's fine, it's really sustainability in this. Now, you can say, for baby, I'll put it down. For baby, I say, over foul back. Now, we'll be able to get out. Collecting back.
0: Ẹni a yẹ kó ti yẹ yẹ kwankyerɛ fo ɔda yɛ McTwins foundation yi yɛ owura yɛ Patricia Patton ɛna yɛ ti ne nkan na yɛ fi hɔ na yɛ nkɔ nsɛm foforɔ mu arɔsɛm abɛka yɛn sɛ nyinaa nso kɔ pie mu wɔ gyere a 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
4: 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Honorable Amakua. His Excellency John Dramani Mahama, yeah, that's wrong. 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
0: 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So one age, you should look at Cracky Sans a car now. Now, what the Enkodan a good morning, or you should say car not at your pop. A system could act in a womb, near no worker car no so no. The lance is to be here, come on, and Sana, one a bitch on a jam, and which me, your name, a bush and funny about a beam, one of a poor a yin as a bra, one of a young money in your mumbre, not where you should some eddy jump down a pine or missing. 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Do judge me for a be a fresh mind, a be a free estate, a be so so cry a free passion my woman in arm, and the BPM L Bomadi Biafan a bayam, one betting a year or Shankani, next one year, when TV a year or Shankani, I'm not a say. Why say Jeribam with Chessem? Chessem to me who said you can say no, what's your name? A bush and four crown with me, or a medician answer or your medicine. I send up for your house and papa, or man for every year one a game. And Central form, any DO2 Ebenezer I am soon. Or no, and now any amount for everyone come on, Edmund to Jay Edumani Frank, and what I saw my church.
5: Yes, medical treatment. And one of the the drivers also known for now the media the whereabouts here. And the other person on no account on the moon dear. Let me say for now on the why you made it because so to me kind of mountain Ijano then I'm saying time you know about around there 9:50 more a match in AC and T Mumfa and call for obviously identification and other Ijuma also everyone. And you know for Sanko phone we can confirm why media, but the other person medical in India or the other person confirm it almost say now there was another person or can't you know a cast you know in a HD cabo and what we've been able to do is a point out it's me getting channel though we're getting some notice back to me you know be because of ties no any F2 and Castro in ya this exclusive but the men also were strong say I'm be German also because Oman Jan so idea ever as I'm for
0: DO1 Ayesu Eye Penny on your sabon commodema do judge man if a war and crime and yet say Ninken no son a yijina na ye de a weapon to back up for the new AC. And I have found that Emma, Mr. G, Abana, and I are one other woman, and a woman, and a woman, and a woman, and a woman, and a woman, and a woman, and a woman, and a woman, and a woman, and a woman, and a woman, and a woman, and a woman, and a woman, and a woman, and a woman, and a woman, and a woman, and a woman, and a woman, and a woman, and a woman, and a woman, and a woman, and a woman, and a woman, and a woman, and a woman, and a woman, and a woman, and a woman, and a woman, and a woman, and a woman, and a woman, and a woman, and a woman, and a woman, and a woman, and a woman, and a woman, and a woman, and a woman, and a woman, and a woman, and a woman, and a woman, and a woman, and a woman, and a woman, and a woman, and a woman, and a woman, and a woman, and a woman, and a woman, and a woman, and a woman, and a woman, and a woman, and a woman, and a woman, and a woman, and a woman, and a woman, and a woman, and a woman, and a woman, and a woman, and a woman, and a 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

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Na e wea sin yina enton, ka baby girl. Happy birthday, we if you want us our big bro and for Matt Francis Opoku, and the same for Sapena Yiso, not young Yiso. Afe, happy birthday, and for Matt Tina.

be sinner will do out the young country in a nation map from the map at 10:10. We come up by our bonus so we'll see now when you mount. One or so at 10:10 when you service at the amount. Was saying that we do out there was so rather the same. But then when the money you do when you have been in the other way, or so and Casa and Taman. It's baby girl to my happy, happy birthday and own shop. Afe happy birthday Nkoma RA3 Abraham Donko. Happy happy birthday Nkoma RA3 Abraham Donko. We are custom officer Kumasi Collection. 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If you miss service center there, one of a custom officer, a war abroad, and a CN to start in trade and for a month. Happy happy birthday, Nkoma Florence at Obra. Happy happy birthday, Nkoma Florence at Obra. Florence, who was such a quiet and a war with a rewind of summer, me, Madame Josephine, or watch my fancy. One of CN Tom Ferry and from an over penny would do with Empathy TV, if you can be doing yes, and from a when a bear mouth is so better off and off. No way to make the MODC and also EDGP. Into a papa Florence, happy happy birthday. Nami Oshra Papa and the happy to go with them. Happy birthday, Nkoma Juanita Bafo. Happy happy birthday, Nkoma Juanita Bafo. Obapa and the Ewa would die. Was soon Nami Oshra, not one more promoting Emma and patenting. Oma, male papa will be sure, and we do my phone in the same to cry with and for Emma. One of the way I tell you, so called Edema Ebusiano. Who for Juma Edia grow? Now, only the penny now so slick come out. It's a cabasa and the wood draw down. Or faster, a congregation was so minimum. No one catch your thoughts so insure. One shall wash him. Not a common pine or so won't see now when you mount a baby girl. Happy happy birthday and own shop of papa. Juanita, Bafo, or so. And your case, papa, and now you did well with day. Now, young quay, a member of CDBA, except for papa, in TV and comma. Deacon Maxwell Ajikum. Happy happy birthday. 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I don't check it. Hey, Deacon, when you do a hoe? 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And now we do a day, I'm going to show no more from the map at 10:10. 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I'm dancing. Hey. 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Happy happy birthday. Happy happy birthday. And then there are some happy happy birthday, Uncle and Mr. George. Goes to. Let me go and hey, Monty Uncle. Happy happy birthday, Uncle and Mr. George. 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
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Church of Pentecost number 1 Assembly, Youth Ministry, Nina, FN Encounter of Fame, Empire Bo and Wom Esa Ediamo, so the moon, or so the moon, IUG, moon, and Benin, baby, and the Pedra, own to the Encounter, won't come your own mark, or so a new fight. 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And the CFS are penny resort. Not young country thing, I mean, sure, no more to the game of patenting. And patenting, I'm what the woman, maybe woman and man and a counselor. Do you be a swab by a woman to do a dimadin our book, not with a woman, a CNET. But the Siano, any area, and a CNT is that in carry man. One who saw a mother of a papa, who by a chariot so for Eddie and not a Siano. It's an effort we do our dam. What children we saw our son at CD so, what catch of a papa, what drop a papa and a if you any kind of any aspect that was so soon on the point of Danny Benny Nana, you bring your accommodation up and not waiting as soon as you see on the internet. Happy, happy, happy day, Dina, and all shut up, and Mr. George Bonsu. Okay, we are so naive now, not yet day and day.

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983, all I care, no one said, well, if you comment, and so you don't want to talk in comment, and so at me, Eddie Amount, never promise you a fear, a fear,

What kind of preaching you pay your own? And you see, the fans of the fans of mercy, when we are aware, say, in terms of brandedness, we now are far, far ahead. A cup brand, and Cassa, see, young brand dear, okay. Ronaldo ni Messi, we always say a lot of people will purchase Ronaldo more than Messi. Come on, sorry, pro league. What a basic question you pass within an hour, no motion. It was more than the Champions League. PhD. It's just a Saudi pro league account. A mama G wrote to 2016, go and check the parado of Koshin. And maybe Biao is the name. Only and Bassa fans don't draw an answer to the Sabah Rana Sanyeska. I have somebody say, a mama purchase as a name, a head bar. Look over there, chess, your boss should be a not draw nigh yet. Fans of one purchase as a Sabah here. Send the team's anchor say a bonus or uncle chess come for it. Sana Rana, not for it. Yet, yeah, the other one, say, oh, yeah, that's a young most of protest.

0: Ballon d'Or. 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
1: C'est du World Cup. 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C'est du World Cup. On a des ballons d'or. Il y a une entire saison. Il y a 6 games. On est un numéro. I'm going to get 7 days. I'm going to get 7 days. I'm going to get 7 days. I'm going to get 7 days. I'm going to get 7 days. I'm going to get 7 days. I'm going to get 7 days. I'm going to get 7 days. I'm going to get 7 days. I'm going to get 7 days. I'm going to get 7 days. I'm going to get 7 days. I'm going to get 7 days. I'm going to get 7 days. I'm going to get 7 days. I'm going to get 7 days. I'm going to get 7 days. I'm going to get 7 days. I'm going to get 7 days. I'm going to get 7 days. I'm going to get 7 days. I'm going to get 7 days. I'm going to get 7 days. I'm going to get 7 days. I'm going to get 7 days. I'm going to get 7 days. I'm going to get 7 days. I'm going to get 7 days. I'm going to get 7 days. I'm going to get 7 days. I'm going to get 7 days. I'm going to get 7 days. I'm going to get 7 days. I'm going to get 7 days. I'm going to get 7 days

2014. When I'm saying 2014, you want to give a number. And I'm missing the call from you. In Team Cajon, it in Cajentina, Yankee, but I don't know the money. In Z, maybe I'm a cat. And I'm saying, Ain't you call it? No, Marifana Aji, Champions League. Never ever said Pia, never have 16 new records, 17 goals in the history of the Champions League. I will be an Shibida. And you know, popularity in anything. The attempts and I have Juma by any player corona. Player corona, oh, you know, I hear you, man. But more than the World Cup, you know, why you. Messi, you know, I'm a savage. The attempts in the meaning, you say, tell me, you say, you're talking, you're another extra committee, yeah.

I'm just a call from Fufuru. Say, Ebia, I want to talk to you. Yadi, place, I say, Taban Mawo. Don't you say, place, I'm going to kill you. Don't you go to number five, I'm the number one, or what? If you tell me. Now, I'm not going to win a movie. And I'm going to win a yard, dear mommy. Who said, in 10 months, follow who procedure? In the bus and way, you need the next. Debbie. I'm sorry, I didn't say your battle. I did your battle. Many new ones. Let me say, about to me have many people. Ewoho, the bias to draw now about to me. Can you this university make cash with the metaka? Yet boy bar can cooperate a cooperative and gain to your tutia. The gate again in one day. Instead of where I said, we'll kill you to your best medium at him.

And the other one about to walk it. Ghana a guru. The same thing they help you with your natural politics in the moment. You have found quite a bit. But you're

Alright, here for Amanin Sam Kakaya Pro Bonus 18 from the BPA, what's your server? 98.3. Now, younger, why are you ready here? But my name is Project, I have World Cup trophy, no? Near for World Cup, who says some ancient Samara? Yes, yes, yes, World Cup news, and some Kukrana, the Koko Roman Esra Club issues. Now, yes, yes, yes, World Cup, yeah. Me and Co World Cup, never boss, me and Tuma, or Tinati and Cassana, and your power rank here. I'm about to draw Omoa, and your DAZN, and so I'm about to just say, almost you bet me at the World Cup, and to the project World Cup profit, now go to my baby, say, and it's a 40 year. DAZN, that doesn't follow, and I'm about to draw almost important, France and Tuman Dini France, and so bet me at the World Cup, I'm ready, Kai, Spain, Eto, Sumianu, Yabanyatan Dini, Argentina. 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I'm a quacky ticket in a what me a qualify. Make up, make up, I could tell for almost to 80 me etos macmaco and Janango. It doesn't for a power ranking. And who send any other to die? Yet a sure work up in Tisiano. Young for work up stories. And so 80 me will be a hotel silver. Young for 2 days in a me up to my. Work up in Bessasia, Nebessasia, and so near for to jar, so opening matches, and you send the best of Hakoya. Now, Uko Prime for to jar, set to my D and to the Mexico, 11 June, and all, and a match bet Massasia, and your South Africa and Mexico, Mexico and an airport as a home team, and also MSM Solono, not only air to jar, name Franco Peter from Musua, name for to jar, see a Benya Checker, also name Tima. The D and so the AM part of South Korea, some match and also Yahoo commentary, and so Emmetimi Abramo, a Senate, and so Ewa work up, Yahoo work up Fiesta, Yahoo work up Musa, some S. Ethnia Tudano. Then to also, Yafa and Sammy Bakum Yeru, Yasu Efa Ethnia Tuja, says I work up 3 days more to go, and to the prediction bank, and I also Ethnia Edia Tuja, and also Emu Esamino, now also Nasia Betoja, Sababia for piano. And some to me torso now referee Bako so on to free Africa or say as you of free I had to manage Quentin Somalia and yet here on the ethical PMO World Cup and I say or officiated game as you pay for to me to answer what to as I say and yet America for the say I'm by my coach that's a referee at me Ababa Dupono Minyana say or some of your countries are on our back and some of someone to new rock country and the DSOD and America it is our reference so no SM to the patrol Yeri A to John MBA OTS server 98.3 FM reference Dini and Omar Altan no one SM Yeri to John it's Omar Altan and yet deal with me
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every talk about the World Cup Libby now and also MSM so any a little jar and will be a hotel server 98.3 FM now and also MSM so and on your copy ma says here the member for Biano and I did chat there's a Biano Massa and some of the SCA and I say okona copy ma Massa says here I can't bear 20 bro not just a World Cup and so etimi abana we etimi asas here na Iraq Hussein Iraq from Hussein and 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
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Now, Senegal, I'm telling you, you know, everybody should copy USA. Now, Masa, the way you have almost set, you're almost a Vraha, you're almost a Koshaha. I say, I'm a call you a BB. I'm a bag on Pabua, near Talent than the bag in any. Let us say, I don't know what you're going to say. You're in the money you had to do from yes, I call you, what you're rough, younger. I'm not projecting as you enter YouTube. Our civil media night, a TV show, where delegate players, you know, and I should hear yes for your homo. Yes, it be a bargaining, wrong purpose in the Bonisha, ma. And I yet to be your money, also, et me ever, no part of Ayata, say, I yet USA, and mercy in the gaff for all, and so et me Ecuadruano, et a municipal, and you straight up humiliation and disgrace. 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sir. Yes, on a subetia Kakoya Jonesu Timo World Cup, Etwin and Sema, Hugo Blues, Esu Eriaba Tuja, Esu Etwa World Cup, Roma, the Senna Wilson, Sam Esu Etim Atuja, our silver, 98.3 FM, Etianu Simo Esam Solo, now Adiba Kone say, Ancient Julian Timba, Ose Academy Netherlands, no. Was actually asking for a player. What Coco Petinok and what to me, I Efrimo, it's a not deal work up a Coco Bosso, and a Coco Bonga me at my 2 years of the animal. Player, a Dini Julian Timba, Esubet Yabobi. Then the captain, Dini Virgil van Dijk, and about 2 years. 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Any season we're trying to former Julian Timber, Etimi Enya,
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And Atimi Bao, Maya 32nd minute. And a player, maybe as a quarter cargo, as your first goal, as a man, Netherlands, 90 plus 2, 200 games with Uzbekistan, a move player, and the answer to Igor Sajiv, as a man to Timothy Kano, and Sapo Kona, I say, it's a 7th minute, not at Tamno, Gustel, Osaka, as a man, Netherlands, as to Etimi at the red card, 90 plus 8 penalty, and a quarter cargo, as coordinator today, and it's to be put your point to me to Atra, Nakoraku Piemo Sudia. 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
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Ibrahim Diaz, and she bet me a call. Also, player can watch me. Maybe I can be Siakam Manchester City. I'm a one to me copier me. As you ask me, my Tima, we should be as with the AC Milan. Not a Siano, Ibrahim Diaz, not Tima, be as with the Juventus for. I'm any at me, Abre, so I'm with me at the signature of Ibrahim Diaz. I'm with me at the also, maybe I can be Siakam AC Milan or Puma AC Milan with me in league. It is judges forces are among them. I'm going to say, hey, Bia, Timon, D, S, D, Real Madrid. So, I'm playing against Ibrahim Diaz. I'm going to hold Dia. I'm going to, I'm going to bet to me up here. I'm going to show, I'm going to me play. Because Ibrahim Diaz, you know, I am a part of Morocco Kampa. I'm prepared ahead of World Cup. It's me about so. It is judges for, I'm going to care for. So, I'm going to say, I'm going to play against S, D, Ibrahim Diaz. Almost 80 me pair, it's a more cock of PM. No more constituent commercial, so many a star player now. Almost any bit me as papa. Cause Mooney says, Siano, Vima Red for Mutimi Yeska, it's so much me to bring me to Nima Oma. Almost how many as you ever to me, Ajay. Let us say, and also Moo and Samson, Niam Frua, Niam Copium, as you have shown Samfu Fru, Niam Koma, Niam Copiamusua. Na adeba ko se yenko e mebi atwam younger project e ye president David Trezeguet uri abo David Trezeguet sa player kan wa se mi ni o si academy of France o se mebi atwam na kopiemu a na France national team no master player pa bo hey Trezeguet bo na ojina no oka part of France 98 na oka hubi ono se ye player so obe send a penalty out of 2006 World Cup David Trezeguet, yes, on a younger, and so at my project, I don't know. Also, Osia Kain, as in my Juventus Supreme. Now, on another debate, just say, I don't know. I want to say, I have played a day, and so they, he going. He going, oh, why so on one? Because he going. Also, maybe I came on David Trezeguet. The first presidential cardinal, Massa Ojaya, who got to us, I do a PSO called 1990. To a robot, you say, on why is it, or is the player and then he going? It's he going, so no, also no, or dying, never be play. It was a bubble of a piano, so yet the amount for any team, so it's when a similar David Trezeguet, as it went to Janose Oko Piamosua, yet for 2 years, I don't know, or about 2 years over Europe, and it's me born a papa, or it's a David or a cup letter, it didn't be he going, or so by Europe, no. On in the bear 12 years of Timber D. Now, Copion Sargentina, so no, Timco, Bopa, Papa, Copa, Bobia, not an engineer, and SM Sua, on to enemy Ebe Tuja, Nayan Furo, so Nina saw David Trezeguet Akache, now also on the media term, wow, Timmy Ekano, Body, or the Bobby Papa, Papa, Papa, or Messia Cabin, Pedro Monaco, Echo Pimo Juventus, and Sample Cronach, or the Bobonia Etiabana, yeah, it's on whom something they need to jar. Now, my United Tender, that's a real. My United has shown me Enya. Tomorrow, D. And so, every AM Pato, Totem Hospital. I'm a pen in the Cristo Romero. I'm a pen. Cristo Romero, and I am Captain Edma Totem. Say, Sierra Mono, a Bruno Kamuka co-education. Now, I don't mind you for Opena Odano, Carrick, and about 2 years Enya, Cristo Romero, or Papa, Papa, Papa, Papa. Answer, I'm not even casting a first player. That Ederson, Ewa Fifio, it's almost in Nintendo Martinez. So I'm going to play Nintendo Martinez and Cristo Romero, Ewa Tirewa. And that one, I'm a mumian to ask me, I'm a mumian to ask me, Papa. I said Cristo Romero, no, and a national team player, and so they are Nintendo Martinez. On a minute, I'm going to ask you about an Argentina national team name. It's a perform one more you say. So I'm going to me, Enya, I Cristo Romero, and a command you team, and I should bet me up, Papa, Papa. I'm just ahead of 2026. 2027 season, no. I'm also asking me, Aku, Omenim, and I'm going to do Emu and Samsua. Yes, Eddie El Tuja. Now, young crop play away. Young girl project, and yet just go for you. Now, just go for you, Aboko and our uncle. Aboko and our uncle, and I'm reading the contract. Now, Uko Pima, football journalist, Bakon, Nini Ben Jacobs. And I'm about to just say,
Tragio any Man City. Omo tra se mbo mo den se omo ko ta mo control mo sensem. On se rima de fo so mo nya value omo pe. Bai mo ni so omo so nya omo pe. Tim be bre en so se omo nya aye Josco Vadio. Omo so etimi epe. Na aye renowned football journalist. They need Ben Jacobs. Na Ben Jacobs let me about report on social media se Vadio Josco au si academy Croatian international. Ono no ono Manchester City etimi atrasi. Ah enche piano. Ah ebitwa se enche piano. So who say omo me na timi atrasi ama omo reach agreement. Asama tuma and a plan in Josco Vadio. Asu etimi atra Manchester City. Ano amani tumi enyo who cause and come on e coso. Ah the sign of Manchester for no. I'm going to call PMS, I will cross your fourth camp. I will, I had a fourth camp, and I'm going to just go for you. I'm also at your team, come on. So who's the just go for you? I just put in, say, uncover your sabbat now. And so I will be part of you. I am the theater of dreams, sir. Not to say, not to say, not to say, Etihad Stadium, rather. I'm going to Etihad Stadium, where the half of blue of Manchester. Not to say, Ben Jacob, and I'm going to be here. And so I'm going to be here. Now you're not first national team. Yes, all the young people just look at Madrid for now. Masa, we don't come in your confusion, Kachiro. Hey, Calafiorimo. No, hey, man, Masa, come on, fool. Come on, fool, to me, papa. Now, young called Dembele, I say, yeah. Now, Dembele, Emma, on to say, I can't answer the France national team. So, say, I'm a money champion, Emma Piaz, back to back. We're back to back. And that's your Ballon d'Or winner. I mean, Missan, I say, Siano, on some more, and before I can see you. Mutimi at your turn in the morning, Aran, and some Akamiansa. I want to meet the Kanemu Braco. Now I am Michael Olisi. And let me share three goals in Indiana. Now, oh, Dembele, Manumono, Fontreno, who will say? And I Dembele, as you added to just say, oh, the Shadi, I'm a France anymore. I say, France anymore. The hot years, papa, it is more Kenyan, I say, France anymore. I want a hoy on a horse, it because oh, Olisi, oh, on a Dembele. Who Mbappe, I want to know what Masha or Philip Good, Afuero, Timsa, or more Eba National Team, no, but present probably your social France, Masha Adipe Yao, it's really in summer. Temple, I think that's a man who was front in the day. I'm who be there, Pia, but never for all the national teams, no, also who is a man who wants a horse, papa, it's really in some sort. I am Tempele, Ballon d'Or winner, also Ethan Eri Tuja, Nakoloko, Piemo Suan, and Sumu Esamino, Yara Su France Nestima, also France from Enra, Omo Baklano, Yokohu said, Ayat, Penedi, Ere, Penedi Juskunde, Ono Timil Trasse, Emma Malo Gastu, and a Timmy Boye, and a Tio Hernandez, also Ethan Boye, and Sasanakoloko Piema, Yafon Tijan, so who said, Coach and Dinny did the champs, Epinus, or come on the first 11, so who said, Penedi, Ere Malo Gastu. And it's Joe Hernandez. As you actually occupy the laterals, the left back and right back now. And Emmanuel Enya Ohu, who is on the plan to do Eddie La Cruz, Abaya third choice center back. As you actually Ohu, it is fast in front of the money at me up the papa. I want to work up, bro. Will be. I must bet me Aya, the Metra Yabia, Nayanko Gentina, near for the Tesla story, Kakasu Timmy Piso, Nako Pimo Gentina. Argentina for coach, Opinion in the Lanes Calori. Now, Leonard's career, they have to just say, on who is saying Messi? I'm going to risk Messi, baby, Debbie. I say Messi, I'm going to risk Messi, minute, I remember the Messi, minute, no. Send a bear, Uncle Pragi, give the beer, because Messi, as you almost any but the Messi could pray. A bit now, I'm a papa. It's in any summer. Leonard's Caloni, I said, I'm going to had a full wake up on Mbet Yaba against Algeria. And I say, oh no, Messi. And yet, they're more risking Messi too much. I'm going to take them on Messi. It's Messi, they're minute by minute. So Messi can't remember 18 minutes. On the Manabo. So Messi can't remember 30 years. So Messi can't remember Biano. On the Lioness, Kalina, I already said. And also, Edema Messi. And so, Ethni Abo. And so, Ewoho. Now, Kopomo Shop, Brazil forces is a Neymar. I'm going to say Neymar. And so, Ewo good shape. Neymar, Ewo good shape. No, no recovery. Ahead of, I am no recovery. No progress. Etimi a good papa. Kaka. Nema as a recover. Ah, nema a recover. No, and so every time I brought my team, I'm work up on my team. I'm on. And so every time two of them, Okoro Kopima, also all-time top scorer. Oh, my partner,
Brazil no aye Neymar eti Neymar o se be tu se Emma Scott e ko ye se se sia no no ni injury no be se progress ati ba mu no be bia be se bia e so Brazil no masa obi ani nsu atumi age se Neymar so eti e 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Now, answer Enrona, Timon, and D, as it is paid. As a moment, as you cheap Peru, Enamukamo, a cap, Baku, Yenumian, sir, and a Peru, as you Ebaya Tuja. Now, Pia Baku, Jenny, Dim Pane, Pedri. The Pepper for Biana Pedri, Yenyo, Denier, Uye Bue, Pedri, Yenyo, Denier, Uye Bue. Masa, supposed to be my Pedro, no, not another de papa. And then I put it ever to just say, oh no, Masa, Pedro said, yet in Yachi, also on no, Nimsa San Pocano, or a fast call America crowd. Was it Masa or Chibana Pedri, or Jibana Pedri, or Jibana Pedri, and San Nims on no Pedri, also Etimo France, as Etimi Ewa, the Pato Condin America, and to any as my Pedri, as ever to ya. Timamoya warm up, no, Masanan Bocanica Saturday, Babia Befabia Pedri, Pedri, Pedri, Pedri. The Missan is a good night to Michelin on Sway. I said, oh, we're going to be a good one, say, when you're going to tie ye. I said, Timon, Majibana may pass it, but I didn't say, Ferran Torres, empty at the other bonnet to me at the Atuatana. It's a really said Bono, and suddenly a dear Biana and to Ehu. Now, as I did to that, say, I don't know. On my work up on Bono, a match against Peru, no, and twenty me up from atmosphere, no, and also at me according part to one and some soir, the part of Pedri, and so area to Jar, some work up on the dear Massa, and I had there. So work up, a place at me, I am ready. It's work up fiesta, no, and I had the papa, and so at me, error, it's only just pain, so I must be trying to work up, no. 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I'm to I'm going to call back. I'm going to answer. I'm a Liverpool fan. So I can't mind. I'm a boss. I'm going to Champions League. I'm going to Origi. I'm going to dumb. I'm going to tell you. Simple. I'm going to say winning goal. Now, no. What is the sound there? The Marathon. I'm going to tell you. Abba. But what you're going to say? Divo Origi say. We started to call a tie. But the year be. I'm going to say. It's going to say. Who is say? Jumadi ebe di o football mu no eme no etimi anya so ne wiaso nya bibia be ye bia so be nya eme no so a na eno so etimi aso Origi se ohunu se deso o tivi o football mu bia no ono as a player Divock Origi ono also se akade ba Belgium ono obo national team obo poli mo for the Liverpool Champions League ohunu se ne mena na ni ohunu se ne mena na eso aso de a na eno so mu se ma de to gbe nya ne se wotimi adwene ne mre It's also the football nyan so any as soon as it's not yet. Now also at me a kodina home. It's only a samsua Divock Origi. And so any etuja and so ho. Now Ukopiamo said the sun. The sun and to just say coaches on mobile work up no. Remember more echo kind papa. If you remember more echo kind. No moon is say or moon is coaches need be ever yadi. It is at me and we say Thomas to carry. I'm on ranking the fourth. Oh, we are seeing you now. Our time listing is so. I'm on ranking my come up fourth. Else, you ever home. Now, and also, and some so. And also, it's me a course. Oh, sir, a student of four enemy Tony Popovich. I'm not tossing you. I know any 8.99. Also, I have 1.93 meters. And I'm not the tallest coach ever work up in him. Now, and also, MS, I don't know. I did a full coach and a dean. Else, I have Petkovic. I'm not in first 2 years. I'm also, any. 9.30. No good ratio is 62.25 or 1.88 meters tall. And also MS and no. Now on the coaching room rating here 74%. And Thomas Tuchel and so Ethan Abba. And also MS and no. Now the Thomas Tuchel or what Kakrabi SM5. Now and also MS and sooner. Then also Eddie Air to Jar. Now when you're in the part of a year.
Koeman, Netherlands, only 8.24 points. Murat Yakin, Switzerland, 8.23 points. And a Christiansen, SL Panama, 7.89 points. It's a NCM SM Sua, a Toto Sua, a Tucha, the Banga former listener to Dio Bieza, or a Yulu guy, on a 5.04 points. Mass or Canada, 4.94 points. And a Sumu SM and an advocate, and so Elena, a world coach, Edmund Kurukau, on to Etimi Enya, 5.92 points, and so Etimi Ewoho, and to the man who called young friends near Kahuma to Chikahuma. I was the first one to say, I was saying that I used to add that dance and also, Etimi, the Mubia Ute Silva, 98.3 FM. And to the Chahuma, so Etimi Abbasisia.

0: spirit for the war. And I need to see from consulting the matter. It's in open country, sir.
1: Mammy, I'm sorry, you can
0: bash him.
1: The man is being a
0: Let
1: them look to your head with nothing and black coachy in the village.
0: Yes.
1: Now, Ocho must come now when you have one back a sardi. And when he sees March 1947, let them not be 27 years. Yebina, a year defendant, a year more to Ilinga. You're on the 22nd August 1949, then the wedding feet 24 years. Yebina, Mwanza Mukundu, 17 December 1945. 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

0: Adelat Mayanga Magu, Mavu Kibungi, Nyeru Mwape, Kafula Ngoye, Mafula Mavumba, Ekova Mvungu, Kalala Ntumba, Etebe Kagogo, Oteba Kalambi. Now we have a ball. Where? Where?
1: Squad man.
0: Squad man 274. Yes, yes, 14 goals. I don't know. Now head coach, Black Goji Vidinich. I don't know any head coach.
1: I'm
0: a bit. I'm a bit. 14 years, baby, or more. Now, apart from okay, next time, I'm going to country so what's the Brazil's yes almost seven.
1: And I mean some make a modium or moonia nine and El Sabado yes year ten. A crumb will crumb it was El Sabado ten. Good night. Tell you all the better crown or be not eating
0: Brazil
1: seven. So you know I have to be a few markers on the sanity. That's how it's it. It's not the last year.

0: But as we speak right now,
1: see you in here.
0: As we speak right now, we are most proud.
1: We got some money. That just said them first. Our prayer, Timba, that guy won't call a cap in the end. That's his name.
0: And then the cassette is sorry,
1: talking to
0: the hospital.
1: I have food, so
0: deficiency.
1: To my arm, I hear Yoko could do some kind.

0: any of us should die for here. Let me nine. Come on. Okay, person, be at you.
1: Not.
0: Because I'm born a dear. Uben ya vampire, vampire is a gun or share yam come to within the group of Brazil media. Once in a

0: asim obi a asim yesu wae si and at the same go kwan a you know to as a ban say yes into me to the go yeah the goal of mundia oh brother then you here na
1: ti won check here was a story ni na center of Netherlands as a great favor on twitter it not in here for the people
0: of Atlanta in this black like in more fun
1: hand back a poor half say oh why imagine say what players papa

0: even to 2020. I'm in Argentina. No performance in that crowd.
1: Sure.
0: And even to Argentina, and the penalties and the exit of the other game.
1: I'm a sabo referee, big one. Like I said, it was sentence in my message. Portion of me, of course, was sabo message. Dear 10 never free. It should be there on my card. What was that? Ever since I when the next idea will be here, I share the team. Go and check. Match be the person comes on a bomb out of here. Match be on a set, and number of people who catch a mess in the club America said, you come fast to do work up. Brazil for the catcher, you tell for the way to work up. You come fast with you. And you work script today. You say you're Yamamaji. I'm going to first match you now. I'm going to I said it is almost. Then tell them to move D Maradona and so then. Nothing for penalty. But therefore, for listen, it's to me, nothing for penalty was there. And he, I'm about Club America, I'm talking about Club America. I'm going to talk about it. I'm against Brazil, we're good to move any, I am at your school, no more. I can't let it. No more somebody work up. I'm going to say, you come fast to be work up. I said, like, Ubiyam say, let's say, yeah, yeah, my team be adjunct. Because I want money in the number one, would be a damn conquest. I'm watching the beat. But the real referral would not bring SSAB. Now, against France, crowd final penalty, may a Jima, Messi, first one. President, I'm going to go to the VAR. I'm going to go to the Hong Kong. I'm going to go to the Hong Kong.
0: And
1: I'm going to say, and yes, and then we're going to make
0: it.
1: Oh, see, oh, my G.
0: I
1: disagree. Oh, see,
0: there is no way, say, we could be to know we see a little bit
1: of the pepper. Yeah, take it. You are not watching a week. And then he said, I should have bought one. See, in your school, you see, there be an altar, it be 8th, 10th. Better, that could be a man to be first. You hear me say, ah, first, he's here. Like,
0: if you say
1: so, like I am presuming, we have nobody first. You might say, who's more?
0: Why is that?
1: I may say, only be my game is Telebuchi 80-10. Stella will be 70. You say, Beyonce, Koyard, the Kura. I'm ahead of me. I say, ah, first, he did. Like, not all you're not that, and across money, you're not sure if you're about. Mr. Cobbina.
0: Ah,
1: Master Samuel,

0: ya nkwa na ekwa pese ayifa ni ni Morocco
1: sabon
0: o na se Morocco again Nigeria so mo semi final game ah where for the life could be
1: when not that game
0: you know Nigeria for the wolf it will assure bo de wa bo na ana se ye be se obi tournament na into go fa Japan sama tournament en fa en ni kwa ba ho bo Gwa se jentina jia, oma ben, oma ben, oma ben, oma ben. 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But we say against him and being and so Eddie Milan. Now World Cup and the main person come out and they say, Colum Wani and a mom would you World Cup.
2: On the day, on the cup of the charity.
0: On say Argentina for against Germany, who can he bring?
2: Yeah.
0: On a Palacios. On about that chance of Messiah. And
2: then
0: my mom for car say, I'm in a ma, German for you World Cup. And of course, when you say good international Senna. Na opponent team no enso e capitalize o sa o chance no o sa una wa boa because a colombo le bon na o ko bo go keep and then the emblem athlete e sa e do ko emblem athlete no e fantastic big boss but a striker like colombo ni sa bon ni enso o de o it be more sharp pass we chipping gatire di messi dem may make a mess no una na say e kan yan ye o we kan o sa do mo di na mo di no to messi a bon we better for Aoma, make it against. Odun pick it against Arsenal. Yes, I'm not almost Asha, almost Arsenal. Maybe I Van Persie could be red card. Obo, Obo, be said. Money, but keep on even. Or say Obo, or say, catch him on a ball. Say we should go some things. Make it play. Can't perform. What kind of game are you know? So you're the game of America. And what's that? No, the purpose of Obo Dinsa. I will mess you up. The keeper better form. What kind of money, Judy? Oh no. Go to play. Eh, yet go to Libya. Judy, what did you do? Keep on in form. You want to get that? So you put from.
2: It's very big.
0: I'm going to put in the joke of our video. You two, you know, you two, you know, you know, you know, you know, you know, you know, you know, you know, you know, you know, you know, you

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Edwin. World Cup. Group stages. Eight times. Nobody are. Also, nobody are. Also, nobody are.

0: accommodating a boosted table at the tournament. Now, Pierre will be good. Now, we countryside. Definitely, we are Daniel with team one. Since South Korea will one, expect to be free. Since Scotland will one, expect to be free. South Korea will be free. See, in few more group stages, welcome them in the warm up. And yes, in the morning, our group stages. So, we could be a most of our people. And another one, and so, Algeria. Algeria, should be in the space of 1982, ever since 2010, as we speak. And I'm going to say, that space in England. Most of you, our welcome.
1: Slimani Mone Maresmo Sofian Fegui. I'm going to go to the
0: first game of Argentina. I don't know. Before so called

0: be can I be say ebia see
1: so at yes but imagine ebia be come be ti come come come come ebia for na me try na
0: ah ah o kwana me be na me na try
1: ebia won come be there so at yes but as the at the moment you be who say why on why you chill say basa basa grammy and dey what you go to why you dey me na ba go keep for this ourselves in this case who ana o be o be do me dey approach you first. You want to talk to voice and I'm here to talk to you. What is it? You have to pass through a bundle and you have to pass through a bundle and you have to pass through a bundle and not ever chasing you. You have to go to the woman actually.

0: very, very well. If you look at the Vikings hairdressing, the big kind of equity today, coming into this World Cup before Sam Omer cutting down and 4 years of here.
1: Sure.
0: That is very, very good. And I'm saying, I'm about to confirm that the power of YouTube. I'm saying, those people are. I'm more action movies by Vikings.
1: Vikings
0: movies are going to be cool, so soon like that. Mm-hmm. And very, very interesting. Oh, shit. Oh, but they're fake. Yeah. And I'm more cool, so I'm more than that. I'm moving.

0: form of doing what you would say. And the one stage is that's how we work in culture city. And no way, normally, you see money and then you can't do anything. No way, the country, you are wet, you can't say what.
1: It's
0: not a proper part.

0: And another one is the training star. 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And they always say
1: so.
0: And when that's when

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0: 你光手很好光手很快你光手很直接It's very, very interesting. What do you really? You know, I'm not sure. I'm not sure. I'm not sure.

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And come on, pass what we dress here like a Vikings. Is that? It's a check. And then, and you may talk to a woman, I will be sure.

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So I'm gonna go do juma. A question one. And your name is a choir of the first one prepare a very key to me. And I bet I'm gonna be first out and read my answer. It's a mouthful. Now, when I'm talking about squad of the Kuya, I think this is one of a year golden generation. The Norwegian football club and a football country. That's why I see things. Scoring, I think, as a Omochi country, this is almost 11, is it 11 or what? Almost 11-1, I say. Italy, almost 4-1 in World Cup qualifiers. I'm going to talk about the game, 8-4 points. 5 games, winning streak, winning in the it will take you on the performance, and will qualify in one. And I come to Omo, no many are break. And the last World Cup, we're going to see what Qatar. 2022, now no way, and what share Ellen Haaland performance? Bah! Our club side that now Ellen Haaland wasn't part of the World Cup, I hear about campaign, I hear about the year. Now, yeah, Nenya Fe, Nenya Connor.

0: expecting say generation me, I think maybe a World Cup will be to me for secret.
1: Okay.
0: I mean, that's how I see things. But I'm seeing them say be a bit me a dream. Either

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1: yo because
0: di enti American abilities won se any way you feel but at least any US in one of the what I am matches me the bobo do US the bobo do Mexico the bobo do Canada it is our country the government we are
1: here

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1: me tell you. 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
0: USA. To us you.
1: The books move.
0: W met to us you. America for the cousin can come Morocco and Bain or country and come Mahada. But a painful thing is, oh, say, a year on the Equacobo and a referee barco, and yet Bubiana Equa Equo. Ain't you good drew on now? A year just referee, no, and I a calf may be a referee back. Ain't you, Miss Amos, say, a year, European record referee, a bar. I can make a for some moment, we had the ammo past recorder, and come FIFA Cobetana. And
1: you will come.
0: On tenaho, ye hano, omo fa ye hun. Ye so so ye samo musu nya mo vote, no fifa ye mane nya vote.
1: Ntwo check ya on. Ya se

0: a people.
1: Yes.
0: I'm with me.
1: Yes.
0: I'm with me. I'm not with me.
1: Ah.
0: And this government is national.
1: Debi, anyamu, you are saying I'm coming. I'm coming. I'm coming. You are saying I'm

0: They will do can on to you. See do can to you. And the question on more
1: record. That's the same. So what you as a
0: one of say
1: experience the best teacher.
0: The baby sound like England for. And I come eh come you me to draw for. Say Germany for. I'm the more club in Tokoi. No more referee ever. On your big fish. What say then? I'm more record on to my. Oh, club am number. FIFA for what could be a dream. I want to catch a football there and found one. See. In some cases, football, a croyer, na and found enough for no. I say, enough for more accurate people, Mexico. I say, I welcome because I'm more much on the bonnet, said USA. I'm going to say, I'm going to be on to call a message in the American. Just in the comments, a message in the American.
1: The view of freedom and credit, your kind of credit, the view of freedom come and also wait to carry.
0: I want to send you one. Spain, England for genetics, this is where carefully from us. Bonicoye 4-2. Bonicoye 2-2. Only being the first ever player or more hat trick our World Cup final. Geoff Hurst.
1: Yes.
0: Now, the Koye is a on the third goal. Referee the bono, I say, born a pin bono, born a cobana. And try you, if you see keep an etch, and try lie, no. Referee Koye play on the military like the keep kind of flag. Refugee, I said I was born in Ugu, a real life. And a refugee, Ugu. Refugee, never Tofik Bramov, of Azerbaijan. If the German for the say, Sarah from Mom Penny Mahe, it will call a Azerbaijan on an international stadium. I'm going to start referring Tofik Bramov. On our own Indian, say, on our mind, you can find the work. I think I'm from Moon's uniform. From Because someone is a son, be pia, or not only a tutu. It is someone called a tutu, a good demon for a member.
1: You know, they are very painful.

0: Because he ran for over. He ran for a course in Mexico, but I'm much from the US. I'm going to talk about Israel for some more, but they give them the chance to play the World Cup. But was Russia for Ukraine for former Russia for our
1: movie?
0: So, what is the vote? For Russia, no one came out. On Russia, no one woke up on a Yokoban, I'm fashion, but a woman. I'm going to cast a more cockroach. I don't know what now would be. But if FIFA won any vote, Israel won no Korekau or Africa, I had any vote. But what made you name Africa? But you drive, you drive for so air. Ana record so nyon na ye no record ni
1: Julia
0: ma mfa mi nsem ah refresh ah na ye nyo mo fi na so ni ma so ti ni ti o de twa ho bra na fi
1: okay
0: and to the ye twa ho aba sisi ya

All right, so what you say now? And I just say Ghana and Echo. I will could this game. I feel that yes, I'm in your game. I'm TB Rebel for piano. It's a black star. Yes, we are coping more work up. We work up fiesta. And it's no essence. Now, work up. No, young Gabo, you work up just in a couple get to me, Emmy. Because you work up just in a pen for say, FIFA team international. Only our ranking is a just no F pop, any torso, any din kind. And England torso, me, you and I just said Brazil. See, just a cool work up in your 48 nations, no. Countries, the Jesse F, pop, we are a blaster, Jesse, no, and also MSM Nano, and a Steven Appiah Tonadu, former captain, Edmund Blasters of Ghana, and able to try and local PM our camp, only players in the education commercial, work up in Ebono, Massa, Munya, but Tre, move focus, no Munya, but Tre, shake game, Nanciano, buy up and test on more person, more personal, no matches, no, a more than not present to 80 more. So see a football assassin and the blessings to me and ya but na omun to me kunkomenim. No making sure so work up a year babu bono. Omusu entimi and you omu papa. Cause your first game, you need to my dean and the Panama for my stomach. Panama forcing your poor young poor Ghana blaster there, a massacrano. Na and ya omu Ghana blaster and the Panama game no. Steven Tonadu appears. See, yeah, you know, na yentimi sa Panama, na yentimi mama dey say you bring your first 3 points. And suppose any England, your mama dey also etimi ashe na eno no ensema Steven Tonadu appear also etimi eru tuja na also see a World Cup a dey the goalkeeper for etimi ko 2006 the goalkeeper Ben etimi ko here 2006 also you bring your George Owu na osi akai erma Ashanti goal. So also you bring your aye tima play your goalkeeper the team. 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Ibrahim Okopimo World Cup not Osia Kai Esu de Macrobias at Tukotoko and at 2026 you may have Benjamin Asari so on also Eko Kopium Ebi Esu Ewoho it's a goalkeeper personal I'm also Emu SM so and you're here to Ja Esu Ewoho no Kopium to Lawrence Atisigi and so Asia ye now Lawrence Atisigi welcome one I have 3 World Cups and a Lawrence Atisigi Esu Akwa Kopium on se lunch at the Gibiano, Waka Wakoma Kumako three. On se Osasia 2014, Okopium our World Cup. 2018, the Osa Ghana, Yantimi unqualified Okopium World Cup. And at 2022, na Lawrence at the Gi, Esu Etimi Kaho. And at 2026, Lawrence at the Gi, Esu Akopium, Esu Etimo World Cup. Na Okopina Suya. And Brazil say for Lawrence at the Gi, Esu and Etimina. It's between Lawrence at the Gi. As you know, Benjamin Asari, why? And I want you to say, you have an to go post in him. Now, why should they be to Musua? And so, everything I had there, now, where should they go to Penzo and Samso and the other Atuja? Now, you have through one, you copy Ensu, a Assets Bank, Division 1 League, now Division 1 League, you know, Zone 2, Timsa, almost at the Major Penny, Nanyamaya Tuma, 2026, 2027 season, you know, almost Ababa Bog Guy, Ababa Bog Ghana, Assets Bank, Division 1 League, Libby. Uko pime benya in super fidelity. Also a 16 teams. Yebenya Ebusia Drum. Yebenya Sushi All Stars. Park Academy. West Park Sporting Club. Future Stars Ebobi. Ken Pfizer. Sky MC. Ebony. Soccer Intellectuals. New Ebibiase. Elmina Sachs. Nancy FC. Ebiamo FC. Ebiamo FC. No. Omu ye new promoting side. Also no more Division 2. Anomababe PM. Ensu Ebo Division 1. Sasuna Ubenya Pro Sports Academy, almost a new promoting side, and a Fettingham United, and so a new team, almost a team Abba, a team Uko Piemsu Efia Seminar, Wendy Kaka, a team Enya, a team Yanko Madison, and a Madison, so a road Gramu, now before I become Madison, Yanko Piema.

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0: 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0732 0732 0732 0732 0732 0732 0732 0732 0732 0732 0732 0732 0732 0732 0732 0732 0732 0732 0732 0732 0732 0732 0732 0732 0732 0732 0732 0732 0732 0732 0732 0732 0732 0732 0732 0732 0732 0732 0732 0732 0732 0732 0732 0732 0732 0732 0732 0732 0732 0732 0732 0732 0732 0732 0732 0732 0732 0732 0732 0732 0732 0732 0732 0732 0732 0732 0732 0732 0732 0732 0732 0732 0732 0732 0732 0732 0732 0732 0732 0732 0732 0732 0732 0732 0732 0732 0732 0 yet the Anans and Chantan, Eddie Yansa, another Yansa Anans, a Fasua, who didn't do them, and they be talking to me. Into the other world, peer players, it's me. I'm on the court on the field of play, I'm not going to go with me. I'm a insulating of the soul. No one that's so beyond the same kind of year, but you walk up.
1: Hey,
0: ah,
1: the wedding.
0: Yeah, but you walk up. It's a summer book. And even Prano, if you answer one book of the Adams, the Diaspora's minister, none one that Sunday, Papa Jim Pio Philadelphia.

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We ye fa for case you so. Na wish you happy glorious birthday. Enti yonga yon kona yen yen temi sorry. Yes, happy birthday Elkoma Lespedo Peter Ose Echo wa often. Lespedo Peter Ose Echo wa often. Omo ame dokas. Also aye juma ewo aye Central Police Station. And all was ever for the case series, so never so happy, glorious birthday. It's now do birthday, let's put all. Oh, my missing, you never about for a part, not in the never channel. Now, also, you say, oh, yes, smart guy to smartness, and all. Oh, my mother, kissing and for the case series, so never so happy, glorious birthday. It's a let's put all, and now do our day. We have for the case series, I'm so happy, glorious birthday. Yes. When you are so eternally, when you are so unnatural, Baba could be so on our watch. I mean, I will yet be an also, and you say this is for the happy birthday, and comma a year ACP Christopher Owusu Mpiani, our divisional command or your divisional commander, Asante Region, her and Otenuo, if you open you also a central police station, and I would do what would they happy birthday to you, we're free a year since I'm here. And as you have for the case, I can see you so never see a year Christopher Owusu Mpiani ACP Officer One in the and now do I would the only Officer One in the Edu birthday. I could point question Shana on your case and now do I would day offer on roof at Dumon Quadrum, another should be answered. Was sent to me, can't you? Happy birthday to you, ACP Christopher Owusu Mpiani, open me in the and now do birthday, every show our dapper. It's young comedy back on the same do and the Linda Bibina. I'm sorry, and also I can't be me carry send the first one. Would you be ma? No, I know, and also Eddie, younger, be a shadow, Kaina.

function and now do baby and anti nakopon kosin chama onye okese onu free adun kwadun and afisha say ma kese onso no wabo abi tripa onse oye midwife ntimi mi say awa awa ba be je no ho ana onchi ama 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

from the camp of Last Hero, Team Last Hero. Ziggy Boots are from Brazil, Last Hero, and again, a corner. Yo, back when the premier content creator gets here, pal. What do you mean, team, no? I'm not doing what you're about. Check it out. Saturday, I'm the train, come over here.

Gwene fram yen sa wanshe ya Obenya is that you can't send the brain and it's your you to okay. Right, we've got your 15 minutes after 3 p.m. here, so over 98.3. We thank God it's Tuesday, yeah. It's a brand new week, it's a brand new day that the Lord has made, and we are still counting. Ewa show. And the dead near 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
I'm here to drive yourself into your various places. We call this self a super driver. 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I walk a self-ideation and you must sweat to me a conga.

Tap with Shiny and Quay. Very quick. So a very big shout going out to everybody. Me dino. Hey Kelvin, Melvin, or Hinipa Auntie from me, Mr. Bullet, to your banner home for you. Pierce is $100 from Nanakofia home for the 6 years, Baba. Mr. Kofini, my Joseph Sakasani, Jumedia, the Bawa Kwamuna, what you be? If it's a trial, the question if you're between the hours of 3 to 4:30 p.m. and then the Jumedia, where the Brawa Yen, see, I work as a video, you catch a boss, you come on. Now, once Roger was say, you didn't come, it's on, see, but didn't come on. And so, I work as a video, and I am a social media. Bye-bye.

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gasty fashion and career need that thing for the likes munna ma join me abi pia susu eti mi akoka the ceo of the healthy juice palace mamiesi wono tim ni ya chat ya me pa cho mamiesi kra de de me ano 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

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There was rope pair, the sky is our limit. And you must swear to me, I am very, very come up over. MC Star Boy. Big Soul Pop. Yeah, so also so Ujina's live, and that's why I would like it. Star Boy. Yeah, good boy, Charles. Over the weekends, you miss your home. Mommy. Yes, mommy, also. Oh, mommy, I'm sure what you say. It's your already so the loyal listeners of Mr. Bullet. When you know about team up team TH media, the loyal listeners of Mr. Bullet. Sammy Tuga. When you raw my party TH media B. CK blessings phones and accessories a home. And a moy machine is your bonting. A brand new abbreviation of video that's over 98.3. And I'm free so soon. I'm not 20. German address. Patch up Munama party TH media B. Mr. Safo Store. Oh, CK champion. When you know, so TH media. Oh, man, yes, and I'll face your see, mommy. Come on, mama, 20 years, man. I walk me punch your ass. CK blessings and mommy, Evelyn. Mommy, your mangua. If you're a poker, you're a vim lady. Yeah, chat your rabbit, be a suspect. You might very, very come up over. Mommy, you're a crap, bro, man.

professional way here, and it's Studio Silver 98.3. Pretty B Fashion Man Pontain, Abbey Royal Fashion, HH Made B, Madam Higa, of the Gasty Fashion, Wedgina TikTok, and Swatcha Yipa, and Carrier Now, also Swap Part Demo 1898.3, the Cash of D, and your machine sweat TV, a good guy, a couple of joy, the more professional way. I'm a sick of you, I feel, and a crumb of you, Miss Muffin, you may kiss your bride, you may kiss your fans. Hey, what's it more? Boss man, we be able to call you. We are taxi driver. We do sabi with the jumedi ebi. Now, what's your work? Our report Johnson. What's your taxi driver? Soft one. Taxi driver. I will confront you one about you. Munina, Wezo, Obake, welcome. And Kwaba. Hey, hey. Me and Papa Swami. And I will nyangu bunjua. Pastor, we dine. Ebony, we from Westra. Chukrum, Kwaba, Ebony, Kwami, Eugene. Eh, the

0: I will cast a video in Animas, which you mean, Quenya. Say you didn't come, Zanzane, you didn't come, I will cast a video. Stay tuned, I will be a chief driver, TikTok, on your hype, man bullet, hype, man bullet.
1: Thank you, Punjab. 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
1: For so long I've been waiting.
0: For so long I've been waiting. But I don't know if you're here. I'm going to tell you what I'm doing. I'm going to tell you what I'm doing. I'm going to tell you what I'm doing. I'm going to tell you what I'm doing. Me patcho unni mu security adwuma ye. 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Ye nua no msro for ba enso mu ya watch man. 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I was security adwuma mu ya qualify. 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Ibi ani bia na jude so be baban. 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So be apply. We see bi na do application account no submit. E dia cho me patcho sa company. The secretary office na kwa kwatu wo. Ben vous bechem so or zero for big ma vopa asi ano ningina ye nyuma nkoa na meche nyuma nkoa ena meche e pacho wuti mu ofie yo chreshwe ni aso wini mu day e pacho kwanya basa me pacho beti ma na school ye po bi ama na ji ye school e dia ma ye na bi pia so so ati mi aye very very come for so qualifier number me dey betu get from me e pacho school manager ena ye pe ama obi so so

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When you take a war, send us money. Our responsibilities in here. Oversee daily school operations. Develop marketing strategies to increase admissions. Supervise staff and ensure high performance. Build strong relations with parents and stakeholders. So when they hear me now, if I can also be you will be a manager school now. And you have say your students in there be in terms of PTA, Parents and Teachers Association. When you have why you see just a come ball. When you need penny cassa, when you have a by your back, a patrician and so qualification now here. Someone's already banning employer. What should be a degree or diploma in education? Some part of business administration. And you know, qualify. At least what should you be a manager school? And I said, oh, experience where to me. 2 years and a bed. The patrician be qualified. Be far. If you submit to CV, and our friend number, let you know, see me the year, it was 0244 830658 0244 830658. Yo, come on, MC Levels. Now, I'm sure I've MC Levels of Evoid Nightclub, Sky Bar, and a game about your new villa. Come on. I was saying, I may have my program, you bastard, where you invite me, Master Babesay, for Venkasa. You will come. How do you say? Yeah, tell me some more, Juma, very quick. Send in some, you are your school, what you feel? A patcho, we need Juma, and yeah. Oh, yeah. MCR for the patcho, Bev Days, you are my dear mama, Miss Rama. Check your mama, MCR for no one. In your Bev Days, even through. MC Levels program, I will see our new villa on the bachelor. What do you say? Everybody, man, so, dear pen, oh. Sorry, I'm not here. I'm not here. If I tell you a branch of a bar, when you do more 20 questions, you know, 18 to 25 years of age, we patch up with you. We need Juma, yeah. We patch up with Juma, I'm more Juma. DJ Les, thank for joining me. Okay, and we patch up with you. That's the Oti Baby to say Bantama Brepos and Tassi Patas in North Sundress Road. If I talk over Queen, yeah, that was the one who went to my head, my way. Maybe Piazzo said to me, I am very, very come up for power. About your wedding, if you do watch, about what if you do watch, because you don't know. Patro A supermarket, Juma and Ababay. I was sure you'll be in the Mackin Kai and our sons with the Matro. Your number is 0244 576 181 and 0240 645434. And your master said to me, I am very, very come up for power. MC Levels, each and every Wednesday, be at your party or new villa. It's Wednesday when you're at Duma. But you know, Maza, yeah, ba. Levels, we invite him Wednesday, that Wednesday, the draw. Now, Nick, one money, Odogu money, Nasa for. Pretty baby, you know, we love you forever. I am done. Now, there's a most, I'm on top of us. Now, who media as well? Invite everybody. Right. Say, I'm a joke. We, Black, the black and yellow dancing, baby.

Shop Alice Beauty Palace. You are giving me like that. I see what you ready, come up. Where do we boss man? And the number one sports presenter was so 98.3. Yeah, sure was he and Tun Jackets and Patricia Pokua Baba of Valley's Beauty Palace. What you ready, young boy? Where do we boss man? Was he a man? Shout out to me, Susie TV God guy. IBS Rep, very, very cool. So each and every Wednesday, be at a DJ, the new villa. One up, Papa. Wednesday, be a. Afa papa. And Wednesday, Bia. Boy, I'm a memory. Why? KM2, DJ KDK. We're not joining more TikTok. Maybe stay tuned. May the bassy moon come up to any bros. Is here. No, no, no, no, no, no, no, no, no, no, no, no, no, no, no, no, no, no, no, no, no, no, no, no, no, no, no, no, no, no, no, no, no, no, no, no, no, no, no, no, no, no, no, no, no, no, no, no, no, no, no, no, no, no, no, no, no, no, no, no, no, no, no, no, no, no, no, no, no, no, no, no, no, no, no, no, no, no, no, no, no, no, no, no, no, no, no, no, no, no, no, no, no, no, no, no, no, no, no, no, no, no, no, no, no, no, no, no, no, no, no, no, no, no, no, no, no, no, no, no, no, no, no, no, no, no, no, no, no, no, no, no, no, no, no, no, no, no, no, no, no, no, no, no, no, no, no, no, no, no, 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

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So it's me, I am very, very come up. Happy, happy birthday to Mercy Anaba. Happy, happy birthday to Mercy Anaba. We are Juma, I will make one more. 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I'm going to see my old DH up from Kunyaku Ponyo Kese. Copy Mr. Bayo Kese from Mercy Anaba. From your co-workers, the entire family, your brothers and sisters. I'm going to see my old DH up from Kunyaku Ponyo Kese. Copy Mr. Bayo Kese. So enjoy today and the subsequent ones to come. 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

Say my lovely sister Equia Pretty. Where do DJ One Junior? So, any of you any machine for the case here, senior for the chair pastor and coin from our Yanko Ponyo Cassie, Copen Shabaya Cassipa. When you brought you more found quite the movie about where we are, you know. I was yelling and I say, I'm a daughter to enjoy to the subsequent ones in Yanko Ponyo. Happy birthday going out to you, sister Equia Pretty from DJ One Junior. Now, if you're the next one, no, them and those want to sonar your corner very quick. Happy birthday going out to Foster AJ from your wife. Anyone quite on your man, a patch of almost daddy, and what did you pass from Foster AJ? Who can you see and can't just all bills on hey? Or don't do what you see? Just or don't stop, baby. All bills on hey. Oh, my name is daddy. You're my dream. You're my dream. You're my Foster. You're my happy birthday. So enjoy today. And a subsequent one, streak on your group and shop. Hey, baby. Now I feel what the last round or so. Eddie, I come home. Eddie, I'm never be answering to me. I am very, very grateful. This one is Casablanca. Casablanca with Strippers Night. Send us off. Send me and Casablanca with my MC levels. Who's the DJ Fresh MC password? They pass it through. And I'm facing so MC Bullet of 798.3 my bullet. Yeah, so should we baby be so sweet to be a cook? A new villa pass. It's making money junction. Yeah, but about the jelly. Send us off. Wednesday, yeah, I'm here right now on the 10th of June 2026. And of course, we touch now. I'm our house. Yeah, cook. We are the boss. Moon come out to channel. Eddie Abros is here. Stay tuned. And now, some of me, the bro, in here.

Ipato, I'm asking you, say, and a boss, Mukomono, will you marry a lady with three kiss with three different guys? And I said, will you marry a man with three kiss with three different ladies? 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

0: Right, so okay, you're heat, Ghana, you're heat, you'll be over to the Samia. Yeah, Connie and for Paul Simon, come on to training from Eric, my mom, Aguaba. 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
1: I don't want to come
0: here. Yeah, then, yes. It's you, what are you? Pierre Webber, see, the Fabio has so much change, you know. And it's Anna, who's to be a baby, I'll be okay. Hey, I feel like I'm a tonka.
1: That's right.
0: No, I'm a big Eric, oba wari oba wa wo miensa okuta nkwada miensa kwada miensa nso no obi ano papa oba wari sa ba
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0: on kompre
1: Into
0: baby, be
1: so fearing for 2 hours. Alpha
0: Bom 3.
1: Now, one thing is, I know so well, she plays a DHD. John Thomas, and then the
0: NDA,
1: Kofini Monso, Ebanye, Anna Yawa Jare, and the Sunday mm-hmm. Catch the Omina so Baba Chow, if you wash your bay kawa. 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
0: Me now say Eric in the other one. 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Yeah, hitty. 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
0: 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What Johnny? 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
0: Hello.
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0: Kwame Uche, everybody rockstar.
3: Yeah.
0: From my shot to the Grumman Penny. Yeah. Ghana sama mfuo nyina mampani wo ye de.
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0: Me engineer so.
3: That's who is your channel or sana bola ka tebu ko ti wa.
0: Okay. Azara. 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
0: In our grad assembly.
3: Yes. Oh, ma, and mama, ma, we see here.
0: Oh, that's a bad
3: one.
0: Yeah,
4: Kofi ye din komo.
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0: 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Ba.
4: Ya ko ta, ma radio se ye de.
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4: Ta sei.
0: 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Obi ani ne
4: papa.
0: Ye.
4: E no je se oni suba yo. Everyone, if you name it, our memo. If you are a good part of the memo.
0: It's one of the things to be.
4: Oh, and then there, so on the son of who say, Ayana Zenya, and then there, aha, we share them. When you go for a son of the law.
0: It's what you have all this about there.
4: So I'll program the wallet, we'll be able to program the wallet.
0: Bye bye. Bye. Right, friend, 1 0 5 3 2 0 3 4 0 1 6 0 5 3 2 0 3

0: Hello, Basu, yes. 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
0: 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Obi a no ma me. Oba wa resa bema no. 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Hello. Okay, too bad. You can't get the video now, you know. Right, 0532 03 4016. Of course, Mamma, I'm home. I'm a Hunda. Why? I'm a Bonnie. No, I'm a Hunda. I'm a Hunda. I'm a Hunda. I'm a Hunda. I'm a Hunda. I'm a Hunda. I'm a Hunda. I'm a Hunda. I'm a Hunda. I'm a Hunda. I'm a Hunda. I'm a Hunda. I'm a Hunda. I'm a Hunda. Damien, Obiana, Mamma, Pacho, Zero five three two zero three four zero one six zero five three two zero three four zero one six. 26 minutes after 4, it left me 4 minutes for me to wrap up. Abnes, yes, so far live worship with Pastor Samuel. Zero five three two zero three four zero one six zero five three two zero three four zero one six. 27 minutes after 4, it left me 4 minutes for me to wrap up. Abnes, yeah, so for live worship with Pastor Samuel. Ebono, nine, pray more, me pastor, I bet in the Samia. Yeah, Chaga, Mobi, Obebano, bet in the Samia. Yeah, Chaga, Mobi, Obebano, bet in the Samia. Yeah, Chaga, Mobi, Obebano, bet in the Samia. Yeah, Chaga, Mobi, Obebano, bet in the Samia. Yeah, Chaga, Mobi, Obebano, bet in the Samia. Yeah, Chaga, Mobi, Obebano, bet in the Samia. Yeah, Chaga, Mobi, Obebano, bet in the Samia. Yeah, Chaga, Mobi, Obebano, bet in the Samia. Yeah, Chaga, Mobi, Obebano, bet in the Samia. Yeah, Chaga, Mobi, Obebano, bet in the Samia 1605-3203-4016. From now, any common our cast affiliation and your man's rate to me very, very common for back. 0532-0340-1605-3203-4016. Yahiti, we will be a bonus for Samia. Eric, we patch up. Don't know boys and don't know some worry. I saw Dimo, Wazimbo more. I'm so worried.
2: A paperwork no way.
0: Paperwork.
2: Was the paperwork no? About practicalities, nana, I'm making no credit. I just here. And two are done here. And it's a paperwork. Who can say ya? Remember, yes, say what the one no. A drone rare. It be wow. It be no more can say no. Now economy at Japan some aye. Now say we go far players. He ever a black woman. A be a thing. Especially say oh yeah, Bema dear. Cause you meet me, I can say dia is like consideration kakra oho. Cause Bema and a chef ye. On your busyeti. Nti a ban responsibilities was na Bema bet me a taking more responsibility ever while you chair ma. Na se kwaya or ba dia my dear kwana bit me a menko waris or ba mrame show ewa bla boom da.
0: Right, okay. But was it bo?
1: I
0: don't want to was it.
1: Okay.
0: Okay. Okay. Okay. Okay. Okay.
1: Okay.
0: Okay.
1: Okay.
0: Okay.
1: Okay. Okay.
0: Okay.
1: Okay. Okay.
0: Okay. Okay. Okay. Mina say, Yami Shrapa, a Citrinian cup and a Kawuno. Young friend, last caller. Last one come
1: on.
0: Chiga, what are
1: you?
0: Gala, just in one Jodia, because you have a big up about.
1: I just feel that I attacked
0: you. Ah, okay. Now, Chiga, about what we are so beyond, oh, papa. Somebody will want to know.
1: Papa.
0: Ah. Ano. Ah. Obi ano papa o bias bias apo. O wale no. na se we kan ya ibia wo do na bo ade a
1: bo ade e fai
0: o sai
1: e de wo fa
0: bye bye Hey, I'm a beer, but I'm not betting the Zamia.

0: Right, okay, don't forget that this coming to you Wednesday, watching the week. And a black star, your boy, first match in Panama. And black, Marco, Dubaco, and your boss are marching. And I 10 or 10 or 11. 11, 10. Actually, 11, when you're America. It's your boy. It's here the end now. Yeah, quite, I'm a silver live worship, Papa. I'm a silver live worship, Pastor Samuel. I'm going to be any monitor.
1: I'm in China, and I could see at Patrick now. Emily Suti, Michia Hamdi, and in a symphony, Kofi, and the weather in here, as you have even from
0: weather in your own.
1: I won't say the same as Jeff Jay, you, Kofi. Says Jeff Jay with Yokuma. The weather, the year June, July, and I say, oh, you're a Jawa, and I say, okay, friend, now, Sylvia, oh, boyfriend, dear Jawa.
0: Oh,
1: not just what punish you, pa.
0: Yes,
1: the chair singers when you
0: are. Okay, also, what chair singers phoning in our airco. Let me be as soon sweat to me. I am very, very come up for pa. Me, I am Mr. Bullet, Ote, Eric, and I'm Nenu Mienu. And the Jumadi away at the Brown Yamin Shram Wamuji Bretia, and after TikTok for now, which now swinging in Anno, and Mela DJ, Yakupon in Shamapabi, Mr. Bullet, aha, a silver 98.3 Kumasi to be precise. Up next, a silver live worship with Pastor Samuel, the loyal listeners of Mr. Bullet, Sadia Mosima from the men's summer from Opa, Yamin Kupon Yadma, which now, yet midweek session, and so ever Brown, Medo, and Yadia, and Duba Constitution, Yakramo, stay tuned and enjoy Pastor Samuel live worship. Honor. And I know for any anchor to in the air, Montino. Then we be a bye bye.
2: Yeah, me say me ragging is on my me you be any. Naman kwam cause less radia. Naman kasonia me be a ready. Way me walk. Yeah, from me area that could see what me tea pasa, Same, Ewo, Silver, Live Worship. Obian Tino said the me tea no.
3: Oh, my other share, me deemed the Prophet Aaron a free. Ye tea, Pastor Same on Silver 98.3. Now be in sure. Amen.
2: Yeah, Nami Adishir, Shalom. Your friend, Edward, I was in watching. Michi, Pastor, Same, I was silver, live worship. Obian Tim said, Onyankopon, as I must say, Otinamaye, Medas Semuti, and my Yensha. Mimitia, my Yensha, into Musumbayensha, Medas.
4: 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As Antiman, watch our from me, or so for Alexander, Bruce Gatti, Uncle Ato, a silver live worship, and a UT. 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

0: 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And the gentleman is your boy, Chido Mohapa. And I also a crowd of the keyboard no home pie chain. We be at our one out share now TA Fribia. You are covered beyond Bajumadian. Shadows, what the 18 to 25 years? What the 18 to 25 years? Now, Kutawasi and SSC certificate. Now, we are school, now, Pedumaya, now they are Twasua. 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Then one you need us all. So maybe you know we knew you're crying. And see, you pay just to be out. Just to be out. F original quality pa. Now, where do you want to test what to four more pa? For a number way now, so many man away. What you also been at Jesse be not to. So, Ben Yajman away. So, Ben Jesse be out. 0244-576-181. 0244-576-181. Uzu benya Ghana Jesse ni binu ato. Kala bia ope bia biwom. Your white, your blue, your black. Na white name fe papa. Friend number 0244-576-181. 0244-576-181. Upe delivery kwa betu me deliver the amount. 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The doctor prescribed Robert Twain Yabani Pakra. As a dispensary technician, put as a certificate. And now, Quancher, the enemy. Bioya, Rotroke, because Kobe. Doctor Fonsana Makacho, I saw for could do the enemy. One shady young for the Nice Arabic. And two or so, who will be our Kuskoko with the only media. Also, better who Doctor Fonsano. Who will be our Tibet to serve Antimas and Tasa Patasia Hondo, Nelson Tresso, Sasu Tresso, and then the Potter Wabia. Also, Fresh Anna way now so many man as a dispensing technician. What is 0546457164 0546457164. Now so many man why so you drive a knee drop a knee out to me chica. Now put a license Ghana buy a what to show your drop a knee out to me koba also a juma body ama what is license every B C Equin. Cabrante be beside so damn license we're not fire to insurance and the metro police. Where head to insurance there be me license no. Where you put a license? License are gonna buy you at home so to be drive one. What to fresh number when you about the amawati? What to be to drive and I should get to the name of Bible says send you my NDD. So when you're doing my way, what is 0544-773-837 Now, also when you're driving now, what driving? Now, she clicks to Nidino anymore. Aha, yes,
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0: You have a bow rod mine one in here. You have a bow rod mine one in here. And no one is framing about who framing. Look at them so full and pine your boy. Oh, Radia Sammy, when you're in Pabanu, baby, I will be at your best. You know what? You have a bow rod mine one in here. And time to his gate with thanksgiving. And into his court with praise. You have a bow rod crew, Columbia. That was Silver FM 98.3. Baby, I will be an old share and out here for you. 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When you're streaming to the end of life, you're picking around in your tomb in your crown. Baby, I will be a little bit of your majority. No, no, why can't you come on? Come on, it's 145. Come on, man.
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0: 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We're going to be another one. We're going to be another one.
1: This is a giant of a shot to win. So many people.
0: I'm a shot for the most. In 20 minutes, thank you, Holy Spirit. Thank you, Jesus. Thank you, Jesus.
1: This is the
0: challenge.
1: Challenge.
0: Challenge. Challenge. Challenge. Challenge. Challenge. Challenge. Challenge. Challenge. Challenge. Challenge. Challenge. Challenge. Challenge. Challenge. Challenge. Challenge. Challenge. Challenge. Challenge. Challenge. Challenge. Challenge. Challenge. Challenge. Challenge. Challenge. Challenge. Challenge. Challenge. Challenge. Challenge. Challenge. Challenge. Challenge. Challenge. Challenge. Challenge. Challenge. Challenge. Challenge. Challenge. Challenge. Challenge. Challenge. Challenge. Challenge. Challenge. Challenge. Challenge. Challenge. Challenge. Challenge. Challenge. Challenge. Challenge. Challenge. Challenge. Challenge. Challenge. Challenge. Challenge. Challenge. Challenge. Challenge. Challenge. Challenge. Challenge. Challenge. Challenge. Challenge. Chall

0: 0544773837. 0544773837. 0544773837. 0544773837. 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Mama, pick the first call and I'll say, hello. Hello.
1: Hello.
0: Hello. Hello.
1: Pacho, good evening.
0: Evening, oh. Pacho, what am I going to say?
1: Yo.
0: Bremai. Oh, what's up, Nisa? You bring?
1: I'm going to say,

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But my friend also was sit down. Abba, now how am I to be the answer? But my friend, I'm ready to go. So I'm sorry, I'm ready to go.

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You know, I'll be too

0: Hello.
1: Hello.
0: Yes, hello. The patrol did this and I got the free.
1: Dansoa.
0: Yo, what's up, Miss Annum?
1: My family said, you may, you shrink and may, and then you may say, don't tell so what the other drink.
0: Oh,
1: and it don't feature be at the same.
0: Oh, Missy,
1: and you're saying, I can say, you know, yes.
0: Oh, Missy,
1: Radin

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Tiano and Yabo at the Shemima, a high silver at your chrome or tree, a cheap or no AM and Sam. Or Memo Sama and Saka Saka said, we never Jabo Bano as a project, the baby doing so with him or company. I say, Josh on the Tatuna Utima with the Eco Fino or Akanka Samus, the media Sam in Tem. A trego silver Chris I was Ankasia and then Confanacha Sabia AD and Shane Monon Pay. Na ye de Casabon AD Utuana AD Fiso at the Abrewo. Cassano Sosa and A. Dubosomade for some crown. Champion be really a dino ACN son at Dawson, Nanobeti or Cafe Bonimo ABN. Emma Shabajani Doma for Yindi, Urabjo Fatal, their teacher, Sir Wane or Mampini, Aya, Jenny O and Mutuo, Sir Way or Swenny, and I saw your swaffer, Woody Walkwine, Sir Okokoji about the body, Emra, any and share any who. 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Na endi seven you couldn't say penny chef or da and batam one no. Wa mon mama nti one and tia said the beer at the knee, chadin we to now we adroge, we to now we adroge in musem or ha, ye de ever stone mo. Na already the other said he had so endi sa by any say I said Bunibe Casa Partica ha a witch hunting he be a cost to sign so be a ya de and came between the family passwa. Who be more clever for the best one and meti. Head and a copy of what you want for the missing the busy baby Juna Fanum. A young papa had your papa painty, what the effort to add the amount on your force. I want to show you a son said a bro baby and in the Dachi, a soccer seer be chat, a soccer to answer. Will be changed the brand to match on. I will increment the moment of PMO. I will boom Domia Bra and let you be a chessin. In Sue A. 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
1: And CEOs would spend public money to pay for some money that should be in the provision of public sector. They spend those money to get this accolade to and say big. They think they have achieved that is in the code of conduct you're talking about has a provision in it that talks about. But this is one of those things. This is not an issue of guilt. They may not necessarily be wrong, but morally is not wrong. Someone would say when you are in a public space, when you are serving in a particular capacity, it is your duty to project the image, whatever you are doing, the institution you are serving in. Understand? But to the extent that can also that has to be influenced by money. That's where the thing. If your work bring you out, if your sterling performances bring you up, those are just. But if you have to use money to not prove you, and now some of them you go to them, they won't even tell you that they've spent it. That some of them don't tell you, because they'll find a way of capturing it in their that it doesn't appear like. I'm telling you that it auditors see what is in the record. Yes, I'm telling you that they are not even in the record for you to spot. You have to see it before you can make your judgment on it. You understand? So I think that call should be respected, and I think it will. See, these people, they are entrepreneurs, they're organized, they are business people, and they are business. They are also very smart. They will do everything to make money. And so, trust me, this call by the president is not just a call to sanitize that space, but it's also a call to safeguard the wasteful expenditures we incur in some of these. So if they are going to put all these people together, those who have actually been awarded, if they are going to put these people together, and we are going to really tell how much has been put in this, it will shock you.
0: We are a man, we need a moment for Yendi, or Abdul Fattah Al-Hassan, not yet turning king. 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
2: And then our money, when you think with it around there, they are not prepared to stop what they are doing. They are so emboldened that they have even ammunitions on site. And if you are not well prepared, you can lose your life. We believe that the chiefs who are custodians of the lands in this community, they have the power to invoke the spirits in water bodies and then in the forest. So we are saying they should call their community members together, invoke the spirit, and let them know anybody who goes in the water body to mine without the appropriate permit such a person to die. If you enter the forest as well without the permit, you enter, you shouldn't come back, you should die. When the people start dying because of defying the chief's order and the invocation that has been done, others will not enter, saying to go and do this illegal activity. And we believe if we can do this across the country, it will change the lives. People will not enter forest or enter these water bodies and go and do whatever they want. We also think that if government will to come in and empower this, embolden this chief with some funds for them to use to protect these water bodies and forests. It will help. However, when these funds are made available to this chief, any chief that will not protect the water body or allow their members or people from outside to end environmental day at home.
0: Derek Eshia logo eye kwanche for the Environmental Protection Agency ano ewo epoye mantemu ena yete linkin after ye mantemu na yentu aso ewo ensemfumu eda su ejina efima gudie hu tu ensemu ena no 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
3: 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on in a bank crash if any name involve party for
4: all right and you see that for them every time I'm in
3: a now I'd be a air cop for him
0: and yeah you go to the yeah don't fear for the man and this a man you cool a war a year a brim enough about to MPC so and not yet saying can you from that young co-instant for moon na openi ba kwen 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
5: Okay, and the year, or first summer, a buyer was a first sitting for end before, and then you for end before this year, you are in the year. Anyway, I done a four, and a Ghana for say, Antonas, not almost a man, Sabio, or yet, everybody here, or everybody here,
6: Effort to build small business, small college. The little we can get from our pocket, we have gathered and we're able to do something to help our children to pass through and our mothers to go to market and come. But we saw that our effort was not much. After a heavy rain, we see that the bridge overflow. So we need the help. But if we can, they can support us so that we'll do the bigger one that can carry more water. So that will solve all problems. So that's all we are pleading for the management, so the government to help us. So thank you very much.
0: We are your repeater men, so ena edi edomo enim ekasa ye ewo obomdome abrane nwechi ena alishe biam na onum so ababeka insu eja wonum so ene ye bonkomom ene tuja chese asemi wonum abochire amamra sibedwe ne wojire mum amafo mpatemonum ononyamfo awoto yebo wonum abona mani abaka chike no mabona mani ebesine wonum enka hwe alishe bi insu asemi
6: my new so old school so to age it me to the bia say na what you say ntia it is so fia na what you it is say we mc any mpi has a deeper gasav what you here no one what you can go na for who
7: what you want to na on ba it is zero no more e ni account set when you come at 5 times in December series and account set start you no account you no gira okay na it no more e nya send to to we wa 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
8: for major problem our road, the road is very very poor, the road network is very poor, and then our network problem need a mass pool for our network at Akpo. We beg the guardian member and then MCE do everything for us.
0: We are your Owura John Ekufu, we are assembly member at our Akpo electoral area, and we're team. 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
9: a lot of challenges. We contribute a lot to the Ghana economy. Also, it's a family here. We have the masters and the best experience through our family here. With numerous crops, every season, we see people from Kumasi, Accra, Takwad, all over the region. We came here back the problem. But the main problem is the road network. We have a very old network road, and we have a very serious challenge. Due to that, when it rains, we see that
10: yeah, yeah, okay, for, do power. Can be a doa, cool tomatoes. Yeah, do power. 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
0: 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One man to a once or the Ijemu air contra cornum. It also no moon to almost yet to me. A school for Namoka, school for Namukumunai, and ever Amukoya send your school for teacher Nipa. Teacher Nina Hingham, and on this school Abaya. 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

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Minya Bema happy.com with TMA and you know with TMA bro beginning to radio. Oh yeah. Happy.com a holy FM holy TV. I wanna oh yeah, you know. And Minya Bema seen it from cry. Seen it from cry. Bro already shout out. Then I'm kind of customer credit and or share bone and bill call.

kwa dui en kwa mo nya ba ba ko ti mi o papa ni ponta form ready at 14 June year 1 week a year observation or episode of the league opening Samson K Owusu ni adodo na the friend eh owner ready at 14th year na patcho 1 week a year observation episode if I try episode we limited school park near room at church near Swami

0: Let me see your bumper tonight. 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That 1 week a year observation. 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
0: AKA Una. Yeah, Papa Enya. 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

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I am a friend. I am a friend. I am a friend. I am a friend. I am a friend. I am a friend. I am a friend. I am a friend. I am a friend. I am a friend. I am a friend. I am a friend. I am a friend. I am a friend. I am a friend. I am a friend. I am a friend. I am a friend. I am a friend. I am a friend. I am a friend. I am a friend. I am a friend. I am a friend. I am a friend. I am a friend. I am a friend. I am a friend. I am a friend. I am a friend. I am a friend. I am a friend. I am a friend. I am a friend. I am a friend. I am a friend. I am a friend. I am a friend. I am a friend. I am a friend. I am a friend. I am a friend. I am a friend. I am a friend. I am a friend. I am a friend. I am a friend. I am a friend. I am a friend. I am a friend. I am a friend. I am a friend. I am a friend. I am a friend. I am a friend. I am a friend. I am a friend. I am a friend. I am a friend. I am a friend. I am a friend. I am a friend.

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0: so so we DJ
1: ba jan
0: go bit me pop him ha agmano ba bo by DJ be the ma ehun ti bi so no we sia control machine no a we dey to dum no no we bi ho na him no nya de kura ehun ti ye de
1: person
0: and you do how we gina so dem o you go suffer but tell you na ta dey come on But then some are walking. I saw the man in Tiasi. And they were so full of Pamo Papaya. I was the one who was going to use us for them. If you know, Crab, when you teach the Munua, what the Mao Mono, what was that? Nicodemus, the end of you.
1: Wow. Wow.
0: What Tiasu and them would teach there? But one woman who crossed out Tiasi, what we say used to buy her, or quality check, don't train them. And I do bring Mokubus, I used to say, ah, that's the way is that the journey. Now when we are on Tiasi, and the church out of the channel, I shouldn't say, I've come for food here, so they want to move forward. And it's here. I have a woman here. It's here, you. But just a second case. I send you home. Papa nkuru foku ye
1: wa
0: na yeso so ya so odan sesa sesa tan ye betu ye musa wetu mi si ya bien ni ma bebrebe wetu ye wani baba ho so no na woni ma sai dos ai fonguma ato so bi no e tre ye dun so ni mu ye abienu num akopoma gbe ni wotu ase bi o wa e tre wo say you need somebody
1: na me bi sa say who could that be
0: A priest, what's up? What? And you'll come back, yeah, and you'll grab some food. And that's something you need to do now, one thing, and come to what that. It's a moment, everyone said, it's a soap for you. What's he say? What's he say? What's he say? What's he say? And the papa, and one more grand day, I was there. One million yaku pass off
1: for
0: Yes,
2: I am for my tossing in it.
0: Samaria mine. One more Shasiama, one more Shafana. And near me, of course, and the ready to say, you need somebody. I guess I'll be at it. You need somebody. They say, bye. Enti wo aduma wura ya o he aye seba ya fami so wo hiawo e na so so ye dai wo hiawo
1: basem so bi e hia obi
0: mura
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0: 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The kind of area when you say about to it is double need passing years need made, made need double and then passing years.
1: And the driver is in here, owner.
0: Oh, Mira, you can see your car. I never hear me, yes, I. And we are just on that down.
1: Wow.
0: But one extra semester. Don't be anybody to say, Kessler, yes, Papa. And we're going to go anymore, the Papa. Only, yeah. Ibi a proof also. Obi wi aho no. Na wo wani age. Yes, young boy.
2: Never say. 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
0: Won mo se tena mu o. 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
2: Na wo nsuro ewrade.
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2: E se wo ye ne dia.
0: Ah! 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Take the other down, I'm ready to meet him, said, Woman, I'm making a song for no, and I won't want to die yet. So I have Bonia, for your dear, your master of one another.
2: And your papa, I was saying, if I say you,
0: let them catch them last week, he said,
2: Hey,
0: a movie of a young person who will be out. Then I will go on, or may I never be you, why shall be ah, so many. Wase, munko biye si nyina. 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
2: Wow.
0: Nti 72 disciples no. E ka 12 no. And I draw from that kind of, hey, are you doing? Don't go for that day, woman, granny. Na you should tell me, because I've been an uncle. Hmm. And you should hear, okay, and what's it? Simon, who do you know what I must look at? Who could be an arm? And find home, one for so, and find out, which we caught. And a Simon Petro, that time. Holy Ghost, a banner. For money, the spirit of disarmament was here. We are the why chain na yenko. Is that what you mean? We will be catching us a beer, a branch here, a binash. You are quite one of the host here. when you say we're doing your game, now Obama will go via. Be aware of it. Instead, we see again. That's why you're suffering. You know, just as we're getting more strength from as we move back. If you now do me a bad idea, my one. What trust you're going to know who said do me a one again and fail that it. So we are there by the spirit of discernment. It will be a very deals. What's up for Benny? It will not go on him, Tia. But I know what go on him, Tia. And here we are there marking the Pepia. Said you wish to be our mark. And here, over for me, why? And you'll be never shaman come. Shaman come have you. And never come who stood you are. You put your own ball.
2: That's it.
0: When you're drunk here, let Caddy win him, Bia. And for me, I guess I will be new near Pambia. Let me will be never champion.
2: Debbie.
0: Maybe you'll never champion.
2: Debbie.
0: Maybe you'll never
2: champion.
1: Now, for catcher, Syria, he said.
0: Enna! And for former catcher, Syria, he said.
1: I'm an amaya, what you two want, the one bet, yes, I'm Miriam.
0: Sabre, and I'm not here for him, who put it on home. It's over for no more. No, you're about Samaria. And look where my son, Nana. I'm a maya, who do my book claim we.
1: When
0: him assassinate sun yango pon na se nana
2: o man kanu assassinate sun yame atemudie
0: yame bai wura yame bai
2: assassinate sun yango pon atemudie.
0: That is the Bible. Where di we na wo se aba eh kama wo ko wo se atie yame e o Bible nu mu a asem bi wo ho ye e kirekire mu enu ke se yango pon fe ni yame boy.
1: And
0: she was so much at that time. I'm a wabba woman. It's a sir. Woman, you must ask this. And you're a good boy, DNT. No, when you're a good boy, DNT. I'm a good boy, DNT. And you're a woman. I was asking this.
1: Nashe.
0: Nahe.
1: Wokun
0: kumo. Wokun kumo. Wokun kumo. Wokun kumo. Yay. Why?
1: It's a sir.
0: It's a sir.
1: When you're a assassin, you're
0: a good boy, DNT. Ah. They all come for the man, boy, you know, watch them say, it's I would rather say, we need assassins in Yanko Pono. But what you have to do, woman? Why?
1: And I see you are hanging a share, say.
0: And I see you are say, hey! Why?
1: Mumma, I saw for.
0: Mumma, I saw for.
1: What to want, one move back, one for her.
0: What's it? You need somebody. No, what to me? What comes down to a four for Ezra? I don't have a Samaria, no. When it to me be as obeying your call, and you are saying, Mumma, so for no, because as I know, not so for you, home. If I use a lot, it's a no, not as of home. I did for you, and you are no, and look at that, we are down one in your day, anyhow.

0: kire obi a wo ye mfumso na wo hru awu ade temudie na wan san ko hu kima ko na mane na wo si ni ba na wo pam ne se wo fes wo dem dia. What kind of please is this?
1: Che mu ni mu da ho e beti ya ba se wo pam mo na mo ko no bibi beti na to mo ko
0: haleluya
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1: wo na wo ni na obekire no no wo pam no
0: e se ko ile ba
2: na on kire kire wo
0: na on kire kire wo on kire kire wo Matthew 28 na mo on kire kire wo and you say I find about you
1: there be o
0: na wo dada tin wo se ya mo fat ti atem po no so na when am kwaje kwai wo and you because you say upon that atem upon who friend na ya juma and ba kro no wo no na wo kuru suku bi and wo kan asem and ya wa asem na wo kan no you guys say what you wey wo yiri bia wo dono wo he the come on wo begin afri wo sem wo ba pene
1: david
0: wo ba pene
1: david
0: na wo pene dia I didn't know what I said. Old Testament, you come.
1: I'll pump that there. Right. I him from whom I okay. Second Kings chapter 17. What sure a woman from 24 no corner. Say, moon church the world. And or buy New Testament. Also, most of all, I say, moon corner, moon church the world. You say, what did you church the world?
0: You know, we are in shower, dear.
1: Hey,
0: but then, oh,
1: hey,
0: you pay me a loan, must and buy. We be a fast on you,
1: we be a fast.
0: Oh, woman, you said your patelin, what you saw them, you want on one. Of course, on it, what if you, oh, man, you know, why?
2: One assassin's with young coupon at them with you.
0: Why, what that's the home assassin's with young coupon at them with you? Why?
2: Now, I saw for our 213 Samaria.
0: Was it na asofoa wo tuo mu free Samaria no okofo omu no mu no wo somo mo mo free Syria ne ne nchai akon back to Samaria so on kwai dey
2: omu ba ko ba beti na beti
0: what it so for na ba beti
2: na ochira chire won said e won suru ewu
0: na otre chire ko fo na kete kuku wo mu said e on suru ewu rade. This means if peace have been gone, the time will come. You say, "Oh, no, we are to be here." When you say, "Mura," when you baby you are, I'm here. Why anyone?
1: Onim say you're from so.
0: Dabi.
1: Onim say you're born.
0: Dabi.
1: Onim say why you're from so.
0: Dabi.
1: You say what church you're no.
0: I'm from home. Don't do ah. What church you're no? So them who? When you buy, so how many feet up? I copy every baby. Hallelujah.
1: Amen.
0: Monsieur Copédie. Monsieur Copédie.
1: Ebrenna.
0: Me dey work for assembly. I want ready to me and na hold him. Oh. 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Di obeye no. 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

0: Hallelujah.
1: Amen.
0: Why?
1: Now, one
0: from Muno.
1: No,
0: one from Muno.
1: When
0: you're going to be what?

0: make your couple ask from the set. Mim never go a day. Yet, I'm going to be yes, yet. As I'm making it. No more pulling me back on it. So for the man, as I'm down. Why?
1: Moon, you dear, or you are one if you want to aim for me.
0: Huh?
1: Moon, you dear, or you are one if you want
0: to aim for me.
1: Moon, you dear. Moon, you dear, or you are one if you want
0: to aim for me. You must go for work with you. Go work with you. Moon, you are one if you want to. What is something you pass on me in the past of the moon? And then I can't answer any moon. Of course, I saw my own work at Channel. What did you make? What's the moon? It's my cat, and so did you have a bruno. Who was it? We put it through. Now, a new sir. I bet it in a new sir. It's a rather some better, quiet, fast one. Also, we'll be fast all the moon.

0: It's never catch it out. Ya put it ya. Oh, what done it? I hear yes, when you say, when you Christo need help. Christo need about ya. We are so one what done here. Every year, Jesus Christ will be cast. And no me be a die as well. Every year, so I send you on as well. Who does it? Yes, what them, my uncle Danny, ya. It was so we shame.
1: But I say, Christo buy and okay, some of that cast or the ever cast.
0: Hey, no, that guy. Guy,

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Similar from us, I say, what is this one? I would ya, maybe suffer, maybe do for me, Yako Bodia, and the date of the King Yako Passamoa was like this guy. We are full. We are deep for Papa.

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0: What's it? 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
0: Ah, muhu se.
1: Monso.
0: Monso.
1: Papa ya shamu ma.
0: Papa ya shamu ma.
1: Na nimdiye nina aya mama to.
0: Na nimdiye nina swa ya mama to. 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Koi.
1: Now,
0: what do we do for what? Cancel. Cancel. So, what do you mean, cancel? I saw the magic. Hallelujah.
2: Amen.
0: Mate, amen.
2: Amen.
0: I feel small for me, man. A tribune. You will be a no so. When I'm in town, I'm going to be a good. And mood.
2: Papa.
0: Yes. I saw for you, man. A tribune. You will be a no so. I saw you are. Wabaka. I felt a foot to a
1: I'm not for you, man. It's radio.
0: Yes.
1: You might be a nonsense.
0: What's it?
1: It's if you ask him. Poor, I need episode 1 penny 14.
0: Quite.

0: Man, see me be also.
1: Sebia.
0: Men, come on, young couple, three more. So, 20 buffoir. I was so can young

0: yes, a form, yes, son. Good number, the brethren, or my medicino, and you've been on the castle more. One with the sun, our bottom one, the good that's your kia. You are your piano. And you've been not the man here for his watch, yes, ah, watch, yes, ah, what can we address anybody across one? What's more, who be believing? Oh, Mrs. Canasso, what's a mocker to da? A patam bay one, who ban a new one? Scatch him, Muni, yes, why am I Jacana? Mama Bob. Send you all. Get your phone, it's about you. It's let's say you move back on. What's it?
1: The left is for woman.
0: Yes.
1: It's let's say you move back on. It's a theater.
0: Yes.
1: It's a two year. I am she shared.
0: What's it? Yeah, more you show. If I'm a woman, who was off for a sofa? Ah, more you show. Who would give us a sofa? My young show. As a football would give us all. More you show for mano. Why?
1: Should I want our fiance?
0: I still want our fiance, yes, yeah. Who be a fiance? Ayem sise ba ya. En kiye pam no ti se ayem sise na wa he. E wa so da mu. Ayem sise no he. Yes, why?
1: Enianom.
0: Se enfun so ba tu obi nsua.
1: Mu
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1: Abura. 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You more answer. And my reference. Get it down. Malakai 2:7. And the men of Tray, men of Tay, from the Uda. A different in happening. The sooner we never go yet. I said, I'm already a familiar runner. You are the member to me at Tia, however, I could say, you would say who will not submit that and Vincia. Do so going to you, Sovida. That's why we are there, Casam in your bonnet. And Freddy for Niagara. And to whom you have a share, so Malachi chapter 2, verse number 7. And the Casam Biatrao, and what dear, oh, I am for so. And it was so headache. What listen in mono, no one will say, I would add Nassam and Makwa. Yes, Malachi 2:7.
2: O di for Malakai woman. Etremien.
1: Yes.
2: Imu
1: eso ho ha.
2: Etifi asem.
1: Yes.
2: Asofo na asochi.
1: What? Sofo ho ye awu adaba tuaso o. 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What? 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
2: Na SSA.
1: Na SSA.
2: Asofo anu kura nim die.
1: 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E kura nim die. Up on the set.

0: God sent Jesus, who was taken up from you into heaven, to so come in like manner as you saw him go. The king is coming. For they shall see the Son of Man coming in clouds of heaven with power and great glory. 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I woke up to pray. When I heard his words, is coming. 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
1: Hey.
0: It's coming.
1: Glory be to God.

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Now do a figure to a server. But your channel is my message. For server FM FBMRC. A Dutch word of beer. And you ran on Kono. 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And I shall break on 9 p.m. to 10 p.m. But did you make any need to Ojebre? Ojebre, Ebre Walker Safidi. 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I will teach you media. 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

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Eka san and my one you mean. What you do you mean can't tell me say? 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

0: Fransa mı? 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
1: Jesus, who was taken up from you into heaven.
0: Mira.
1: So calm in like manner as you saw him.
0: Oh, Jesus Christ,
1: the King is coming. For they shall see the Son of
0: Man
1: coming in clouds of heaven
0: with madam,
1: and great glory. The King is coming.
0: And I'm here to catch him as
1: soon
0: as I'm sure.
1: I woke up to
0: Yes, amen.
1: The King.

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0: Amen. 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Say ni power pesa wompe. Eh? I hear me no be here you know.
1: Asamba.
0: Asa I hear me no budget. Eh no crane at all.
1: Asas.
0: Eh then what the any then honya thing.
1: Asamba.
0: And finally. Ya the car same be was akasa na yeye say. Otimi wana. It's me, Bussawa, who tell me, you may say. Will be yet to new pain. And I say, be beat to new pain.
1: That's it.
0: And then, when you can go on physically, you're paying in your own
1: contact.
0: No, my money is on. Okay, I'm not
1: saying.
0: What do you mean? Oh, Pony B! My God! Zaka Sana, your friend said, will be a Timmy with you. I know somebody I'll deal with you. Before say young can't you be says, will be a Timmy. It's me, sir. Physically, one said them to an amobia and fad your way, you know.
1: Pastor,
0: and then I'm some who are on your corner, I make a chimney. When you are crona, one in this opera, pretty to me. It's a compa say be a trot to me, no crab or brum or crab this one. And ya, two women and what, you know.
1: Yeah, be that.
0: Say you want to crane your crown, wine and a crane wood. And then I'm some acquaintance, I said, you are 13
1: minutes.
0: Oh, over him.
1: Pass
0: him. Now, you never listen to me. Sister BT, Mrs. C. Hey, Messi. When you say month of January, who soon you did kind of a finny move? And when you say,
1: yes.
0: Now see, I'll give you a word something to say. Sister, now I'm from Pai Bodin, I'm crying insane. And I'm so much of a fun time, can be a friend of someone. What to me, sister, no one in insane. And then I'm so many insane, I say, he won't send me to me not. Hey, my Lord, mercy, Lord. Oh, I'm granted you will tell me this year. And then you're not beginning for people to get it. Oh, first line area, honor. I'm branching my young for you and walking on Befasa crap. Sikakumano, or did you know? And I'm some of some fountain, can't be needed this year.
1: Pastor,
0: my sister can look over to me now. Hey, my God. Merci. Why you be here, Mrs. Yes? On one chrome for the India Punyano,
1: Pasampa.
0: Then you see a Punyano senior, Pedian in your body say, No. Now, so my number, you tell me, and the dog. Nana, kind of chin or men and him. Nana, no, Timu, that can't swam, and then you was yet to me, Nana. And then you was said to me, Nana, and then an Indian in the Munukumu. Because on one of the Japanese as a grandpa to it. Hey, Chara was some
1: old.
0: A ja, what did he? Market as a second boom and a net to match.
2: And great glory.
0: Only football park. Paka,
1: maybe a boss of ball.
0: Good. Paka, sasa krampo na nato mwedi.
2: When I have his words, the king.
0: Na nama timu de timu no. Hey.
2: The king is coming.
0: me dɔ fɔm ba tɔ mi ni ma di a ɛti mi wa brabo ma ti a sɛ sɛ sɛ ɛwi ase wi ese yi sɛ wo mu nko ha di a sɛ wo pɛ sɛ wo mpɛ wo ni wi ase onti ki yɔ mɛ sɛ sɛ wo di tumo sɛ wo ni tumo wo ni wi ase ɛkɔ 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
1: bidɔfo
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0: 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You will send your mouth a medical doctor. The new young copon. You will send your mouth a church telephone. The new young copon. You will send ya. And now ya will be the three me. I said, ye may own me. Name my memory in Fisen. The new young copon. And the premium name. Now, true for the nature and senior for a fountain, can be a friend of some loss at a bundy. Listen, listen, listen. No creature, Ekasam, sin and no creature, and the Kayan. No creature, and the same. Joshua, as I see, also, only be a new one. Will be a nebbiara, yes, of a kitchen and Martin. Yaka will be a was a mini,
3: everybody.
0: And you will be a good thing. I give you a good thing. Yes, I said. Be a bit to me,
3: Johnny.
0: And to just a full young couple, Cassatra. Was some mini young couple. No, Saint and Mount Pentecost are solid. So proper, oh, I told you Pentecost. You second consul, Papa. Oh, so I'm a summons of God. You need some of the camp of phones and pam. Oh, and then, Bound to my summons. You need some so proper, pan. I am a mamma. Oh, me and me are where? I didn't see many man. My teddies are solely here walking to Cornelia. My teddies are solely wearing. I saw for the new crown pono. There's some mini young coupon. You will see in time the new copy of us. I will be a rebiara yakabanta. I don't know. So they can become cousin to Vintia. Say a typical cheap on a make and yam. Mercy, mercy, mercy. Obiara biara. Into me, Nima Juma, we are one of some foot and can be at me. Our brat and Sifuni and Copanca Saturn. We are sick and deformed. Walk a Saturn was a sassy wilson. Ayaka Bandaya was no evil, no weapon. Sassy wilson. Catherine, be in one who met my count of four. Nelson sister, you are my Catherine, be a duty. My God. A poor Pentecost are selling. A one will be a new masinity as our son of Prime and timing could be. A poor son, you must always screw them away. Like a mukram, put the anchor, yam, money, hammer. No, no, so. And think out the moon, no, so grumpy and can you open massam and repair, mamma. A reading up on massam, say, pocket on a moon suit. Nay, I can't saw the union by them, and think a moon, no, so your sister, and think of it to her, and think of a soldier, so none. Nelson, let ye sing. So for my men, the kind of fast or cassandra pound to a jazz. Well, brothers, if we young couple cassacha, or some may my do a minu young couple. Minu young couple, no saintia, the Dukuts in a side, Nabiano, minu young couple, no saintia, the Dukuts in a second Yanusu, a human war. 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Uso obie numa semti weja je wuyo. 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So we are driving in a wuti eme. 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Oh yes, it is my possible.
3: Wasu
0: ba. 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Would you tune Preco Pesse? Say we are serious, say we need a me for Frobia. We need a me for Frobia. I go to Fenya Copon. Say no person winning a Copon Biadia, and it's you. You make us such a good. Says us, I see you, see. Oh, bien, say we are serious. But how to
3: keep?
0: Utiki, oh my God, what a miss Utiki. Sasa, serious.
2: The king is coming. The king is coming.
0: What's the name
3: of the
2: king?
0: Who was taking
3: it?
0: Listen.
2: So calm in like manner as you saw him go.
0: Yes, Uti.
2: The king is coming.
0: So we are sweetie, I'm away Japan.
2: Son of man, coming in clouds of heaven.
0: The government will get numerous mind for
2: Sodia.
3: Glory
2: is coming.
0: I think when you come out, I just will be into me when you
3: are
0: saying, when I had one more beer by beginning when you mark out
2: yourself.
0: What an apostolic, I saw them as I can be and can be. You say, Bakwe, say yes, it's time, yes, 6 years, and you move from Bumai. You and you under my own culture. Oh, Mittison will be yard, but you go radio song on water said yes, Yemi and Sapa.
2: Where is your king?
0: I'm going to be a when you must sell with two fingers.
2: And he's coming
0: deep. Oh my God.
2: Stop your head, so
0: you can
2: get
0: him. You can get him. So, what is
2: here?
0: Now, free sampling and pass us as we are washing. Two fingers. And you must. And now, I'm Mantamo. I don't know the chimney, which must see. Casting a minimum of my time, what I say. Just so I grab both the beer. I sing Uncle Ponca's actually, yes, I say. Sasa, I see you say. When you pick the little bit of the general, if you send me, make me new Uncle Ponca. And I come with you to see you, I say, yeah, your Bible and a kind of
3: thing.
0: Your Bible, no, just right after one, like some of five kind of your eye. We are friends from man. I'm telling you,

0: Jesus. 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Not even Kajan, you say, if you're here.
1: I say, the king is coming.
0: Darren was sent out of. I didn't know so be here, Juma. No, my boy, some full time, 10 years to me when a Juma will win. Oh, come on. Good year, Crown, so then I'm very hoping that. No, be by your bossing, Juma, no, Edma, 6 months, a commanding penny, a command, 2 months.

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0: 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But your what? 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
2: Acha
0: 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Watch me bump a beat them out. Ha ha ha. You two friends are one shock you.
2: In the name of Jesus.
0: Yes, if when you go
2: in the name of Jesus.
0: In the
2: name of
0: Jesus.
2: In the name of Jesus.
0: Make us such a one more.
2: Yes.
0: You are number three.
2: In the name of Jesus. In the name of Jesus.
0: Watch us if us are
2: in the name of Jesus.
0: You are number three of Brim.
2: Yes, God. In the name of Jesus.
0: Watch us if us are
2: in the name of Jesus.
0: In the
2: name of Jesus.
0: In the name of Jesus.
2: In the name of Jesus.
0: Yes.
2: Hey. In the name of Jesus. In the name of Jesus.
0: In the name of
2: Jesus. In the
0: name of Jesus.
2: Yes. Yes.
0: Send me the person
2: in the name of Jesus. In the name of Jesus. In the name of Jesus. In the name of Jesus. Yes. In the name of Jesus.
0: Don't shut you enemies.
2: In the name of Jesus. Yes, God. In the name of Jesus. In the name of Jesus. Yes. In the name of Jesus. Yes, God. In the name of Jesus. In the name of Jesus.
0: Yes.
2: In the name of Jesus.
0: Yes.
2: In the name of Jesus. In the name of Jesus. Yes. In the name of Jesus. In the name of Jesus. Yes.
0: In
2: the name of Jesus. In the name of Jesus. In the name of
0: Jesus.
2: Yes, God.
0: Thank you, Lord.
2: In the name of Jesus.
0: Amen.
2: Amen.
0: Amen. That was we used to do. Oh my God. Opening Uncle Boy, shall I? But oh, wow, friends, that's why I got in for Uncle Boy. I feel it's my concern. But oh, wow, Fred, yeah, fetch me. But I'm glad I got some money. Need to make a copy. I feel like they don't see it. Fitin na de ekọ se ya kasi bi bi etinu eye over watchote
2: basa
0: asasi we so bi bi enu wo betinu wo edi watu from bi mu da
2: yes go
0: wote
2: yes
0: watu from no kwasem yes yen na nyam yasem ye paye mai
2: basa ba
0: atiasi fu nyam ko poka sai na nim pren nu so ene wi asi nyina ti se to me, I want to deny you on Quadia.
2: Pass and pa.
0: Now, for all I say, and my mother, some fountain, 10 years, Cassel, what to me? What to me?
2: Arrow, sir,
0: Cassel, my butcher. I'm going to some fountain, 10 years, what to me? Are they a monsieur for BTC?
2: What's
0: on a name, my son, you put in your area? One of my branch and would you see Jack? Missing Manuel, Manuel, damn you. In glory
3: and love. You are listening to a soft adventure on a journey. I will
0: sing. It's okay, you get it. You get it. We catch him, say. A banana castle agent. I don't know your gentle, so it's a bone some of your front end. Oh, come on. Be believe into it.
3: You are listening
0: to a
2: soft
0: reaction on the channel. Thank you, Jesus. But your son, they did kind. I don't know, Jebrek, I did about Pabu. I bought him for your condition fire. But your friend, you did pump, pump, I did. We smack a carry. The shift would be on also on a torso. The shift would be also on when it did doing sound.
3: The king is coming.
0: See, can't you be about here? The king. There's a pass with my service card. Also, not like
3: Jesus, who was taken up into heaven.
0: Enough is enough.
3: So come in like manner.
0: Okay, young kid. Watch your vampire.
3: The king is coming.
0: Watch your dimetisa. Green on because my Iran.
3: Come out of heaven, show with power and great love.
0: Oh my God.
3: The king.
0: My guys are maybe your friend already. You just said you need
2: to
0: be there. Who is the good in my Iran?
2: My Iran, Pat. My Iran.
0: Yeah.
2: Okay, I see.
0: My friend already, you know what I'm saying?
3: The king.
0: Mommy.
3: No,
0: for saying I'm too much is also my hero.
3: The king is coming.
0: That's again, I'm a rob. What's about my hero?
3: My hero.
0: Enough much of give me chica caca, and you're like, you're a busy pine. You're free, baby.
3: I will see,
0: but your baby, I want to me.
3: I said,
0: you're the same, you know, one piety and your empire. Number one, some foot and time beyond, and the new cassan is what to me. Sadly, we sing. Then you are soon to us what to me.
2: In the name of Jesus.
0: What's the matter, Jimmy? Young couple, we years to Christ to Jimmy. Sabre racing. I seem be a media man walking. No man, no man, some answering content. What's our team? What's the matter, Jimmy? Young couple, Sabre racing. Oh, I'm a straw. I seem be a media man walking. No man, no man, some answering content. Okay. It's your mother. Send me a dead Kenya. Send me cause one. Now so what team din din din on be your crown now one. What's a bon sang font and time shame. Two. What's a bon sang font and time shame. Me can three. What's a bon sang font and time shame. Now what can you go din din din. Utun fun yakopa. Omo onu masem. Oma umpai ba wumpo no sign you middle way say. And yen nam ensign kante. What you say? Okay, let's go. A yen nam ensign kante dia. Not to say, rumra babia. I say, same for the sumbia. Okay, let's go.
2: One!
0: Come on!
2: name of Jesus, name of Jesus, in the name of Jesus, in the name of Jesus, in the name of Jesus, in the name of Jesus, in the name of Jesus, in the name of Jesus, in the name of Jesus, in the name of Jesus, in the name of Jesus, in the name of Jesus, in the name of Jesus, in the name of Jesus, in the name of Jesus, in the name of Jesus, in the name of Jesus, in the name of Jesus, in the name of Jesus, in the name of Jesus, in the name of Jesus, in the name of Jesus, in the name of Jesus, in the name of Jesus, in the name of Jesus, in the name of Jesus, in the name of Jesus, in the name of Jesus,
0: To be serious, Masika Bantaya. You see, we yes, you please to take
3: the king is
0: any evil part.
3: The king is
0: Baye Cuckoo,
3: Jesus.
0: Will some cuckoo be
3: into heaven?
0: Nipple be so
3: warm in like manner as you saw.
0: What two years, yes, him.
3: The king is
0: coming.
3: For they shall see the
0: Baye Cuckoo be a fear for moons and for say
3: heaven with power.
0: Omodi wa wudi akwako tu se kuku ni se ye kuku bia ewe busiemu eh bei busem bi wo fie o wo se fie o fo man nyina ma wo nyen kunu ndi ase su de ka wa no se kuku ni mu le gu
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0: 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Say I will bop No, what you mean? And you are proud to win so. This is how you could say a pie. Oh, boy, you're a damn pie. Oh, Christ, you used to do. Oh, see, I'm on some fuck up. Oh, my God, what did you be a shim? Yes, you Christ, you do. Baby, a cook on the shabia. Oh, you're a funny uncle, Papa, and I'm. And things in Sicilia. Watch out, I'm. Me nim baby abon some foot and ten be do a juma question. Nana some say what you mean. Minim baby abon some foot and ten be do a worry any money on a question. Nana some say what you mean. Hey, don't feel young. Say you are serious. Will be a little bit to me. This means I want to die into me, you know, when you
2: pass him.
0: I buy a dint to me, you know, when
2: you pass him.
0: Sujet into me, you know,
2: pass him.
0: Sick as see it,
2: pass him.
0: Into me, you know, when you
2: pass him.
0: Oh, Bonnie, I didn't
2: pass.
0: So, Cuckoo, you should be more. I'm a plan and didn't see me. Sitting out with some good, I mean, you come one. No, what's the mood in the day? What's the bone sound for tantan
2: shame?
0: Make a two. What's the bone sound for tantan
2: shame?
0: Make a three. What's the bone sound for tantan shame? No, what could you go giddy giddy bar? That's what it is.
2: In the name of Jesus. In the name of Jesus, in the name of Jesus, in the name of Jesus, in the name of Jesus, in the name of Jesus, in the name of Jesus, in the name of Jesus, in the name of Jesus, in the name of Jesus, in the name of Jesus, in the name of Jesus, in the name of Jesus, in the name of Jesus, in the name of Jesus, in the name of Jesus, in the name of Jesus, in the name of Jesus, in the name of Jesus, in the name of Jesus, in the name of Jesus, in the name of Jesus, in the name of Jesus, in the name of Jesus, in the name of Jesus, in the name of Jesus, in the name of Jesus, in the name of Jesus, in the name of Jesus, in the name of Jesus, in the name of Jesus, in the name of Jesus, in the name of Jesus, in the name of Jesus, in the name of Jesus, in the name of Jesus, in the name of Jesus, in the name of Jesus, in the name of Jesus, in the name of Jesus, in the name of Jesus, in the name of Jesus, in the name of Jesus, in

0: Jesus. In the name of Jesus. In the name of Jesus. One chance to come. Or your Kubani Bia. In the name of Jesus. In the name of Jesus. In the name of Jesus. In the name of Jesus. In the name of Jesus. In the name of Jesus. Or your Kubia. In the name of Jesus. With some foot and tail in a man. In the name of Jesus.
1: In the name of
0: Jesus Christ.
1: Let's go.
0: With some foot and tension.

0: temptation.
1: In the name of Jesus, in the name of Jesus, in the name of Jesus, in the name of Jesus, in the name of Jesus, in the name of Jesus, in the name of Jesus, in the name of Jesus, in the name of Jesus, in the name of Jesus, in the name of Jesus, in the name of Jesus, in the name of Jesus, in the name of Jesus, in the name of Jesus, in the name of Jesus, in the name of Jesus, in the name of Jesus, in the name of Jesus, in the name of Jesus, in the name of Jesus, in the name of Jesus, in the name of Jesus, in the name of Jesus, in the name of Jesus, in the name of Jesus, in the name of Jesus, in the name of Jesus, in the name of Jesus, In the name of Jesus. Yes, God. Yes, God. Yes, God. Yes, God. In the name of Jesus. In the name of Jesus. In the name of Jesus. Who's your Nibia? Anybody Bia? Only to let you. If you are me here, if you are here. In the name of Jesus. In the name of Jesus. In the name of Jesus. In the name of Jesus. Yes, God. Yes, God. Yes, God. One chance to come. In the name of Jesus. Yes, God. Yes, God. Yes, God. Yes, God. Yes, God. Yes, God. Yes, God. Yes, God. Yes, God. In the name of Jesus. In the name of Jesus. In the name of Jesus Christ.
2: Mazika Bantaya, Mazika Yandia. Okay, thank you, Lord.
3: Glory.
2: I told one pair.
3: It's coming.
2: When it comes,
3: you know, a few months ago.
2: Okay,
3: pray.
2: I told you, say,
3: the King,
2: who is your country?
3: A people of God.
2: Bonsambia
3: is coming.
2: What is it? Someone take you. When I'm sick, I'm so at now when it is your
3: situation.
2: Yes, you Christ to me.
3: It doesn't matter how long.
2: I can't be on, I'm so tete. So I can't see. But I'll tell you. When some bin no more, you must some sort. Eh, tete. Ah, then I rose and joke to you. I'm not sure.
3: So lift up your head.
2: Oh my God. Oh, boy, it's in pain. Sabon Sambia, your name is Samson. Yes, you did. You know, come and cast a miracle. What a kind of cinema. Monsambia, your name is Samson. Yes, you please with him. But you'll find your papa. Oh, Jenny, come on. Yeah, you know, I am to no side your corners, would not side in the city, Missouri.
1: Yes,
2: I am soon in you.
1: In the name of Jesus.
2: Yes, God.
1: Yes, God. Yes, God. Yes, God. Yes, God. Yes, God. Yes, God. Yes, God. Yes, God.
2: In the name of
1: Jesus Christ.
2: Good. Then I should remember saying, prepare for like 1 minute. Okay, being from Israel, I'm on fire. I'm in Fenian and Fenian. Okay, 0244 385899. 0244 385899.

0: Venha ao Copão. 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Faça a cama, me thank you, Jesus. O Ramesson. Goi a resana e a rema me.
1: Yes.
0: Yes.
1: In the name of Jesus.
0: Yes. Yes. Yes. Yes. Yes. Yes. Yes.
1: Yes. Yes. Yes. Yes.
0: Yes. Yes. Yes. Yes.
1: Yes.
0: Yes. Yes. Yes. Yes. Yes. Yes. Yes. Yes. Yes. Yes. Yes. Yes.
1: Yes. Yes. Yes.
0: Yes. Yes. Yes. Yes. Yes. Yes.
1: Amen.
0: Yes. Yes. Yes. Yes. Yes. Yes. Yes. Yes. Yes. Yes. Yes. Yes. Yes. Yes. Yes. Yes. Monday, 9 p.m. to 10 p.m. And then Tuesday, the same time, 9 to 10. The number is 0244-277-654. And that's 0244-388-5899. Go out for any coffee or tea. Radman is here. 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

0: 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Cassandra didn't come on. Only me didn't come on our bounce, so I'm a man and I'm going to say about the Simisor. Tenier. Would you put on was my main cousin Sumunza Winchell? A main cousin Sumunza Winchell. I wouldn't say so. When she had you for what is soon to me here, Juma? Who but the mark could be for, but who probably never done Yaman Yaman 10 years. The patoti. Me a cousin Sabro Obisha made a matia be for and come across before I am a hushe and pack. Well, hushe, who not a gruntia. One could do for or this soon to me here, Juma, on your radiable for your Juma. And I do for that dozen thing, am I you who dear Adunikutano? 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Terrorism and control, I can't tell that. That's how I will buy your honey giant. Yes, sir, over sell seven. Now, wouldn't be me? I've said, what could be a deal for being as a deal for not catching us on top? And cranium of Fancha will be. Now, what could do one? Sabian, your mom was less at the eye. A mobile is soon you are cousin. What could do one? I didn't know what to my quota would be a sub or any friend. What about the crop? What the quota would be our any friend? Ni friend now what the idea of the quota? I wonder mistaken. 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
1: 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Nobody come up. Nobody come up. Now, and then, and why you want to ma?
0: Mama, I brought a name.
1: Pierre Mepa. Minimum beer on what to me, Gary. When Gary appears in the mountain, I answer. And the promise and fail and doing disappointment. And I buy what me from my papa. I am Sabra Bono, a palm of me, seven walk off. I'm catching this ahead, mommy, and so walk off to another mother. Never did from me somewhere. Me but a wow, would you mean? I had 10 times to walk. When you said, what did fire should be and one mom? Minimum you say, oh, and 10 times we can't, and 10 times can't, oh, 10 times can't. Oh, under what I'm on. And we are saying 10 times can't, 10 times can't, under what I'm on. Now, me, I do my son of prayer counseling one on one. Counseling one on one. Number over the phrases, and one you never pick a course and name. So, number the 2 a 050 481 0067. Is it a man who should be 050 481 0067? Number over phrases, I am nobody in common. Remember to tell me, pa. I want a seminar, I get dinner. 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Ma kwa hospital kwa ye lab ni nyinebi. My hospital quite check up in every, but papa me koyan. Yahudi yame. Yahudi atomie. My yes can be a love nina, but you are here. By a shish soon, what to say? Soon, soon be in the da. Na soon, soon, the Johnny are here. It's the Ariana, what number dura anko. Because when you say, I read a banal hospital, I was so tall. And if I do him, Yare be about so I call hospital, one number drunk one tone. She shall who soon, my dear. But I may be a Musumi or Frost, if you me couldn't just true. That is all Fanemra. But then the Kuluba, yes, she shall be saying, that is on one Kununu of Fasse. And the Padeka car, a Kakra Bemana, your cocoa full in tea, Kuna. By the way, I walk until the post stroke, not Daniel, not the man. And the papa Soyentina was upon my yard stroke for 5 years. Stroke for 5 years. My yard stroke for 5 years. Me bato chenye. So one penny for a show yaria. 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One penny for a show yaria. 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

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Thank you.
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